0: Basavica Medical Association said it could no longer continue funding the team and were deeply disappointed to have reached this point. Tracy Artinga from Kanaloa Rugby says they are still waiting to hear back from New Zealand Rugby about their proposal to save Moana Basavica. She says news of the liquidation is devastating but could have been avoided.
1: It's really disheartening to see that it's into liquidation when we made an offer to them in October last year, which would have seen none of this occur. No heartache, no problem, no pain, all based on some ego. I think we're going to give ourselves a month max. If nothing comes our way, all good. We're just going to go to the islands. We've committed to that. We're going to go ground up.
0: New Zealand Rugby says the tender process for the Moana Basavica licence is continuing, despite the franchise now going into liquidation. Meanwhile, the Moana Basavica captain, Miracle Failangi, says he still has hope the franchise will be saved. The Super Rugby Pacific team's holding company has been placed in liquidation, and there is a fear their season-ending game against the Brumbies in Canberra on Saturday will be their last time they play. Failangi hasn't given up on the team playing next year.
2: 100%, you know, we want this team to continue, and Brumbies is not a easy team, you know, at home as well. So yeah, that's the big task ahead of us, so we're just focusing on that.
0: The Foreign Affairs Minister, Winston Peters, has suggested all might not be lost, and as it's understood, a private consortium could be handed the team's licence. And that is your news. For more Pacific news and sports, go to pmn.co.nz.
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4: Malo Alpito Atutahi, good afternoon, Aotearoa. It's 12:04. Let's take a look at our weather. Northland, Auckland and Coromandel, mainly fine with isolated showers today. Areas of fog for Northland tomorrow morning. Waikato, Waitomo, Bay Plenty and Taupo and Taumaranui, partly cloudy, isolated showers or patchy drizzle developing tonight, clearing tomorrow. Taranaki and Taihape to Kapiti, fine but becoming partly cloudy this evening, and isolated showers spreading north overnight, clearing tomorrow. Gisborne to Wairarapa, also Wellington, fine today, cloud and isolated showers spreading north from tomorrow afternoon. Nelson, Marlborough and Canterbury, fine, areas of cloud or fog tonight, clearing tomorrow. Bulleh to Westland, mostly cloudy, showers about Bulleh and Grey, clearing tomorrow and becoming fine everywhere. Fiordland, Otago and Southland, fine apart with some lingering valley cloud, isolated showers developing about the south coast tonight. And for the Chatham Islands, cloudy with a few showers tomorrow morning. Currently 14 degrees here in Tamaki Makaurau. Pacific Days is next. Here is Tomorrow People with Vows. Nisan Buravinaka, Maloetato, Maihuatani.

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1: 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Warm Pacific greetings and welcome to Pacific Days for Wednesday 27th of May on 5:31 PR. You are with Galo and I'm here with you till 3 o'clock. Thank you so much for your company and thank you for choosing us on this beautiful Wednesday afternoon. Now here's what's happening on the show today. You've got news in Wangahau Niue at 12:30, news in Ngangana Samoa at 1:30, news in Lefakatonga at 2:30. Now at 12:40, around that time after news in Wangahau Niue, we will have our first Pacific Days, the Lanoa with Lops Lavulo, Lopua Lavulo. You know him from Lops and the Rasters. And, you know, we're celebrating New Zealand Music Month, and this is a fantastic opportunity to Dalanoa with one of South Auckland's roots reggae sound. And they have been active in community spaces for a very long time, like Music in the Parks and the New Zealand Music Month takeover. So we're absolutely delighted to Dalanoa with Lops Lavulo from Lops and the Rasters around 12:40. At 1 o'clock, we will Dalanoa with Jin the artist, or Jin Papali'i Curtin, who is very exciting. She has a very deep, rich background as a powerhouse behind the scenes force, working as a vocal director for heavyweights like Stan Walker, directing choirs and arranging a lot of strings for massive festivals. And her story as a solo artist is absolutely fascinating. So that Dalanoa with Jin the artist at 1 o'clock. Now after two, tonight is the night where you clear the couch, you have your favorite drinks around, your favorite food around, because it is time for Team Blue or Team Maroon. Yes, that's right. I'm talking about State of Origin night tonight, which means for the next 80 minutes tonight when the game starts, I will have absolutely zero respect for anyone who supports Queensland, just putting it out there. So tonight, if you're a Blues fan, you're on my side. We're going to crash the party tonight, Blues. We're going to take it on. So if you bleed blue, get your jerseys on. And if you support Queensland, well, there's still time to see the light and change your shirt. So let's go New South Wales, you beauty, up the Blues. And we're going to talk about that after 2 o'clock. I want to know, are you Team Blue or are you Team Maroon? We'll take a break. And when we come back, it is your Wednesday devotion and sharing with you what's making headlines today. Jamo Jam, Masi Samoa, Talo Falava, 5:31 PI.

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1: Nissan Buravinaka, Fakalovilayato, it's 12:15. Welcome back to Pacific Days with Galo. And it is time now for your Wednesday devotion. Our scripture for today is from Lamentations chapter 3, verse 22. Because of the Lord's great love, we are not consumed, for his compassions never fail. You know, sometimes the hardest part of faith is starting again after you feel like you have fallen short. But God is not standing over you with disappointment. He is reaching towards you with grace. Yesterday's mistakes do not cancel today's mercy. Every morning is another invitation to take his hand, to trust in his forgiveness, and to keep walking forward. You are not too far gone. You're not too late. And you're not too broken for God to begin something new in you. God will always give you the strength to start again. And that is your Wednesday devotion. We will check in with you next and share with you your headlines for today. In the meantime, this is Hulita Vimahe, Eiki Sisu Tokoni Mai. You are listening to 5:31 PI, Maloetato Maihuatani.

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1: Talo Falava, Maloilele, you are listening to Pacific Days with Galo. Thank you so much for joining me on the show. It's 20 past 12, coming up at 12:30 news in your Vangahau Niue. Hope you're well. Mofe Fehake, if you've just woken up after a very long night shift and you needed a little bit of sleep in, good to have your company with us today. Sharing with you what's making headlines for Wednesday, 27th of May. One person has been arrested after a man was shot in Auckland's Mount Wellington yesterday. The race is on to save seven villagers who have been trapped in a cave in Laos for almost a week. And a rogue ostrich has knocked a woman off a scooter in China. That video has gone viral. It's quite funny, actually. And finally, Europe's heat wave has delivered more record-breaking temperatures. This is really, you know, this is really, really concerning because Europe right now is sweltering through an unusually early heat wave that scientists are saying are becoming more frequent and occurring at abnormal times due to climate change. At least 11 people have died in Britain and France, mostly due to drownings as people are seeking relief. So very concerning, but those are the headlines making trending on social media today. Here's Kitoria and Naiza with No Place Like Home. You are listening to 531 PI. And thank you to all of you who have already called in to tell me that you are Team Maroon. I have written down your number, so the next time you do call, I won't answer. Hashtag Queensland who? Yes, this is the only time of the year that Galo is not going to be kind. Team New South Wales, blue all the way. Here's Kitoria in Naiza, No Place Like Home. Remember when you call, just say, Galo, I support New South Wales. I support a blue. That they'll blue big in at the anga. You are listening to 531 PI. So good to have your company. Malo tato mai hoatani.

No Place Like Home, Kitoria and Nyaza. You are listening to 531 PI, bringing our Pacific people together. Pacific Days here with Galo. It's 24 past 12. Now, after coming up next, you've got news in Wangahauniwe. And then after news in Wangahauniwe, we are going to Talanoa as part of New Zealand Music Month. This is the last week of New Zealand Music Month. And we are going to Talanoa. He's one of the front men of one of the most soulful, authentic roots reggae outfits in the country, you know, bringing that healing for the nation every time they step on stage. And fresh off the release of their beautiful new track, Whakawhetai, we are absolutely delighted to Talanoa with the incredibly talented Lops Lavulo, or Lopua Lavulo, and we're looking forward to that Talanoa. He's from Lops and the Rastas, and this is a fantastic opportunity to Talanoa with him to start the news in Wangahauniwe. At 1 o'clock, we will Talanoa with Jin, the artist, Jin Papali'i Curtin. I'm so excited to hear her story, especially her story as a solo artist. Really fascinating, and I'm so proud of our Pacific people who are incredibly talented with their music. And that Talanoa with Jen, the artist, will be at 1 o'clock. I do have a song to play. This is going... I have to say, I really, really love my Mama Sina. Mama Sina from Otara called in to say, Galo, I support the blues, and please play for me Tina Turner, Simply the Best. We already know that, Mama Sina. We know we're the best. Oh, of course we do. So, Mama Sina, this is for you and to all the blues fans. Ofalahiat katek mo tolu, up the blues. And coming up next, news in Wangahauniwe.

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0: pangalawang flahiato, that was Moana Luke Luke. Very beautiful for a very beautiful Fifine Niue. Nana Lei, that song was just for you. It is 23 to 1. We will take a short break, and when we come back, we will talanoa with Lops Lavulo. You don't want to miss that interview next.
1: 531 PI.
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0: Kia ora nā, whakalofa lahi atu, mā loelele and talofa lava. Welcome back to Pacific Days with Galo. It is New Zealand Music Month, and this year's theme is all about our sounds and our spaces. And for our Pacific Days talanoa, today we are shining a massive spotlight on a sound and a space that keeps the heart of South Auckland beating. He's the frontman of one of the most soulful, authentic roots reggae outfits in the country, bringing that healing for the nation every time they step on stage. Fresh off the release of their beautiful track Whakawhitai, we are absolutely delighted to talanoa with the incredibly talented Lops Lavulo, or aka Lopua Lavulo, and he joins us now. Malo Lele, Lops, welcome to the show. Thank you so much for joining us in the studio.
7: Malo Kalo, good to be here.
0: Nice. We'll start off about your village. We want to know a little bit more about you. Tell us more about yourself, your background, and the villages that you're from in the Kingdom of Tonga.
7: Man, I'm from Mangere, grew up in Mangere. Mum's Telepo.
0: Go,
7: mum's
0: yeah.
7: Name's Ane. Havea Telepo Tokanga Telepo Lavulo.
0: Iya.
7: It's from Ewa, Aonua.
0: Iya.
7: My dad's Sari Mone, Vavai, Papalangi, Lavulo. Dad's from Fussy. And yeah, I'm born in Australia, so in Sydney, but grew up in Mangere, and yeah.
0: Love it. I love your Lops and Arrastas, eh?
7: Yeah, Lops and Arrastas, that's it.
0: Now, we always say reggae is more than just music. As your band bio state is healing for the nation, our medication. How does it feel to bring that, you know, just that specific vibe, that energy, especially as we celebrate New Zealand Music Month?
7: New Zealand Music Month is an important month for me.
0: Mm.
7: When I first started doing music, it was the attraction of who's putting music out or who's doing gigs. But I've been sober 16 years and I've been out of jail 13 years, so every music month is another a year on top, you know. So it's being out of jail, not drinking, not smoking. So my mum passed away, my sister passed away to ball while I was in jail. So every time I'm playing, they're standing.
0: Oh.
7: smiling, yeah. And, you know, yeah. Should have, could have, would have got sober, but didn't, you know. But, you know, these days, I wish they were here. But, you know, we just move on and kick on in life, and that's why I do the music. I miss them, but at the same time, it helps me cope,
0: yeah.
7: You know, from being drug-free and alcohol-free and just something to do too, after work. And I think I found music in jail, and I was on a program, Songs from the Inside, Part 2 on Māori TV. Annie Crummer, Don McGlashan, Milton Cora.
0: Yeah.
7: It was amazing. So getting out and carrying on the journey,
0: yeah.
7: You know, that's the, not only the goal, but that's the, you know,
0: yeah.
7: That's the drive that, you know, that not only heals me, but we hope to heal the nation,
0: yeah.
7: You know, and help. We look around at the world and it's not a nice place, you know. Yeah. But I enjoy it, I love it.
0: And I love to thank you for Malo Pito, kate koe e Lobs for sharing that.
7: Yeah, man,
0: incredible that's... part of your story. Mm. And I love that for you, it's about healing, you know, and you found yourself again, yeah. I suppose. You found your soul, you found your person, and we're very happy to hear that. Now, for anyone tuning in who probably hasn't seen Lops and the Rastas yet, how would you describe your Southside reggae gig in your own words?
7: Man, our gig is, we play a lot of roots reggae.
0: Oh, yeah.
7: So if you come along, it's not the new reggae, it's the old. We grew up a lot of Bob Marley and Tito and the Maytals and UB40, you know, and Alpha Blondie, and and then we got a Herbs legend, Spencer Fusmalohi. So he plays his Herbs bracket, and it's a space back in time, you know. So and for me, it's playing that music that that I grew up with, listening to, but having my mum and dad present, you know. So people say, oh, you live in the past and you do that, but it's memories, you know. It's memories that we can contribute today just bring some good vibes and enjoy.
0: And it's all the music that our people love, which is a great thing. Now, I love that our theme this year is our sounds, our spaces. From playing your community hubs like Bledisloe Park for music in parks to your indoor venues, how do you, the different spaces here in Aotearoa, change the way that you connect with the crowd?
7: Sometimes you can't even see the crowd, you know,
0: because it's so much light.
7: And it's like so packed, and then sometimes there's just one person there or two people, you know.
0: Yeah.
7: So I think connecting, you've got to adjust to where you are. You know, you might be out in the bush, or you might, we just did a gig up in Zafangarei, Porotī, and they're bushmen. You know, we got to play heaps of cool in my house, 96 degrees, you know, all the old songs. Where when you go to another place, you got to kind of try and adjust and play. Sometimes play a little rock and roll just to get the balangis going a bit, you know. But man, you know, I think connecting with the people, when people see us playing, you know, people can see a guitar, you know, people can see a drummer, people can see, and reggae is a two chord, you know, but man, it's all in everyone singing and enjoying it. Mm-hmm. And if they see that you enjoy your music, they'll sway along and, you know, they start singing too.
0: That's right, they do.
7: So, you know, we've been to festivals like One Love, and the crowds there, man, crazy, just reggae crazy. Everyone's heaving, like, you know. So it's like church, some people got their hands up. One guy just doing in the back, just, you know, rocking by himself, you know, and that's the power of music. You know, it can take people to places, or certain songs can take you back to a memory. You know, so going from the big stages to even to a bar last week, we played it. There was a game on, you know, the Warriors going, and we were in the Auckland FC. And we're in the background.
0: That's amazing.
7: Reggae music. You know, they're probably going, hey, turn it down. And we're like, just loud as. But yeah, it's just.
0: I love that you represent the South Side proudly. How has the community and the physical space of South Auckland shaped your sound of reggae, of your reggae?
7: Oh, man. Sometimes we've had to get out and go out to other places, you know, because I think your music's a bit too old for, you know, for South Auckland. But no, man, it's been really, really, in the last 3 years, met a guy called Davey Whaapito. And man, he's done some, he took us to One Love, did some amazing things for us. You know, we travel the country with Tomorrow People, opening up for Tomorrow People, Lion Rears, Sons of Zion, you know, all these big bands. And then we come back here and then we play, and oh man, it's like today we're playing at 275.
0: Goya. That's right. It's happening. It's so, free, isn't it? Yeah, it's wonderful.
7: It's free, man. So we're not the enemy.
0: Head out here.
7: Come out to Mangere. There's food out there. And you know, shout out to the brother Fitz.
0: Yeah.
7: I used to go to school with Fitz, and he was a year younger than me. We all at parties, you know, and he'll come and I'll go, hey, aloha, you know. So, you know, he's inviting in whatever gigs he has. He includes us, and I'm proud to be Māngere, and the boys, you know, the boys are from Papatoa or Papakura, and you know, we're Southside. You know, the platforms, OMC, you know, to, you know, Foimana boys, you know, everyone who's laid the platform back in the days, you know, we're allowed to do now, you know, so, man, it's just one of those things that, you know, as time passes, you know, we got to keep playing reggae, you know, we got to keep playing as a band, we got to keep playing the roots reggae, you know, sometimes play some church songs.
0: Speaking of that, church songs, you recently released Whakawhetai, which has a beautiful cultural and grateful spirit to it. Can you tell us the story behind that track and why was it important for you to put out?
7: I was in Rimutaka prison. I was in Parimurimu prison. And I met this guy called Max. And every morning we'd get together and pray, you know. And I told him, man, I want to play some reggae. And he said, Topo, you can write a Tongan reggae song, you know. So I thought, man, I'll write a reggae song, you know. What I write about, you know. And I just missed my mom. And so, yeah, I thought I'd write a song about my parents and mom passing away. And then I got out and I couldn't finish the next verse because, you know, dad passed away while I was out of jail. But it was, you know, like in jail, you've got to find your roots, you know. Like, they have Māori programs and, you know, and there was nothing for us until they opened Spring Hill and the Waka program was open. So all the boys were allowed to go to the Waka. And I wasn't allowed. I was naughty, man. They sent me straight up to Parimori or to Maxi. So I applied heaps, but yeah, man, I was naughty inside, man, and just doing dumb stuff. But I met a guy called Max Kolopeawa. And man, he, you know, we read the Bible and, you know, in the morning, mauloto, you know. At night, we loto in this little cell, and then Sunday we have church, we have food. You know, we had a rugby team in there, and so that the song Whakawhetai was, it was Max's idea, and man, I love it, I love the song, and it was it's simple. Talks about missing my mum, missing my dad, them passing away while I was in jail, and then dad passing away while I was out of jail. But we call it university. Yeah, we didn't say, oh, I've been to jail, you know. I was like, no, I've been to university. I got a BA. And, so, yeah, no, man, thanks to Max. And he had a small keyboard, and I had a guitar. And when the church people come, we'll play, you know. So, yeah, that's how it all started. And then, you know, just reminding yourself that you're Tongan. You know, reading a Tongan Bible, I could kind of speak the language and learn, you know. So, yeah, but, you know, when you meet the other brothers, they talk back to you, you know, like, oh, 2 years not talking Tongan, you know. But, yeah, no, it's a cool song, and I love it, You know, we recorded it in Omak, in Otara. So we went to a funeral, Brother Soul, Old Soul's funeral, and the guy that was playing the keyboard, he goes, oh, I said, oh, man, you got a nice band, AAG. He goes, oh, we have a recording studio. I said, bro, we're going to record a song. And he goes, what record song you want to record? I said, oh, I'll record Whakawhetai. He goes, oh, cool. So we got there, did it, and then got it out. And shout out to my distributor, Ronnie Baker, RMG Music. So, yeah, they make it all happen, and I just play it and, you know, get out. But Yeah, that's a cool song.
0: It is. It's a beautiful cool. song. And thank you for sharing the story, Lopua. You know, God bless you. But whamalolahi ka te koeho vahe vahe, because tolahi ka kai na tō ki he tūtamaki, but they don't learn. But you saw what needs to be done, and I'm very grateful that you shared that. Now, if there's a young Pasifika person listening to our program right now, and they love to make music, they love to write lyrics, they love to, you know, do what you do, perform, what is the biggest piece of advice you would give them?
7: Go to church.
0: Bo-bo.
7: Go to church, man, and sing in the church choir. You know, I think for me, when I grew up, mum and dad, hiva usu, you know?
0: Hiva usu.
7: That was the thing, you know? Like, everyone got in, and the churches were battling with other churches.
0: It's amazing, eh?
7: You can sing the best song, but I think, you know, if you're a young kid, just enjoy music. And I've made some bad decisions, you know, and I think that's my material, you know, making bad decisions.
0: You change lives with your material.
7: Going to jail, you know, not listening, and I think I still don't listen today.
0: That's okay, we've got Tia to look after you, make sure you listen.
7: get amongst them, even the universities give out courses and whatever, or you know, the MIT, you know, indulge in the music, you know, the artists that play, get to the gigs. If you're young and if you're keen, you know, go there and, you know, try and learn, and, you know, and I think music is, it's a language, eh? It's another language. It's something that's it's not taught, or it's brought upon you, so, I don't know how I learned how to play. I was in I remember it's like a prison, and this guy came and gave me a guitar. His name was Alipate. And he used to visit us in the jail.
0: Alipate Heimuli?
7: His surname, but he was down there and he would visit us.
0: Yeah.
7: And one day he came and gave me a guitar and said, look, man, you're going to, I had a dream, you're going to get out of here and be a musician, and, you know, in the future. And I thought, man, then he gave me a guitar, and so that's how I learned.
0: You know,
7: from, you know, playing in the cells, and every morning I'll get up and play, Sweep Over My Soul. And I was in a Mongol mob unit, and the boys were like, hey, do you live for that, or who's that singing, you know? But they were, some of the boys were respectful, and we all try and change, eh? But man, if you like music, man, do it. Find it. I think churches, because you can play, and, you know, like the melodies, you know, like the harmonies.
0: Yeah.
7: A lot of the musicians that we kind of find are coming from the Samoan AAG. The bass players, the keyboard players. And I think we saw, was it Fijoy? At the backyard bar, and I was like, I was always playing at a funeral, you know, like cool, you know, but you know, just awesome, just tight, you know, real cool.
0: Yeah.
7: But that was like 5-6 years ago, you know. Now they're backing up Johnny Sweet.
0: So what does the rest of the year look like for Lops and the Rastas? Where can people follow you on social media?
7: Yeah, we've got a media page, Lops and the Rastas on Facebook.
0: Good.
7: You can find us on TikTok, find us on Spotify. We've got some music on Spotify. Some music on YouTube.
0: Yeah.
7: For us, it's just carrying on the music. We've got an album coming out. The program that I was on with Māori TV was Songs from the Inside.
0: Yeah.
7: So I've changed it to Songs from the Outside. Mm. And we have some songs. But we've got some video clips. We've got about 8 songs on. We've got some video clips to make.
0: Nice.
7: So, you know, we've got a whole lot of footage.
0: Amazing. Good. Great stuff.
7: Now, on our phones, we've got merch, so you can buy hoodies.
0: I love it. Thank you for my hoodie. I love
7: t-shirts.
0: It.
7: on our page and stuff. But I think for us, it's just carrying on the music. You know, and just getting to places where, like, we're playing in the bush, and, you know, the little towns, eh?
0: Yeah.
7: You know, but, it's cool, eh? You know, we just...
0: Before we wrap up our Talanoa, I want to ask, Team Blue or Team Maroon?
7: Yeah, mate, I'm New South Wales all day.
0: And that's why you're number one. You're going to come back to my show again. If you said Maroon, okay, bye-bye, Lobster. Oh, goodbye.
7: Yeah, man,
0: I've been in New South
7: Wales since way back in that.
0: Oh, well done, well done.
7: My mum and dad used to watch the battles in the, you know, 80s and the 90s.
0: Go,
7: up and watch the game. I know. And, oh, man. Yeah.
0: I fell in love with it, too, from my dad, because he was a huge supporter of State of Origin.
7: Yelling at the TV, come on.
0: Okay, as we wrap up our Talanoa Lopua, is there anything else you want to share about New Zealand Music Month or your music with our 531 PI family?
7: Yeah, and I love the 531 PI. Like I was telling you, my mum and dad used to play it all day, like the Tongan program.
0: Go, yeah. Which is today.
7: Yeah, but, I think we learned how to speak Tongan because, just hearing it and mum was she had 531 always, and the aunties always listening to the programs.
0: Oh yeah.
7: And for us, I think for the Pacific, there wasn't back then the radio, there wasn't much space for us. But it's good to be here, and man, I've always wanted to be on 531 PI. I can tell the boys and everyone, man, I was on 531 PI. But even when I was in jail, I used to listen to the program, like overnight, till the morning, and just hearing the talanoas, that they had. And, I think sometimes it was about the king, and it was about, in Tonga, what's happening in Tonga and stuff. And, yeah, so it was cool hearing and stuff. And, but I appreciated it. I knew, my Tonga's not too good, but I appreciate my dad and mum, smacking us to speak, My dad say, when you walk through the gate, Tonga, when you go to school, English, And the teacher would say, when you go home, you ask your dad, how was your day? So I tells my dad, how was your day? And my dad will help me. I'm grateful, even for this platform and for Pacific music, it's awesome. It's awesome, and to be on the show, man, I love it, and give thanks,
0: Lops, thank you so much for our Talanoa today. And you know what? Auckland, I don't know if you know, but 531 PI is now on FM. We are now on 102.2 FM. So a lot of the listeners will be listening on FM right now here in Auckland. So God bless you in your journey. Thank you for joining us today. And all the very best to you and Tia. Tia, thank you so much, sister, for joining us.
7: Tina.
0: Tia. God bless you both. And thank you for joining us. It is 1 o'clock, and we'll take a break and come back with that Talanoa with Jin, the artist. But if you missed the Talanoa with Lops Lavula from Lops and the Rasters, it will be on our 531 Facebook page.
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1: Whakalofa lahi ato, māloelele, and tālofa lava. Welcome back to Pacific Days with Galo. Now, as we celebrate New Zealand Music Month, our next special guest is a true powerhouse of the Aotearoa music scene. If you have been to a major festival, if you watched a massive televised awards show, or listened to some of Stan Walker's biggest tracks, you have already heard her genius at work. She is a classical violinist, a jazz maestro, an elite vocal director, and now she's stepping directly into the spotlight where she belongs. We are thrilled to Dalanoa with the incredibly talented and beautiful Jen Papali'i Curtin, aka Jen the Artist. Tālofa lava, Jen, and welcome to the show. We are very thankful that you joined us today live in the studio.
2: Tālofa, thank you so much for having me.
1: We always start wanting to know a little bit more about you, Jen. So tell me more about yourself, your background, and the villages that you're from in Samoa.
2: Perfect. Well, I'm Samoan Kiwi, so my mum was born in Samoa, and my dad is European, but my parents, we've hyphenated the last name. So my grandparents, my grandfather, Papali'i Tupilau Matangalu, he's from Sapapali'i. And my nana, Violetta, was from Lefanga, Safotu, and Mangiangi. Really special.
1: Very special. Mm-hmm. And for you to be here, I believe this is your first time at 5:31 p.m.
2: I think so, yes.
1: It's very special for us because we love your voice. Absolutely love it. You, Jen, you have spent years shaping the sound of some of Aotearoa's biggest tracks and the live shows behind the scenes. What was the exact moment or spark that made you say, okay, it is time to step out to the front of the stage as Jen the Artist?
2: It was quite a journey. I mean, I'm 42 now, and
1: you look so good. I thought you were. You know, I thought you were. You were in your late 20s, early 30s.
2: Well, look, a lot of my islander side, like my mum's 75, she looks really young. Okay. But I think it's taken me a long time to feel confident to actually do something for myself, because I was brought up to always support others.

0: other people and help other people. And I think a lot of women are actually, and it could be partly cultural too. But I got to a point where I was like, actually, I would really love to just create under my own name. So it kind of came from that place, feeling like it's the right time.
1: Oh, I love it. Lovely. Yeah. No, your musical background is massive. You've studied jazz, a jazz voice, classical violin, conducting.
0: Yeah.
1: When you are writing your own solo music, how do all those different worlds talk to each other?
0: It's interesting you ask that, because at the moment I feel like it's a bit of an experimentation, because I'm so used to doing it for other people, sort of one at a time. But now I'm like, oh, what do I have? How do I combine all these things? Yeah. So it's kind of like, oh, yes, I can do the string arrangements. I can do the vocal arrangements. I can vocal direct or string direct. So it's been actually quite an exciting journey to think of things, not just one at a time, but how can they all come together to create like a beautiful musical offering, I guess. So experimenting with it.
1: I love it. Now, you have mentioned before that your one of your goals is to bring messages of love and hope to the listener.
0: Yes.
1: Now, in a world that we live in now that can get really, really noisy and very, very heavy, why is that message so vital to your artistry?
0: Look, I was brought up in the church, so I was brought up with a lot of gospel music, and that really is my first love. But I do have a faith in God, which really has helped me through a lot of hard times. And I know it's those messages of love and hope that have really got me through the worst times in life. And I see a lot of people that are really struggling in different areas of life. And I just want to be someone that brings encouragement and hope, and just that message of love that people aren't alone, and that they are really valued and really precious. So, yeah.
1: I love that your Pacific heritage and your roots in church influence you.
0: Yeah.
1: I love that, Jen. So beautiful.
0: Thank you.
1: You have worked closely with icons like Stan Walker as a vocal director. What is the secret to pulling an incredibly emotional performance out of a singer in the studio? Is it hard?
0: Well, I think it helps to really feel the music and to connect to the words and feel the meaning behind it. I mean, a lot of people we've worked with are incredibly gifted musically as vocalists and musicians, so it doesn't seem hard for them. But I think just really feeling the music and believing what you're saying is really important as well. Yeah.
1: That is beautiful. I love that you come from a musical family, and you and your siblings make up the Ebony Strings Quartet.
0: Yeah.
1: Now, you have played at massive festivals like Sproul and Rhythm and, is it Rhythm and Alps?
0: Or Rhythm, yes, Rhythm and Alps. Yeah.
1: What is the dynamic like working so closely with family, I guess, on such a massive stage?
0: It's actually amazing. We grew up playing together and singing together from a young age, and we grew up with a lot of discipline, so we know how to be good to each other, but also to work really hard. And so it's actually the most enjoyable thing to work with your siblings and to travel with them and to make music together. It's so special. And I think because we've grown up together and we know each other so well, we can just read each other when we're playing or singing or creating music. So it actually adds a really special dynamic, I think.
1: Beautiful. And that's a blessing to have that with your siblings. Not many artists have that relationship with
0: the
1: their siblings.
0: Blessing.
1: So that's such a beautiful blessing.
0: Yeah.
1: Tell us about this new season of Jen, the artist, and how does that make you feel?
0: It actually makes me feel quite excited, because it's just something new to what I've been doing for most of my life. And it kind of makes me think there are unlimited possibilities, so I feel free to kind of experiment and try out different things. And I guess at this stage I don't really have people telling me, oh, don't do this or don't do that. So I don't have the limits creatively. So that probably has its pros and cons, but I find it, really exciting.
1: I love it. Mm. Okay, this is going to be a fun question. Violin or vocal? So the question is, if you absolutely had to pick only one for the rest of your life, violin or vocal?
0: It would be vocal, for sure.
1: Nice, I love it. Who is the Kiwi artist you are listening to on repeat right now?
0: there are so many good ones. That is really hard.
1: That's all right.
0: That is really hard to answer.
1: One at the top of your head right now.
0: You know, I love Macy Deaker.
1: Yes.
0: I absolutely love her voice.
1: Yes.
0: But there are actually so many incredible vocalists and musicians who aren't, like, famous artists in their own right. They might be backing vocalists or not even famous, so it's hard to make a choice.
1: I love it. What is your ultimate pre-show vocal warm-up routine? Because that always fascinates me with when it comes to people like so talented like you.
0: Yeah. Well, it can start really in the run-up towards the day, so a couple of weeks before, it's making sure you know you're getting enough of the right food and water. You're going to be having at least 2 liters of water at least 4 hours before you sing. Otherwise your vocal cords are dehydrated. But for me, it's making sure I'm releasing a lot of tension, because if your muscles are tight, then your voice will be tight as well. And so then there's a lot of like different warm-up scales that I'll do.
1: Nice.
0: So there's a whole thing.
1: I know. I wanted to ask, because it's always fascinating. Yeah. That's a fascinating part of your talent. Oh. What is the feeling like when you're standing in front of the massive crowd at Spark Arena?
0: To be honest, I think because I grew up performing, I just didn't really think about it too much. Mm. It's excitement, but I focus on the love of the music, I think.
1: Yeah.
0: And it's a bonus to see everyone else enjoy it.
1: That's exciting. Yeah. For some people, that'll be a dream. So thank you for sharing that. You're living a lot of people's dreams right now. Okay. Jen, we're celebrating New Zealand Music Month. What is your hope for the future of music? You know, soul and gospel and pop and just R&B, all the music here in Aotearoa.
0: What I'd love to see is to see everyone living out their gift and their purpose and their dream, because I think that there is room for all of us. I don't see it as a competition. I think that what you have, only you can bring. So I don't see myself in competition. I don't see that. I think that I would just love to see everyone living out what their dream is and what their gift is, because I think the world is so much better when we do that.
1: Absolutely. Yeah. Beautiful, Jen. Thank you. What is on the horizon for Jen, the artist? Where can people see you perform next? And I suppose, where can they follow you on social media?
0: Yeah, totally. So I am on social media. So Instagram, it's jin.the.artist. It's Jin the artist on most things in some form.
1: Good.
0: So at this stage, I'm recording and creating a lot of stuff, but we'll be releasing it online and then we'll update people with performances.
1: Speaking of performances, you are going to go to the Wave Room after this Talanoa.
0: Yes.
1: What are you performing?
0: Okay, so I wrote a song for my nana, my Samoa nana, who was my second mum. She raised me and my siblings.
1: Can you show her photo? Because you can see it on the camera. Oh, there you go.
0: This is my
1: I can see it. Oh, beautiful.
0: Beautiful nana.
1: Oh, yes. So you wrote that song for your nana?
0: I wrote it for her after she passed away. So
1: what is her name?
0: Violeta Papali'i.
1: Violeta, beautiful name.
0: She's an incredible woman. So hardworking. She came to New Zealand in the 1950s, had owned like 12 houses, you know.
1: Wow.
0: She was an entrepreneur, incredible businesswoman, but incredibly careful with money. And she raised us and instilled in us so many important values of hard work, especially. But she is so dear to my heart. And so I wrote this song, which really came out of the grief and the love for her. So it's called Stay With Me. And I'm looking forward to singing it for her. She used to listen to 531 PI. So that's why it's so special to be here today.
1: Oh, yeah. Indeed. Oh, she would be so proud of her incredible granddaughter. So thank you, Jen. I feel you, because my late grandmother was everything to me too. Mm. So I look forward to your song. It's going to touch many hearts, that's for sure.
0: Thank you.
1: Now, it is Team Estate of Origin tonight. Just want to ask the question, are you Team Blue or are you Team Maroon? Please be very careful when you answer, because you might depend on whether you come back on the show.
0: I'm sorry. I have always been Maroon. I'm really sorry to disappoint you. I'm really sorry. But yeah, I have relatives in the NRL, and they're doing really
1: and they're
0: well,
1: doing really well.
0: Yeah, yeah.
1: I am Team Blue, but you know what, Jen? I love your music, so you get a pass. You can come back on the show again.
0: Yeah, thank you. I'm grateful,
1: and I do love the color maroon. I do love
0: That's
1: it. Just don't
0: why
1: like
0: I chose
1: the team.
0: It.
1: I don't like the team, but I love the color. Yeah, yeah. Oh my goodness! Okay, as we wrap up our Talanoa, Jen, before you go perform, what does New Zealand Music Month mean for you personally?
0: I just love that it showcases all the beautiful talent here in Aotearoa, because I used to live in Sydney in Australia, and what I realised there was that so much of the talent I saw over there were actually Kiwis. So I see New Zealand as this great creative hub where we can develop our gift and then send it off to the world. So I just love it. We need more of it. It should be longer than a month. Yeah.
1: And just one more question, darling. What would you like to share with our 531 PI family? Your final words.
0: You know what? I just think a lot of people are going through a lot of really hard times, whether that's relationally, financially. Hey, the cost of living is just such a struggle for so many of us. And I know that having been through depression and anxiety myself, it's such a huge epidemic at the moment. And I just want people to know that you're not alone, whatever you're going through. You're so loved. And I just think, just hang on. Just don't give up. Just hang on. And it's going to be okay. So, yeah, that's what I would say.
1: Beautiful words from a beautiful, talented woman. Jen, we are absolutely very, very grateful to have you on the show. Thank you, Bev, for having Jen on the show. We're very grateful. We wish you all the very best.
0: Thank
1: and God
0: you.
1: Bless you in your new endeavors. Very exciting indeed. And we're going to play your song, The Prayer, by Jen, for our listeners today.
0: Thank you.
1: You missed that, Talanoa, it is Jen the artist. It will be on our 531 Facebook page. But you can listen to Jen now. This is The Prayer on 531 PI. News in your Ngangana, Samoa is next. Talofa lava.

0: Richard Parker. What a beautiful song. My Island Lady. I love that song, My Island Lady. I hope you enjoyed it as much as I did. It is 19 to 2. We will take a short break, and when we come back, I will share with you the Daily Spark, because we had to miss it because since we had Lops Lavolo during that time. But we will be right back with the Daily Spark next.
1: 5:31 PI. Pacific people together.
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0: 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Malo elele, fagalo falahiatu, and talo falava. Welcome back to Pacific Days with Galo. It's 17 minutes to 2. Thank you so much, fafitai telelava, to Jin, the artist, for our wonderful talanoa today. If you did miss it, it will be on our 531 Facebook page. But it is time now for the Daily Spark to spark up your Wednesday afternoon. The Daily Spark for today. No matter how educated, talented, rich, or cool you believe you are, how you treat people ultimately tells all. Because the way we treat people says more about our hearts than our success ever will. So be kind and compassionate to one another, forgiving each other, just as in Christ God forgave you. And in a world chasing status and, you know, all the things that, material things that people want right now, it is important that we choose gentleness and choosing patience and choose love that looks like Jesus in everyday moments. So remember, no matter how educated or talented or rich or cool you believe you are, how you treat people ultimately tells all. And that's the Daily Spark. I hope it encouraged you and uplifted your Wednesday afternoon. Here is Lole, Let Me Hear You Whisper. And then we'll share with you next your PMN News headlines. Malo tātou mai hoa tāni. 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
1: Talo falava, malo elele. You are listening to Pacific Days with Galo. It's 12 minutes to 2, and it's time to share with you now your your PMN headline, news headlines. The Finance Minister, Nicola Willis, is pitching tomorrow's budget as one which responsibly counters major challenges like the ongoing fuel crisis. Green Party MP Teanao Tuiono says the government will be careful with its spending, but the emphasis of tomorrow's budget will be where it allocates this year's funding. The leader of the Labour Party says he will not be surprised if there are significant cuts to the Ministry for Pacific People in tomorrow's budget. ACT's leader David Seymour has suggested this week's budget could be characterised as one of tough love. The chief executive of a rugby consortium hoping to purchase Moana Pacifica says she's devastated to learn that the franchise has gone into liquidation. New Zealand First Leader Winston Peters says there's good news to come in regards to Moana Pacifica's future. The chief executive of the Pacific Business Trust has resigned, citing threats and animosity over her leadership. And top health officials from Vanuatu have been on a mission to Solomon Islands and Papua New Guinea to seek help for their workforce shortage. And to sports, New South Wales debutante Dol Gola will run into Accor Stadium tonight 26 years after his parents walked in as part of the Tongan team at the Sydney 2000 Olympics. Oh, his mother is going to be very, very proud because his mother carried the nation's flag for the opening ceremony before competing in the shot put, and his dad contested the 100-metre sprint. What a night for Dolu Gola. Love you, Dolu Gola, New South Wales, up the Blues all the way. And that's your PMN news headlines. If you want to know more of those stories, keep listening for 2 o'clock, top of the hour, for PMN News. Here is Shifiji with Sharing the Night. 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

Nissan Buraminaka, Fiji, George Vegoso, Sharing the Night. I love that song. I love Fiji. Love his music. It's 6 to 2 on Pacific Days with Galo. Welcome to the show. Great to have your company. And coming up next at 2 o'clock, news at the top of the hour. And then we are going to Talanoa about State of Origin. Tonight is the night. It's that night every year, you know, that time of the year where I do not like people who wear maroon or who come from Queensland or who loves Queensland or who loves the maroons. So I'm sorry. For the next hour, for the last hour of the show, we're just going to talanoa with everything blue and play all the songs that is blue. And please don't call me and tell me that you support the Maroons, because I will just block your number. That's the only time of the year that I will block your number, okay? So, 5 minutes to 2. Tell me, New South Wales fans out there, call me and let me know what's your favorite blues song, and we'll play it throughout the last hour of the show. And we'll start with Madonna, True Blue. She's a true blue lady, woman, whatever you call it. But I'm so excited to watch the game tonight. Go the Blues, up the Blues. And here is Madonna with True Blue. You are listening to 5:31 PI, bringing our Pacific people together. News coming up next. Malo da te mai hoa tan. Owa te mo tolo mai he te tolo atupe. Talo falava, 5:31 PI.

0: alo lava le soi fua malelangi e mama o lo uingoa o atutahi pōtaka dius. Two WinTech campuses have been evacuated in Hamilton after receiving a security threat. WinTech says police have been notified as a precaution. It has closed its campuses. A spokesperson says about 5,000 students are enrolled across both sites. The Labor Party is refusing to reveal fresh policies to ease cost of living pressures until after the budget. The latest Ipsos Issues Monitor survey shows Labor is rated most capable of managing 7 of the top 10 concerns of New Zealanders despite its dearth of policies. Labor leader Chris Hipkins says Thursday's budget is the government's last chance to show it understands how difficult cost of living has become.
1: New Zealanders will be looking for some additional support from the government, some acknowledgement that the cost of living crisis is real, and the government have one final chance to deliver that on Thursday.
0: He says he'll release some policies next month. Meanwhile, ACT leader David Seymour has suggested this week's budget could be characterised as one of tough love. All three coalition parties sent ministers along to the traditional printing press photo op yesterday, touting the budget as a team effort. The finance minister says her budget is a responsible one, responding to the fuel crisis and delivering a big infrastructure boost. David Seymour says the coalition is treating taxpayers with respect and putting the country on a path back to surplus. Budget 2026 will see a $70.7 million investment in customs over the next 4 years to tighten border securities and stop illegal drugs and organised crime. Customs Minister Casey Costello says New Zealand and the wider Pacific region are being targeted by transnational, serious and organised crime groups, and we need to continue to respond. She says the funding will strengthen our domestic border and improve New Zealand's offshore capacity and relationships.
2: We also launched a submersible, it's like a drone that goes underwater to search boats, so that we keep our staff safer, we can search more boats because we know that they're attaching things to the bottom of boats and putting them in sea chests. So all of that investment is about strengthening our border, and the staffing increases means that we can do more to support the Pacific, which...
0: An allocation of $10.8 million will expand customs' ability to disrupt criminal networks overseas, establishing 4 new international posts in the Pacific, South America, Middle East, and Europe. Police are investigating the attack by a group of young people on an inner-city bus in Auckland last Friday. A video seen by RNZ shows a group of young men threatening a woman before one of them appears to strike her. Inspector Jim Watson says police are investigating who was involved, and anyone sharing the videos of making threatening comments would stop. The top health officials from Vanuatu have been on a mission to Solomon Islands and Papua New Guinea to seek help for their workforce shortage. The Daily Post reports that Vanuatu's growing shortage of nurses and medical professionals has pushed the Ministry of Health to seek regional solutions. The Ministry's Acting Director General, Dr. Santos Wari, says as well as workforce shortages, Vanuatu needs to help lift the technical capacity and skills of its health workforce. The Ministry estimates the country's nursing shortage exceeds 600 positions. He and other health officials met with counterparts in PNG and the Solomons to discuss what ways they might help Vanuatu. That is your news. For more Pacific news and sports, go to pmn.co.nz.
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4: Malo aupito tahine atutahi. It's good afternoon, Aotearoa. It's 2:03. It's time to share with you our forecast. Northland, Auckland and Coromandel, mainly fine. Isolated showers today and areas of fog in Northland tomorrow morning. Bay of Plenty and Waikato to Kapiti, including the central high country, generally fine. Isolated showers developing tonight, then clearing tomorrow afternoon. Gisborne to Wairarapa, also Wellington, mostly fine. Cloudy periods and isolated showers developing from Hawke's Bay southwards tomorrow afternoon. Nelson, Marlborough and Canterbury fine today. Cloudy periods tomorrow, especially in the east, with drizzle possibly about the Kaikoura coast until evening. Bulleh to Westland, mostly cloudy, showers about Bulleh and Grey, clearing to partially cloudy tomorrow morning, then becoming fine everywhere later. Fiordland, Otago and Southland, mainly fine, cloud lingering in some valleys and isolated showers developing about the south coast tonight. And for the Chatham Islands, mostly cloudy with a few showers tomorrow. Currently 17 degrees here in Tamaki Makaurau. We have reached the last hour of the show, and we're going to talk about State of Origin next. Don't go away. Are you Team Blue or are you Team Maroon? And that's what I want to know. Coming up at 2:30 news in your Lea Whakatonga. But the next song, it's going out to you, Coach Boasa. Coach Boasa, enjoy the blue moon tonight. And this is Blue Moon from New Edition for Coach Boasa Makau Maruni. Enjoy the song and enjoy the game. It is up the blues, up the wahs all day, every day. You are listening to 531 PI Maloetatou Maihuatani, Nisan Pulawinaka.

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1: Nisampura Minaka, hello, Lekita. You are listening to Pacific Days with Galo. Welcome to the show. So good to have your company. It's 12 past 2 here on Pacific Days. Well, tonight is the night, and that's the night of State of Origin night, which means a lot of you, for the next, when they play the game tonight, and for the next 80 minutes, you either are going to be happy or you're either going to be very, very sad. You're going to be yelling louder and louder, louder at the screen. But it is so exciting to know that tonight, a record-breaking television audience across more than 100 countries is set to watch Wednesday's tonight's State of Origin opener as Australian sport's biggest rivalry hits the world stage. The clash between New South Wales and Queensland will be beamed into television screens in 101 nations. That is amazing. 101 nations with fans around the world, around the globe, expected to watch in their millions. And the great part about it is that the global reach shows that this is a massive game. And to be, you know, the funny thing is, when I moved here to New Zealand, when I moved to Aotearoa in 2009, I loved rugby league, but more so, you know, union, rugby union. And I met my husband, and he loves everything is union. He is a rugby union family. His father played for Tonga for the Tongan team back in the 70s, you know, in rugby union. And then, of course, Mate Matonga came along in 2017. Jason Taumalolo, Andrew Fifita, and it changed our world. It changed our world to switch from rugby union to rugby league. And now we absolutely love it. But at the same time, there are a lot of people out there who don't really watch a lot of rugby league games. I would watch it if Tonga played, like it's Mate Matonga team playing. I would watch every game. I would also watch the games that the Tongan boys play on. You know, what can I say? I'm very proud to be Tongan, very proud of my Tongan boys. But, you know, would not really watch the whole game. Not really a lot of footy.

However, when it is state of origin, when it is state of origin game, I make sure to watch. And I believe a lot of people around the world are very much like that. They might not watch a lot of footy, but when it comes to the state of origin, they will tune in. They will sit, they will make sure they have the table, you know, the everything at home perfectly set out. You got your drinks, you got your food, you got your te pile, you know, whatever it is that you have around you, just to watch that game. And I love that so many people around the world will be doing the same thing tonight. 101 nations. That is exciting. So exciting. God bless both teams. You know, as a Christian, I will say God bless the Maroons too. God bless New South Wales. I wish the boys the best of luck, but I bleed blue. And if you're on Facebook, and you've, you know, have a Facebook page, please comment on my status, on my, you know, for the Blues, for New South Wales. Let me know on my Facebook post if you are Team Maroon or are you Team Blue. Are you New South Wales or Queensland? Would love to know what team you represent. And tell me, let me know on the phone line or text to 531. You can text to 531 or call us on 0800-000-531. Let me know who's going to win tonight. And I'll tell you, it's definitely going to be Team Blue. That's why I'm going to play for you now, Kapena. I was a fool. And this is Blue, darling, to all the Blue fans listening. 531 PI, bringing our Pacific people together. Malo tatu, mai hoa tani.

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1: Nisan, Buravinaka, Maloi Lele, and welcome back to Pacific Days with Galo. It is 24 past two, and coming up next at 2:30, news in your Lea Fakatonga. Irene, thank you. I want to say thank you so much for the phone calls. Loved it. Loved the kōrero. Loved the banter. Loved the taranoa. One of the things that I love seeing every time we have State of Origin is you see the couples who are fighting on social media. And one of my favorite couples that I love very much is my sister, my fellow colleague here, my sister Latu Fonua. So she posted up last night, she posted this a photo of her and her husband. And this is the caption. It's that time of the year again. Lopeti is her husband, says, if New South Wales wins this year, I go to Tonga by myself for 2 weeks in December, and you can't travel anywhere until 2027. And then this is Latu replying, go to sleep. You've never been to New South Wales and you have work in the morning here in Auckland. Ah, well, Latu, no si pehe e hoa. Manatu e foi si sta. Moi toa tu koi ai eti. Teke pe ai blue la tu tamai ki tau talango fua kakato, but teke leva blue. I can't wait to see her. We'll be able to talanoa with Latu Fonua and John Bulu from PMN Tonga after news in your lea whakatonga. And we will definitely ask Latu about that post. And I bet you she'll probably walk in wearing maroon just to spike everyone else here at work who support the maroons. I do love the colour maroon. I just don't like the team. But yes, I do love the colour maroon. So if you're one of those social media couples that love to banter and make fun of each other every year on social media when it comes to State of Origin, let me know on Facebook. Would love to hear from you guys. We'd love to dala noise. We'd love to interview you tomorrow, maybe, hopefully, on the show. So let me know. More of your blues music. Sorry, Queenslanders. This is Leanne Rimes with Blue. And coming up next, news in your Lea Whakatonga, 5:31 PI. Malo e tautou mai hoa tāni.

0: Youngie Brothers, play fair blue. Goya, goya, keyword, go blue. Up the blues and up the blues. It is 19 to 3. You are listening to Pacific Days with Gallo on 531 PI. Great to have your company on the show. Now, unfortunately, we're not able to talanoa with John Bolu and Lantu Fonua today. They are here from PMN Tonga. But they are currently in GP3 recording an interview that will be played later on their show, which is okay, because in a way, you know, it would have been bad to have Lantu Fonua on the show because she's a Maroonie and I'm a Bluey. And that would have been quite a fun talanoa with Lantu Fonua and John Bolu. However, I want to share with you about the story that is going viral today. It's all over social media about the two Samoan men who have been arrested by Vietnamese authorities after the shooting of a senior Sydney underworld figure last week. Lorenzo Lemalu, who was only 24, died after being shot dead on the busy street in Ho Chi Minh City on Thursday night local time. And according to Vietnamese state media, two suspects were apprehended less than 72 hours after the shooting in the border area between Vietnam and Cambodia. Vietnamese authorities allegedly said that Va Va, who was 27, he fired the gun, and Tafia Steve, 23, was an accomplice. And this was according to ABC Australia. Mr. Lemalu was suspected by New South Wales police to be behind the Coconut Cartel, a name the group has given itself and come from a historic slur against Pacifica people, which has waged a war with rival crime gangs in Sydney over recent months. And Vietnamese authorities also said a second Australian, Sony Sam, was shot once and seriously injured. Vietnamese state media reported the two suspects had entered Ho Chi Minh City through Tan Son Nhat International Airport on May 14, after which they allegedly followed and studied the daily routines of the two victims. It also reported the victims were shot three times after a party with friends at a seafood restaurant. And now we see on social media that the two Samoan young men, their photos are all over on social media, allegedly study their target for a week before gunning down the Sydney gangster Lorenzo Lemalu in an international hit job. And the video of them telling the audience about it is all over social media. When you read the story, your heart breaks because they're Samoan, which means they are Pacifica, which means they have Pacifica mothers and fathers. And it's so sad to see our young Pacific men do this sort of work. And it's really, really, really, really sad. Now, we know that it is terrible, terrible news. At the same time, when it comes to our Pacific people, my goodness, the comments on social media, you can't help but laugh. I mean, there's one thing about us Pacific people. We always find the humor in everything. We seem to find we know how to humor in everything. And the comments that I've seen on social media is really, really funny. Other than, you know, they're saying that they are definitely Tongan. Oh, they walked in. Oh, okay. But yes, really funny. If you want to, just search them and you will see the Pacific. And I'm talking about our Pacific people. There's our Pacific people saying this was a job for John Wick, not two fobs. So funny. So it is on social media. If you want to check it out, the story is there. We'll take a break. And when we come back, we'll talanoa with Lantu Fonua and John Bolu next. It will be Team Blue versus Team Maroon. Next, don't go away.
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9: Sambura Vinaka, Malo Elele, 13 to 3 here on Pacific Days with Galo. Wonderful to have your company, and it's time for our Talanoa with Pia Mentonga. I've got Lato Fanua in the Fale. Malo Elele, sister, go the blues. Hey, I shared on air your, because yes. I love you and your husband. When it comes to this time of the year, you're my favorite. You know how you have that banter, a couple, the banter? Yes. And so I read out what you wrote last night. It was so good. That was so funny.
10: Oh, my gosh. And he honestly thinks that's Bible.
9: He really does.
10: He believes it's Bible. And I just said to him, you know what, at the end of the day, it's nighttime. And Queensland rules this house. I am Mahino.
9: I am Mahino. Yes. You know what I love is when you wrote, you've never been to New South. So.
10: I mean, you know, transit doesn't count.
9: Yeah, you haven't been out of the airport.
10: He has not eaten a mango from I don't know, where, Mascot. Or he hasn't had a pork roll from Campbelltown.
9: No, so. But what I love about it, because there's a lot of people like him, hey? Yes. Never been to Sene, but they love blues. They love the New South Wales. I love it.
10: And you know what? And you know what's funny is that even in Tonga.
9: Oh, more Tonga.
10: Do you know that in Tonga? So I guess it's just influenced by all the gao, Aotemi Māori, or not for Tonga.
9: Yeah.
10: So when they go and migrate over to Tonga, what happens is there's a few clubs, because you know how they close early?
9: Yeah.
10: But they do have a few clubs or a few bars.
9: Who will show the game.
10: Like, shout out to Bill Fish. And I think it's the old
9: Dali Eva?
10: Yeah.
9: So amazing.
10: So they show the game, and you know, people stay there and watch the game. And I remember we went to Tonga one year. Grandma already get Tonga go find reunion family for a hoa. So sorry to all our non-Tongans. So we went to Tonga and my husband's it was a reunion for my husband's side. And I kid you not, they were all New South Wales supporters.
9: Oh, they were all blue.
10: They were all New South Wales supporters. And that game, they won.
9: Oh, wow.
10: And then I just said to him, you know what? You can fill out your own form when we go back home here. Yes, I will not. I will no longer be GPS for the rest of the year. Interpreter.
9: Lahetaulia. But I love that. It's just it shows the impact of the sport globally. Yes. And I just read that to this year it's 101 nations who will be watching the game tonight. That's a lot of countries around the world watching it.
10: And you know what? And even in America too.
9: Yeah, I know.
10: They're getting on it.
9: They're
10: as well.
9: Getting into it. I love that.
10: And obviously, you know, when they've got who's that guy that there's been a few guys that have left Australia and New Zealand and moved over to play gridiron.
9: Oh wow.
10: And they're all league players.
9: Yes. So they got into it.
10: Has kind of spread. And obviously Tonga to Samoa.
9: Yeah.
10: So yes.
9: And the funny thing is there are people like myself, I don't really follow the footy as much, but when it comes to State of Origin, that's what I want. I mean, I love it. And also I'll watch Mate Matonga play, but not really follow the footy. But when State of Origin comes, we're on it. We're watching the game.
10: I know. And so my cousins are like, oh, were you watching the game tonight? And they just cracked up laughing at me because I said, well, now that things have changed, I have like high blood pressure now. I refuse to watch the game until 12 o'clock when I turn on Facebook and then they show
9: that's
10: the
9: when
10: squad,
9: you want to watch it?
10: And then that's when I'll watch it.
9: Are you, do you, you not watch the game?
10: I don't.
9: Or just for, or is it just for?
10: I don't. So my, I don't watch it just to protect my health. It's really funny.
9: Yeah.
10: But I get really aggro. Oh, you know when I watch with my husband?
9: Yes.
10: It's like mohi
9: tua. It's annoying.
10: Yeah.
9: Yes,
10: it's
9: mohi
10: tua.
9: Yeah.
10: Get outside.
9: You know, the lucky thing is that my husband and I, we're both blues. So that's good.
10: Right.
9: We're both supporting. But if he was maroons, I would have been the same. I would have been very angry with him.
10: To the
9: point like I would probably just walk out of the house, go for a walkabout, like a hangi ha'apo.
10: And you know what my husband says? He goes,
9: yeah.
10: That's how you know you never ever played sport. And I'm like,
9: not really. I mean, it is called just passion and fire and just huge fan. So, well done, sis. You know what? I know you've got something on PM and Tonga, but all I can think about is the game.
10: And you know what? That's okay because JP will be in here very soon.
9: Okay.
10: And we usually go through the lineup anyway.
9: I know.
10: But just know that it's a whole lot of. We are going to be covering
9: a whole lot of
10: entertainment, politics.
9: Yes, I love it.
10: We're going to cross over to Tonga. And some awesome stuff happening in the arts world.
9: Ooh.
10: You know the new Lomo?
9: Yes, from Bea Mafileo. Yes, I love that.
10: So she'll be joining us to talk a little bit about that and also stuff in Tonga too. So, stick around, guys.
9: Yep.
10: We will be back in about, say, 7 minutes.
9: Or 7 minutes, PM in Tonga.
10: Yes.
9: Nice. I love it. That is Lato Fonua. And you know what? You should follow her on social media because her banter with her husband is hilarious. Funky post got to Lato. So well done, sis. It is 7:23. I'm going to say goodbye now. Coming up next at the top of the hour, PMN News and then PMN Tonga with Lato Fonua and John Polo. Yes.
10: Just one more thing.
9: Mm-hmm.
10: So just big, huge shout out to all of our Tongan boys, our Samoan boys.
9: Yes.
10: Who are
9: on both teams.
10: On both teams. Because we've got I think about 7 playing for New South, and then there's 5 playing for Queensland.
9: Ooh.
10: So, yes.
9: Ooh, love that. And also that young boy, what's his name? The Gola boy from New South. His parents were...
10: Tolgola?
9: Yeah, Tolgola.
10: Yes.
9: I mean, his parents were... They were sporty.
10: The
9: yes.
10: Yeah.
9: In the 2000
10: runners.
9: Olympics, one was a runner, the mum was a runner, or shot put. And the dad was a runner.
10: Yeah.
9: Amazing. So looking forward to him doing his debut. Was it his debut? I think so.
10: It is his debut. And
9: amazing.
10: We really, really, as much as the banter is fun, but we really can't hate on each other's teams.
9: No.
10: It's got our boys.
9: No, for example, I support, I love the Pacific boys on the Maroons team. Just don't like all the other players. But I support the Pacific boys. But I love that. I love that about us. Well, I'll catch you again on from midday tomorrow. God bless you. God bless Aotearoa. And up the Blues.
10: Go the Maroons.
9: Simply the best, Tina Turner. Oh, is he going to come in now?
10: Oh, okay. No, he's just coming back.
9: Oh.
10: Anyhow.
9: Simply the best. We all know the Blues are the best. I'll see you all again tomorrow from midday. Mahalo pito mo mea maika, mo mea atua fatu.
10: Ava.

0: Aloha lele, ko hoku hingoa ko atu tahi pōtaka news, and this is your news. The Health Minister Simeon Brown says artificial intelligence will not be used to fully replace radiologists as the government begins the next step of procuring a tool to read mammograms. International studies have found higher rates of earlier detection using AI, and experts say it could ease pressure on the stretched radiologist workforce. The government says it will be used as a second set of eyes, replacing one of the two mandatory readers for each mammogram from early next year.
1: Health New Zealand is now undertaking a procurement process to select a preferred AI mammogram reading tool for testing and validation ahead of a planned rollout from early 2027. One of the most important things is to make sure that it protects patient data as well as ensuring that it meets the benefits that are being required.
0: More than 3,000 people are diagnosed each year with breast cancer, and about 270,000 are screened annually. Labour's deputy leader is accusing the government of pitting the country's poorest against one another. The government is increasing the supplement for more than 100,000 low-income renters. At the same time, rents will go up for 84,000 social housing tenants, leaving them about $30 worse off each week. Finance Minister Nicola Willis defended the move, saying the changes are not about making savings, but fairness. Carmel Sepuloni says a boost to the accommodation supplement could have been paid for by the wealthy rather than social housing tenants.
2: She took from the poorest who are in social housing and has made their rent more expensive. And then pitting one poor person against each other and trying to frame it as fairness makes me deeply uncomfortable.
0: The Pacific Business Trust is in the process of looking for a new chief executive following the resignation this week of Mary Lawser. Staff reports Mary Lawser, who took on the role in 2023, offered her resignation on Monday. The trust, which gets nearly $6 million in government funding, has been under scrutiny over staff terminations, its dealings with Pacifica businesses, and a conflict of interest accusation. According to staff board chair Uluomuato'otua, Ayono has accepted Mary Lawser says resignation with profound regret. It is understood PBT Head of Operations Tracy Alepeni would temporarily lead the trust. New Zealand First Leader Winston Peters says there's good news to come in regards to Moana Pasifika's future. The Super Rugby franchise has gone into liquidation despite strong interest from stakeholders looking to salvage the team's future. New Zealand Rugby says there continues to be parties interested in Moana Pasifika's future. Mr. Peters says the government wasn't intervening, but he'd love to see the team carry on.
3: Because the reality is they've got a great future, but they've gone through difficult times. They just need better, and so does the rugby union actually, better management.
0: That is your news. For more Pacific news and sports, go to pmn.co.nz.

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It's now 20 minutes after tolu I he hoane. 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We have Alatu Konferenis whanua helping us on the technical side, but it's wonderful to have you all join us. Tari tari whiawhia ki mō tolu, ho eki pia mwe kāinga offer. Here's what's to come on PM in Tonga.

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She is a senior policy analyst and she will, I guess, share her thoughts and her hopes for this budget. 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She's got some updates for us at quarter to four. And then at 4 o'clock, we have His Lordship, Prime Minister Whawhanua, joining us from Tonga. 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And then at 4:30, we check in with a mini Miss Aotearoa. The winner is Cook Islands Tongan 6-year-old Maliana Roy, and she will join us at 4:30. And then at 4:45, we look into the world of technology with Mapa Eliesa, who works for an organization known as PTEC, Pathways into Technologies. And she will share with us some pathways. Aiptokonia ki he tau tautupu, hako tupu e fonua. 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We are going to have Alesieli and Dan in the studio a little bit later to share with us their work in the education sector. And then at 5:15, we cross to the Kingdom of Tonga to the newly appointed Supervisor of Elections. We have the amazing Samuel Avao, who is joining us from Tonga. Kini omia ki whaiki, ki whakau aki, pe mwe whatongia koia ai toko taha Supervisor. 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And then at 5:30, we have another special interview. I would say this one is an exclusive, I would say. He nai mai ki whangamārie pe mōwea mawhileo, and thank you to Alatu as well for lining that one up. This is regarding the new Jonah Lomu documentary. It's over 2 hours of a story about this legend who represented sport, but also his culture as well. And that is going to be released very soon, closer to home, but more importantly, it will be shown in Tonga a little bit later. So more on that on the show. Kai tuku mo ki tau wakai ki he tau whamatala ea. Let's have a quick look at our weather situation.

It's now 25 minutes after 3. Ka tu mwke tau wakai ki he tau whamatala ea whakaloto whanua with thanks to metservice.com. Northland, Auckland and Coromandel, mainly fine isolated showers today and areas of fog in Northland tomorrow morning. The Bay of Plenty and Waikato to Kapiti, including the Central High Country, generally fine. Isolated showers developing tonight and then clearing tomorrow afternoon. For Gisborne to Wairarapa, also Wellington, mostly fine. Cloudy periods and isolated showers developing from the Hawke's Bay southwards tomorrow afternoon. Okay, Nelson, Marlborough and Canterbury, fine today. Cloudy periods tomorrow, especially in the east, with drizzle possible about the Kaikoura coast until evening. Kihewahenga, Bulla and Westland, mostly cloudy. Showers about Bulla and Grey, clearing to partly cloudy tomorrow morning and then becoming fine everywhere later. Fiordland, Otago, Southland, mainly fine. Cloud lingering in some valleys and isolated showers developing about the south coast tonight. Tauwhakaosihake ki he Chatham Islands, mostly cloudy with a few showers for tomorrow. Before tutu uye taua whamatala ia whakaloto whanua. Now let's look on to the neighbours, our neighbouring Pacific Islands. For Aotearoa, for Tāmaki Makaurau, it's 17 degrees and your low will be around 10. 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So aute e whātalo whātu ai ngā Samoa, 20 degrees and your high will be 25 degrees. Looking ahead to Friday, where His Majesty King Tupou the VI is currently in Samoa, it's going to be a much nicer day. Your low will be around 19 degrees and your high will be around 24. I say that about Friday because that is the University of the South Pacific's graduation, where the chief guest is His Majesty King Tupou the VI in Samoa. So, whaftai and a big alofa tele to everyone tuning in from Samoa. Kai tuku mua ke tau ki I lepa si he, ka tau toki foki mai o hoko atu. But let's check in with our first music break. Here's Fuiva o Whangatapu. Kamata ke tau ngāwe I he hauani, o atuia mā ke mautolu, o maumea mai me I tuapureanga. It's wonderful to have you join us here on PMN Tonga. Mālo mwe tau mawe e whiawhini.

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4: Kia ora tātou, ho eki pia moe kakai whanua. This is Pia Mentonga. Malo moe tau maue whiawhini. Now, firstly, tomorrow is Budget Day. Yes, the biggest date on the political calendar. Now, Finance Minister Nicola Willis will show where the government is spending money and where they are making cuts for the next year. Everyone in politics pays close attention, but it can be hard to tell what it actually means for most people. And us, Pasifika, what this means for us. Well, here with us to share her views about the budget that's going to be announced very soon is Anaika, who is the Senior Social Policy Analyst and also an advocate at the Salvation Army. She joins us right now. Ana, welcome back. Fia fia pito he tau ngau e whakataha I he hōwani.
5: Whakamalo le, JP. Whakamalo atu mau a whangamare ke hao ke tau pōlawe ki he budget he honi.
4: Yeah, ko ia, malo a pito si ngau e mihena pia ko lau maupe ai whangamārie ko ini ke ta polo kalamai. It's a huge, huge help because you are there. This is something that you analyse closely o mui mui I a ngahi whotutu o e pureanga tau te fito ki he tawhaki o e paanga and our finances. So tomorrow, as I mentioned, it's the big day for our politicians, especially the Minister of Finance, where she will, tell us what the government is going to spend their money on. What are you hearing? There's already some little pre-budget announcements already published already, yeah?
5: Yeah, so some of the big announcement that were made last week was particularly around social housing, and so people that live in kāinga ora properties, but also those who are renting, who live in private rentals, and so there was an increase in accommodation supplements. So if you in private rental, you can get support depending on your income from the government, and that's an additional $15 in support to go towards private rental. The other side of that, certainly that was quite challenging, is the government's also looking to increase those that are living in kāinga ora properties or in properties that are owned by the government. And so they're looking to increase the percentage that those tenants are paying, but also to make it a lot harder.
4: 25 to 30%, is that the one?
5: Yeah, to 30%, yeah. Wow. In New Zealand, for a house to be affordable, it has to be about 30% of your income.
4: Cool, yeah.
5: And so, but even that, that's not accounting, you know, your debt, that's not accounting all your other bills that families are having to pay. And so this is going to make a huge difference and a huge impact to those that are really struggling, those that are living in kāinga ora properties.
4: Aia koe, koe tō koe ne tai meni o kukei. Whaingata a aupito, how would you describe this increase? Is it, you know, times are tough? Are they looking at tō mai ha siri ni mea tawhaki kehe to pay for something else? So why would they raise, this percentage from the 25% to 30%?
5: I think the government is, in addition to the announcement, they did make an announcement to cut over 8,000 jobs from government workers.
4: Yes.
5: And so they're trying
4: moving
5: to cut costs in different areas. Yeah. And ultimately, those cuts are trying to moment. But in our view, you know, those cuts are being made for those that can't afford it, like the families that we're supporting, those government workers. That's going to make a huge impact in regards to our employment levels, which are already quite bad currently. And so so that's just the government's way of trying to increase that revenue.
4: Kausio mo fanongo pe he ngahi o ngongo koe ni whekau aki koe ni pia mue. Whakasisi koe ni e kau ngāwe, ke whetongi ki he ngāki koe ni AI. 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Ni hi koe ni he social and state housing. It'll impact majority Pasifika. He kou tau tolu he ta whaki koe ni e?
5: Yeah, absolutely. We're overrepresented when we're looking at those that live in kāinga ora properties. And so that's going to have a huge impact on our Pacific communities. And not only that, we, you know, a lot of Pacific are employed in government roles as well. And so there's impact there as well. And we also have a significantly higher unemployment rate in comparison to the rest of the country. And so there are multiple things that the government are cutting that will impact Pacific communities. And the key issues that we're sort of seeing in our front line is around housing and around food insecurity. I mean, food insecurity is to do with income levels and employment. And so if we are impacting the employment levels of Pacific, that will impact the income levels. And it creates a domino effect into families not having enough food.
4: Cool, yeah. So what are you expecting tomorrow with the finance minister's announcement? What do you hope, or is this already, you know, alluded to it with the previous announcements, pre-budget announcements? What are you hoping to hear from the minister?
5: Yeah, I mean, we're not hopeful for tomorrow's budget. I think those pre-budget announcement were to soften the blow that will come tomorrow. I think the government has already, and multiple times have said, you know, this is not a lolly scramble. You know, we're looking at the long term. But there's a cost of living crisis. And so if we can see any investment in regards to bringing it down, that immediate cost of living crisis, you know, that will make a difference for our families. But unfortunately, you know, the rhetoric and the narrative that we've heard from the government is around investment and long-term long-term thinking in regards to what where the money is going, and then that means that there's no immediate relief for those that are being impacted immediately by the cost of living. So anything around that, anything around public transport, anything around, you know, we saw that they're continuing food in schools, so that was a positive. Anything around addressing food insecurity. Those are sort of the things that small levers, but levers that will make a big difference for Pacific communities. Those are sort of what we're looking for tomorrow.
4: Well, I guess that's another good point as well. Can we? Are there things that the government has so far done that is helping, take away the pressure going to your services in this current government? Do you feel, Anna?
5: I think this government is probably in favour of CHIPS or community housing providers, and so that's been a positive for us who is a community housing provider. But also, JP, you know, a lot of the families that go into public housing, the house is just one part of the issue. They've also got debt, they've also got addictions, they've also got mental health challenges, and then you've got all these complex issues around the family. And so one of the positives around the government working alongside community housing providers is that we can provide that wraparound support, because just because you put a roof over their head doesn't mean you fix all of their problems. You might fix the biggest problem, but you don't fix all of their problems. And so ensuring that there are social service agencies like the Salvation Army, you know, like Banana Health Trust, like other Pacific organisations that are in this space, to be able to wrap around the families and provide the other supports that are needed there. And so the shift from the government towards working more closely with community housing providers has helped us to make a long-term difference in some of the families that we're supporting.
4: Malo pito e tokoni, and also for your advocacy from your team at the Salvation Army. Malo pito e ngāwe, pia mo e vahe vahe mai I he hōwani. Ofalahi atu ana.
5: Malo pito sione.
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0: 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Call them on 277-6644 and also on Facebook as well. 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
1: Si oto o fatu pe malo mo e lau mare a hou e ki pa mo lerei a kakai fonua. It's now 22 minutes after 4. Now, established in June 2019, the Pacific Settlement Support Services is a pioneering organization dedicated to help Pacific migrant families as they adjust to life here in Aotearoa, New Zealand. They provide essential workshops, settlement services, and hands-on support to ensure a seamless transition. Now, because this year, they are going to be working with Siaola. Now, the agency is focusing on assisting Tongan arrivals. And here to tell us more is Cassandra Vaya, and she joins us online. Cassandra, maloi lau mai, e taritari whiawhia koe I he hoani.
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1: 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Some have gone through a different journey and have not been able to get lava o inasi I he ngahi toko ni koe ni ai whonua. 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What would you like to say to those to come forward ke nau kau I he toko ni koe ni?
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2: Kia ora na tātou katoa. This is PMN Tonga, Taritari Fiafia ki Motolu. Now, we have just, I think, they're back. Our guests are here with us right now. Kia ora na maloilele. We have Maliana Roy, who is a six-year-old Tongan Cook Islander of Cook Islands and Tongan heritage. Recently, she made history as the first Pacific Islander to be named Mini Miss Aotearoa New Zealand for 2026. She is here with us right now with her wonderful mum, Anaseini Loiloi Solo. Maloilele and kia ora to you both.
3: Hi.
2: Nice to see you guys. Me taki maata, malo apito for joining us. Hi, Maliana, how are you?
3: Good.
2: Good. Yep. No, she's very serious. How are you feeling? You won the title of Mini Miss Aotearoa. Tell me, how did that feel?
3: Great.
2: Nice. Very good. Very good. How about you, ma'am? How was that?
3: It was a good. It was really good. A great experience. It was really, really good.
2: So tell us about this competition, Mini Miss Aotearoa New Zealand. Is it like the national beauty pageant competition, but for our youngsters?
3: Yes, youngsters, Mali. So, yeah, it was basically ranged from 5 to 14. So Maliana, for her own age group, won that whole thing. So it was quite an achievement for Miss Maliana.
2: Oh, yeah. What was part of the competition? What categories or what did she have to do in order to win the title?
3: So Maliana had to be engaged in a lot of community activities.
2: Nice.
3: So she was fundraising and serving afternoon tea for the elderly at rest homes and also doing charity work and fundraising through Sausage Sizzle. So, and a lot of practice and dance as well.
2: And tell us about your performance on the night, Maliana. What did you do on the night?
3: Dance. What Cook Island dance did you do, baby? What sort of dance did you do?
4: We three.
3: Do you want to tell them what sort of dance you had to do, like your Cook Island dancing?
4: We three.
3: So we three song.
2: I love that. Sweet,
3: number.
2: Sour and cream,
3: yes.
2: Eh? Oh, mania,
3: yes.
2: Mania. And tell me about how that made you feel as a Pasifika, Anaseini, and you and your little wee princess representing us. This is fantastic.
3: It's great. Yeah. Just because, you know, we need more Pacific Islander on the map, eh? And it's a proud moment for the Pacifica community. You know, we got there in the end, and Tongan, Māori, Cook Island won it.
2: No, it's fantastic. It's always awesome to celebrate our success, in various fields. And this is awesome, a good sign for us that we are part of this event. Tell me about what happens now. Are there plans for future pageancies or events in the future?
3: Yes, so, the family, you know, as Maliana's only six, she's, we're wanting her to kind of explore all her options but still be a child at the same time. I think
2: yes.
3: That's really important.
2: Cool, yeah.
3: They do have some plans around Miss Universe next year, 2027. So I think the family are kind of talking amongst themselves and seeing whether that might be a good opportunity for Maliana. Moving forward, yeah.
2: That is so cool. And you're there on the journey, Mum. You are there with her, eh?
3: Oh, it's all the whānau. It's all the whānau. Kane Strickland is her manager that's kind of brought her into this
2: nice.
3: This opportunity.
2: Cool,
3: and also the grandparents have been there 100% of the way. And I'm just there, you know, kind of
4: supporting
3: Maliana. And so is her father, Caleb, which is from Cook Island. So, yeah, we just thought doing our part and making sure that she's set for the future.
2: Maliana, what do you hope to do in the future? What would you do after high school or when everything's done? What are you hoping to do?
4: A policeman.
2: You absolutely can be a policeman. Absolutely. Oh, we love you, Maliana. You're amazing. Congratulations. Malo e ngāwe. Malo pito hono whakafofonga I tau tolu. Thank you for representing us, taking not just the Cook Islands, but Tonga and Pasifika, and representing us on that stage. Congratulations.
3: Thank you.
2: Ofalahi atu to you both, and we leave you now with a bit of Sweet, Sour and Cream. We three. What a beautiful, beautiful iminet.
3: Awesome.
2: Me take atu paka, ka ki te rā.

guys. Love your work. The interview is on our PM Entonga Facebook page, Anasei. Please share it and motoksi atu pekia. But keep us posted if anything else happens in the near future. Ofanto, bye, Maliana. Kakite, kakite.

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1: You're listening to PMN Tonga with John Poole.
2: E o ki ora na tātou kato toa ni San Bulovinaka na marama ke na turanga ho e ki pia mue ka inga ma lo le soifua. Koe tau polo kalama PMN Tonga ai ni ki he hoani. Fia pito ai polo kalama ke tau kau whakataha ai pia mo Mapa Eliesa. Now she is here to talk to us about Pathways in Technology, or PTEC, which is a innovative high school and early tertiary initiative designed to foster digital literacy and prepare students for the workforce. This program represents a collaborative three-way partnership integrating secondary education, higher learning, and the corporate sector. Mapa is here to tell us more. Mapa, maloelele, taritari fiafia koe I he polo kalama.
3: Malolele, John. Thank you for having me.
2: Nice to have you on the Polo Kalama. And malo moesi ngā ue mai mehena. The technology sector is a world many of us are still exploring. From my understanding, only 4% of Pasifika are currently in this sector. So I guess it's something that we should explore and get into.
3: Most definitely. There is a low percentage, but we're hopeful that the percentage will rise and we'll see more of our people in the tech sector.
2: And you are part of it. You are helping to migrate some of us and prepare our young people. As I mentioned in my introduction, okay, ngawe wao fi au pito pia mwe tau whanau ako I he ngahi kōrisi mō ki nau tolu in higher learning, ke nau teu teu ki he ngawe, and be tech savvy rather.
3: Yes, that's correct. So we do run a program. So we are currently under other jobs and skills hub out at the Auckland Airport. So other connects have Auckland people with career pathways linked to the Auckland Airport area, helping build skills, confidence and long-term opportunities. So we partner with employers, schools and industries to create accessible pathways for our students. And other PTEC, or PTEC as we call the program, is a program that's currently under other Auckland Airport Jobs and Skills Hub. And that's to support our rangatahi or our Pacific kids pathway into technology.
2: Oh, yeah. And tell us more about this, you know, this world of technology or the digital platforms and why we should be preparing for it.
3: So the digital world can be quite scary. Obviously, as I was sharing before at the Tech Work with John, you know, our older people are starting to use, obviously, technology, and there's just limited knowledge in regards to like AI or just anything in general to do with technology. And I believe with our young people, this could be an opportunity for them to get into and represent our Pasifika people and our Māori people, but also be able to teach and share knowledge to their parents and the elderly as well.
2: Ko wakai koe ni ki he kaha u pe mwe ngahi whainga maari e I he malae o e ngāwe, oku lahi au pito e ngahi ngāwe, nau ngāwe a ke computer, you know, the gadgets and whatnot. So I guess it is something that we should be preparing ourselves for. It's the way the world is moving. It's a fast-paced world.
3: Yes, most definitely. Today I was able to do a bit of workshop with our kids in regards to AI foundation, and that's just the basic level of AI. But it's really wild to see, like, you know, just that limited knowledge in regards to AI and that the kids are using it quite often. And so we're just teaching them the different types of AI and how they can utilize it to assist them instead of... So what I was trying to say to them was, AI needs us because of human intelligence.
2: Oh, yeah.
3: But at the moment, we're using AI more than AI needs us. So it's trying to find that balance and understanding of AI. And the reason why I speak more into AI is because with the tech world, it's heading that way where everything will be AI generated.
2: Koia, and it's happening at the moment. I mean, absolutely. I use it for work. It's part of, you know, it's on our gadgets, it's on our phones, our laptops, and using social media as well. But I think that we also keep an eye on our young ones when it comes to using the web as well. When you open up the door, the web, there's no filters. It just brings out all these various things that, especially our younger ones, because sometimes we don't know what they're having access to.
3: Most definitely, with everything changing in the tech world, there's easier access into security, and so for our young people, it's teaching them how to use it wisely or ethically, and be able to notice what is a scam or what is fraud or what is AI, or how they can, make sure that they don't get hacked or scammed. Just making sure that there's that tight security and them understanding the technology and security in technology.
2: Oh, mawinga pita tafaki ko ya. I mean, you touched on it, the scam. Tau ilo foki, now they're using it on social media, and ways to click here and then sign up for this and you can get this. Ayoko tonu peke. Just to make sure that these young users who use the platforms are using it wisely and also, carefully as well.
3: Yes, definitely. It's obviously the IT world is a massive, massive world, and it's constantly changing. And I believe, just getting the kids to understand the basics and the foundation, they'll be able to enter into those spaces in the IT world where they can represent our Pacifica people and also teach our Pacifica people as well.
2: And the thing is, as I mentioned in my introduction about the low number of Pacifica in the space, do you see the future with many more of us, using technology, that we'll be using it more?
3: Definitely. I believe wholeheartedly that the percentage will increase. Seeing a lot of our Pacifica students and our Māori students as well, they're very creative. Our people are very creative. As you can see, our parents already know how to use Live on Facebook.
2: Good and sometimes a bit overboard.
3: My parents, they both have iPhones, but they already have access to
2: it.
3: It's about teaching them to understand how to use it wisely, at the same time make something out of it, And so that's what we're doing with our Pacifica kids, is teaching them that they can get into those spaces in the tech industry. One thing we are doing this year is creating mentor tech groups for our students, and one of them is Pacifica Tech Groups, and that's bringing in some guest speakers from the IT world or the IT industry, and for them to share knowledge, to share the experiences, but at the same time instill into our Pacifica kids who they are as Pacifica people in the tech industry, and to not compromise who they are as Pacifica people, and not to lose their identity as well as Pacifica people, but to enter into these spaces and be confident in who they are, so that the next generation can come up and be like, wow, I see me in this space.
2: I concur. Mōne au pito. Pōpō au pito ki he fō I fōtū koia, pēkō whamālō atu I ho o kaumai I he taupolo kalama koe ni o efefini. Finally, how can someone who might be interested or looking into IT or tech get in touch or find out more details about the work that you're doing?
3: Yes, we do have a website. It's at a Jobs and Skills Hub. There is a PTech section in there. We would really love for our IT, our Pacifica IT people, just to get in touch. We are looking for mentors for our kids. We are looking for, opportunities, whether it's buddying up with our Pacifica people in the industry, or work experience or even just for them to come in and just have a view of what the tech world looks like. We would really love for more of our people to get on board, support our next generation and just, you know, get them into a successful career and pathway.
2: Whawhetai pia mālo a pito e tokoni mai I he tawhakoia. O whalahi atu ka koe, mālo a pito e kao mai he polokalama o e hoani mapa.
3: Mālo, John, o whātu.
2: Mau hai fiafrelei. We're going to take a quick break. We are just minutes away from the top of the hour with our news. This is PM in Tonga.

0: Malo elele, kohoku hingoa ko atutahi pōtaka news, and this is your news this afternoon. The Reserve Bank has held the official cash rate unchanged at 2.25% as expected. The bank says an inflation surge is being driven by higher fuel prices, but there is much uncertainty how long the Middle East conflict will last. It says it does not want to damage economic recovery, but is ready to act quickly to get inflation back to its target band. Associate Police Minister Casey Costello welcomes the law changes to stalking, which is now deemed a criminal offence punishable by up to 5 years in prison. Minister Costello, who is a former detective sergeant in the New Zealand Police, says stalking has long-term traumatic consequences for victims. The new law follows a years-long battle by anti-stalking advocates.
1: Anybody who knows someone who's been in that position really is malicious. It's unsettling, and it's really hard to kind of explain, unless you've been through it, how traumatising it is. It's extended the scope of what would be classified as stalking. The interventions are a lot stronger, and was supported by every party in the House, so it was a really good piece of legislation to get through.
0: Meanwhile, an Auckland man is the first person to be charged under the new stalking and harassment laws, which came into effect yesterday. RNZ reports a 39-year-old man was charged yesterday with stalking and harassing a woman in Auckland by persistent unwanted communication. The Acting Director of Prevention, Inspector Natasha Allen, says police had used the new powers available to support victims and intervene earlier to prevent behaviour from escalating. She said it should send a clear message to both victims and offenders that police will be enforcing the laws. And in sports, Fijian Drua head coach Glenn Jackson leads the side for the last time this weekend when the team meets the Reds in Brisbane for their final Super Rugby Pacific game of the 2026 season. Jackson, who has been part of the Ndrua setup since 2022, is leaving the franchise this year. The club says over 40 applications have been received for the job, and they will make an announcement once due process has been completed. The Ndrua take on the Reds at 9:35pm New Zealand time on Friday in Brisbane. That is your news. For more Pacific news and sports, go to pmn.co.nz.
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2: Kia ora tātou, si oto o fātou. This is PMN Tonga. Welcome back. Now, right now, we have some special guests here in the studio with us. We have the wonderful Leslie Lee Oliver, a Tongan leader, especially with her work around La Langa, which is an organisation committed to empowering Māori and Pasifika students through culturally responsive educational resources. She's here with us with her husband, Daniel. Good afternoon, and mālolele to you both.
3: Malolele, thanks for having us.
2: Nice to have you guys. You're here to talk to us. Firstly, Leslie, I know you wear many hats. I think the last time we spoke to you was during the local elections. Congratulations.
4: Oh, thank you, Malopito.
2: How, tell us, let's go into that before we continue. How are things on your side?
4: It's definitely an interesting experience. You know, leadership, how we're taught leadership is very different to how leadership is in the real world. But yeah, it's a blessing to serve. And so it's good.
2: Nice. Well, you're here with your hubby because you are going to be running a workshop around AI for Māori and Pasifika educators. Tell us more.
4: A conference. So La Langa, our mission is to empower the next generation of Māori and Pasifika kids to make sure that they have access to all the resources they need to succeed. We believe education is the most powerful tool to change someone's life. And so we've been running La Langa for 6 years now, so we really understand the problems when it comes to education in Māori and Pasifika. Future Ready AI for educators of Māori and Pasifika is all about preparing Māori and educators of Māori and Pasifika kids to be ready for the future of AI. So we're seeing a lot that there's a lot of talk about AI, but I'm also seeing that we can actually be left behind if we're not talking, if we're not equipping ourselves. And the best people, I think, to equip our kids is make sure we're equipping our teachers. So that's the heart of why we're doing it, is because we have the skills to do it. We've have been running La Langa. We've been in technology for 20 plus years, and so we are pioneering this to make sure that our kids don't get left behind.
2: It's awesome that you touch on that, because I know it was Tech Week last week, and I found out only 4% of Pasifika in this field in technology. So there's obviously a need for us to get into it, like you said, before we get left behind. Daniel, what's your take on this? Because I hear you're writing your master's on AI, artificial intelligence.
3: Yeah, I'm a couple of papers out from finishing my Master's of Artificial Intelligence, but before this I did another master's degree where I had the opportunity to study this phenomenon, or this thing that we call the digital divide. And the digital divide really does affect Māori and Pacific. We've seen that with our own eyes, and we've seen that in the statistics too. So the difference between the haves and the have-nots, there's a divide, and technology can be something that brings that together or separates it even further. And so I think this is our way of making an intentional step to say, let's allow the technology to close that divide. And the best way to do that is to make sure educators are equipped to pass that information on to kids in an appropriate way.
4: Can I just say the digital divide? So we often see a lot of organizations giving Māori and Pacifica kids devices, but there's only one side of the divide. For our kids to succeed, they need access to the resources, but they need to be growing in their capability to fully participate in the future. And so this is part of the reason why we are running Future Ready, is to make sure that we have the capability to be competitors in the future. And so we're starting with the educators, because they play the most important role when it comes to our children.
2: And we look at before this interview we spoke to someone who is also in the space, but teaching, equipping our high school leavers and those preparing them for the workforce. The workforce is changing. The labour, they're relying more on technology. So I guess it's an important thing that we prepare, as you mentioned. How are you preparing them in this upcoming programme that you're running?
4: So we're starting with knowledge. It's really interesting that a lot of people actually don't know anything about AI. We're just listening to hypes and watching hypes. And when we, people that are educators that are registering, I actually had someone register from the Ministry of Education. And the final question on the registration form is, what would you like to leave, you know, what would you like to learn at the conference? Mm. And they said, I'm a beginner, I literally know nothing. Mm. And so that's where we're starting, is from the beginning. What is AI? What is the history of AI? Why is it important? Mm. But the beauty of this conference is that I've spoken at lots of education, we both have, in technology conferences, and they've been really boring and irrelevant to our culture. Mm. So the beauty with our conference is that we've taken everything we've learned in Lalanga and tailoring it for our people, mm. making it specific for them. And there's a lot of cultural values, I believe, we believe, that really can inspire us to take hold of the future when it comes to AI and technology.
2: Cool, yeah. So, Daniel, now that you've done your master's on this topic, is AI safe? Is this something that you see will benefit or help us in the future?
3: AI is a tool. It's a new and a very, very novel tool, but it's nothing more than a tool. And if we learn how to use the tool correctly, I think it can be very beneficial. And there's a cultural element too, I think, that more than ever before, Māori and Pacific have the opportunity to take these tools and use it to enhance and to retain their culture. And if we don't do that, we face the potential of the AI flattening. There's been some studies doing that says that AI can be a flattener of culture. What does that mean? Mm-hmm. It means it basically removes all the uniqueness out of it and makes it all the same. Mm-hmm. Because there's a change. When we start using AI tools, we start saying, hey, give me a picture mm-hmm. of Pacifica people, give me an idea of a Pacifica dance, rather than Pacifica and Māori saying, no, this is how we do our dance, this is what we

0: other piece of technology.
1: It's a companion. It's something you can use. So what can people expect and who can attend this conference, Kata Kilisiri?
2: So we've opened this conference for educators, but anyone can attend because we're all beginners and AI and technology is changing so fast that actually we all need to know. And I think something that we're missing is the story of AI, the history of AI, how it relates to us. What makes our conference different is we've really thought about Pacific people when we've come to create this. So the meaning of La Langa is, you know, La Langa is the Tongan metaphor for weaving.
3: Cool.
2: And so we have taken the spirit of La Langa and realized that we can't fully make this a successful event on our own. So we've gone to the best minds. We have Dr. Guy Bates, artificial intelligence lead at the University of Auckland. He's also the chair of the AI Technology and Education Committee. So he's coming to share with us. We have Google coming to share as well. Plus, we have Dan, 20 plus years of tech experience, which actually makes our conference special, is that he has experience in the field of technology, how technology applies to business, and so it just gives us more to talk about. The difference with our conference is that a lot of these tech and education conferences that I've been to, everyone leaves with nothing, like no practical ways to apply it to the class. So something that we giving our teachers is that when they leave, the last session is focused on three lessons that the teachers can take back to their classroom, learning videos, activities, discussion questions, so then they can continue growing and learning with their kids. So every teacher goes back with three lessons that they can use straight away with their own kids.
1: That's fantastic. Is there still room for people to attend if it's this Friday? Are there?
2: So the conference is on Wednesday, the 17th of June. Yes, there are still spaces, but there's so much interest. We've already sold 30% of all our tickets already, and we've only had it advertised for 3 days now.
1: Yes.
2: But yeah, I wouldn't hesitate. I'd come. We've set it at a price where it's really affordable for teachers to be able to come. And yeah, we've had a really good response so far.
1: How awesome.
2: Can I also say...
1: You may.
2: La Langa. We had the big academics, but... But a big part of it for me is I didn't want it to be an event that was boring. Like joy and happiness.
1: We don't do boring here.
2: That's right.
1: We are very serious.
2: It's such an important part of our lives. So we have Ma'a Brian Sangala coming.
1: He is the king.
2: Yeah.
1: The one and only.
2: Yes. And, you know, even talking to...
1: He will never be an AI because he is... no one can replicate that.
2: One of the questions teachers asked me yesterday is, oh, please, can you make sure it's not boring? And I said, oh, I definitely won't, because Brian will be hosting and emceeing. And I think that needs to be a part of our journey too, as this new journey of technology and AI has to have happiness and joy and gratitude, just like we've learned from our ancestors as well.
1: Absolutely. Well, congratulations to you both on setting this up, and we wish you the very best of the upcoming event. Not this Friday, I don't know why. Obviously, my AI didn't give me the right info, but how can people find out more?
2: So you can visit our website, www.lalanga.co.nz, and you can register through our website.
1: Fantastic. Final thoughts, Daniel?
0: Yeah, it's really important for educators to come along to Future Ready. This is going to be, we're really going to lift the lid on what AI is. We're going to explain where it came from. We're going to blow away all of the hype and really focus on what's practical, what's real, what's the future going to look like? Because I know that that's something that we're all concerned about, especially teachers. There's a lot of talk about AI is going to take our jobs. The realities of that. What is that really going to look like? And the importance still of human-to-human contact, emotional interconnectedness between people is still really important. So we're going to really expose all that, talk about some really raw and important topics, and it's going to be a great time. So,
2: Can I just add to that? Every session we've already planned out, you'll be able to see it on our website. But every teacher will have a workbook, so it will be run like a class. So every lesson they'll be able to follow with us, they'll be able to take away the content, they'll be able to write in their reflections.
3: Great.
2: And so we've made it really practical for teachers to come along and to learn and grow.
1: Fantastic. Congratulations to you both. And there you have it. The team from La Langa, Lesieli and Daniel. Malo apito, and we wish you the very best with the upcoming event.
2: Malo apito.
0: Malo, thank you.
1: O whalahi atu. Hou e ki pia mo e kakai whanau.

We're going to take a quick break and we'll be back very soon. And a little bit later, we have Vea Mafileo with the new documentary Lomu that's coming up at about 5:30. This is Pia Mentonga. Katauki pakai ki he tautehina iongi. Pemuki whakavaha mapakoeni.

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3: 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It's not something to something I take it lightly. So
2: Kia
3: te au, honestly, there's a mix of emotions there. Eh? There's excitement, fiafialahi, hokuloto, at the same time, there's a very serious sense of responsibility. We make kuma pe amwe falala o kutuku mai e potu ngawe mo oku pe foki ki e tamatu I ho e ki me kakai o tonga koe hi koe te waki at koe ia ngai fatongia ki he fili John. So there's over a mixed emotions there. 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
2: Congratulations, Samuela, pe ko fifia pito I he tauko osi that it was kind of like giving you the experience. I saw you in action. I he whiri koe ni ai hou eiki no pere. You were there in terms of supervising and also helping out with the general election koe ni atonga. 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
2: Kuia.
3: 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So we're just waiting on those results. 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
2: Koe.
3: It's like, it's more like, ma winganga na tole ke na ona te a fili ki tahi o tau ma ta ma o ei ka ia ke na ma me to koni me ai rather than just walking to the polling station o fa hoko and o cast their votes things like that most believe why would they walk and cast their vote during the day rather than they have other source of income o ma winganga e ma wenos ma ona mo wi he kai kia aonga ene fwy whiri ana, he kai kia relate ange whakafofonga koe ai ke mau whiri ai, ke ha mau mea, like things like that.
2: Oh yeah,
3: so we
2: oh
3: gather
2: yeah.
3: all the informations and we all come down like, and last year as well, there were logistics difficulties. And I thought, e tau aha whiri ata, tole he tau kōsi, it was during a petrol crisis.
2: That's
3: eh?
2: Right.
3: Ki honge mai e. Iyo, ne kau pe me ki mangato unga ya ko ya ai, and also kau mau tana ki koto mai ai, it all comes down ke mau ke toi whaka iwi a ange, pa toi ke mau toi whaka hoko ange, and program ke mauto yang mau ki kakai in a direction like media or use the media outlet ke mau vilo tak because there's an annual outreach program in John Omar for the whole. So we're having a twist of program changing ke mau to make a mafau hapolo kalama outreach go more persuasive, more attractive ke kakai.
2: Drive engagement.
3: We're just putting in new ideas to the current training and outreach materials. So we're just putting in new thoughts. So my challenge is going to get the fili tau for all. I go fili local government elections in May. So yes, John, that's my answer to your off question. We're currently working on new ideas and programs ke whai ake outreach.
2: It's really encouraging toko ua pia ko ufa malo ia I he whangamari e koe ni ke tau polo kalama I he koe kae ngā eni o kumbau he ni pei Aotearoa pia moto opure anga I he wakai atu ai whaunga o ku 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
2: 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Coming up very soon, we have Vea Mafileo talking to us about Lomu, the new documentary that is going to be on our screens very soon. But for now, here's a small axe. Tau kou laeni. Mou mea mai kia.

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1: You're listening to PMN Tonga with John Poole.
2: Si oto o fatu pe a malo mo e lau maere a hau eki pe a mo e lerei. Ai kakai whonua koe tau polo kalama PMN Tonga ni. We have a very, very special guest. And every time she is on our show, there's always something special happening. And right now we are delighted to have filmmaker, director Vea Mafileo with us right now. Vea, malo lelei and welcome back.
3: Malo lelei, John. It's a pleasure to be here.
2: I understand you are in Fiji for a different project, but I want to talk to you about Lomu. Now, this is something you co-directed, and it's going to be hitting our screen soon. Obviously, it's a famous surname that belongs to a legend of the sport, Jonah Lomu. Tell us all about it.
3: Yeah, well, I mean, it's a project that I've been on for a number of years now. I think just coming up almost 5 years. It's been a labor of love, lots of tears, lots of sweat, lots of it's a complicated situation. He had a complicated story. But you know, I'm just very happy to be at this point. And it seems like everyone is really ready to just celebrate who he is, who he was, and his legacy.
2: So this film or documentary is following his journey from his upbringing all the way to, you know, when he made it big?
3: Yeah, correct. It's pretty chronological. It does follow his life story. You know, there's lots of things in it where, you know, he's had a pretty rough time from the press in the past. He's definitely someone who has lived, I would say, an amazing life, but also very hard. You know, he went into fame very early, and he had to learn a whole lot of things that that shouldn't really be put upon someone at such a young age. We basically follow his life journey. It is a sad story, but I also hope that, you know, people come out of it feeling some kind of hope and mafana and celebration.
2: It sounds like this has been something that you've been busy, you know, creating. How did you go about approaching this story? Because, you know, everyone has their ups and downs, but how did you approach this unique story of, you know, the person that, you know, took the sport professional and put Tonga, New Zealand on the map?
3: Yeah, well, I was quite lucky because I got to co-direct it with Gavin Fitzgerald, who is actually from Ireland. And, you know, I like rugby, but it's, you know, I'm glad that he was all over the rugby stuff. And my kind of focus was the Tongan part and making sure that his story would be safe and, you know, I guess a bit of protection around his story. There was a lot of legal work. There's also a lot of archive. There was a lot of kind of digging through all sorts of stuff to kind of get all the information. We wanted to be as informed as we could about his life. And saying that, you know, it's 147 minutes long, but that's just one person's lifetime. Like that seems long, but you know, to get everything in there I just hope that you know, we've done a good job.
2: Well, I can imagine the amount of work, the labor that went into this. What was the hardest part? I know that there's also some legal stuff, maybe some things we don't want to talk about here, but how did you go about all that, especially someone who contributed so much? And also, you know, as we saw in the media as well, some of the things that had unfolded in his life.
3: Yeah, well, you know, we didn't really want it to be a film that was about, like, he said, she said, and kind of, you know, Women's Weekly magazine type of story. You know, we really wanted to take a different angle where we looked at celebrating his life in terms of his Tongan upbringing and cultural heritage. You know, it was really nice to really engage with his family, his mum and his mum Hepi and brother John. And, you know, there's some amazing family archive tapes that they just happen to have and in Hat Bai, and that's so rare. So, you know, it was a slow process, lots of stuff to kind of navigate. But, you know, the way that I like to approach my filmmaking is always with love and good intentions. And I think I do think that kind of shows through in the final cut. So...
2: Well, this week, the trailer or the promo went public online. How are you feeling? Was there a bit of, you know, nerves as this went public with everyone else to see?
3: Yeah. And I have a great kind of social media team and grassroots distribution strategy team who are on messaging everyone. So thank you to everyone who shared. It is nerve-wracking. It's always nerve-wracking to kind of have your work out there in the public. And, you know, there's a lot of people to keep happy with this film. And we're not going to keep everyone happy. But we, you know, I felt like I kind of did the best that I could do. And, you know, like my dad has a quote, you know, it's just as long as you kind of worked hard and tried your best, then, you know, that's you just leave it up to the artua. But, yeah, I was also out working today in Fiji, and we were on the riverboats and just trying to kind of like be engaged on the phone. But, you know, it's life, eh?
2: Well, I cannot wait to see it. I'm so I really enjoyed watching the promo or the trailer, and I cannot wait for the real deal to watch it fully. So when will it be officially released for us here in New Zealand and all over the world?
3: So it's actually already had its world premiere over in Dublin, and it's been to Edinburgh as well. We start in Sydney, Sydney Film Festival on the 13th and 14th of June, but then we take it to Tonga, and I'm really, really excited about that screening. It's probably the first time where distributors and the New Zealand Film Commission, who are the funders and the other funders, because it's a co-pro between New Zealand and England, and they agreed to allow us to do a big public screening for free at Te Whawhai Stadium on the 29th of July. And we're really, you know, we're hoping that as many people can come and watch it. I mean, it is a documentary at the end of the day. It's not a drama, everyone, be warned. But I just really hope that people can come and have a good mafana night, and we'll have some bands and entertainment as well. So that's in Tonga. And then we have our big premiere here in New Zealand on the 1st of August. At the Civic. So that's a big place, and we want to fill that up with as many Tongans as possible. And then it will be available in cinemas on the 3rd of September, which is Father's Day.
2: Yes. Oh, wow. So you've been working on this for a while, and now it's slowly making its way. Why has it taken so long? I'm sure this has been a masterpiece to put together.
3: Well, you know, it's to make any film, it takes a long time, and, you know, there's financial things that come into play, so it took a while to get funded. And then also just the time it takes to try and find as much footage and information. You know, you want to take your time so that you kind of can get the story right. Also, you know, working with Gavin over in Ireland, he would fly over for our shoots. So just finding like different voices to talk to. I'm really excited that we got to talk to his original coach from Wesley, Amanaki Palave. You know, just really having like more opportunities to have more Tongan and Pasifika voices in there. So all of that stuff kind of takes time.
2: And why Jonah's story? Why did that resonate with you, Evia?
3: Well, you know, I'm from Hapai. I'm from Tongolileka. And he's also from Hapai, you know, two villages down. So I couldn't, you know, I couldn't say no when the opportunity came across my plate. And I'm pretty sure that, you know, my dad would have felt some kind of way if I didn't do it. But also, you know, I like a challenge. And it was a challenge. Yeah.
2: So how are you feeling now that you're up to the delivery stage? And what are you hoping people will, you know, learn or take away from this man and his story?
3: Yeah, you know, I'm feeling pretty happy to be at this point. And, you know, towards the end of the project, I was pretty fatigued and going, you know, a bit stressed out that I hadn't done the best that I could. But the response has been pretty amazing. And, you know, I'm all about making people cry. And when I can make, you know, older white Palangi men cry, then I know that I've achieved something, right? So, I'm just very, very happy to be at this point. And I hope that people, you know, we can all do better with people who are in the media and in the limelight. You know, we can all judge people so easily. And I think, you know, he had so much going on, even his sickness and right up until the end, he was still working, trying to kind of, you know, sort of, he had done so much for so many people. And,
2: did you encounter him?
3: He never really, pardon?
2: Did you ever get to catch up with Jonah?
3: You know, I did. I was invited to dinner with the king once.
2: Wow.
3: The king of Tonga. And yes, it was a number of years ago, actually, 2015, 16 maybe.
2: That would have been George V. Or was it Tupou the Fourth?
3: No, not Tupou the Fourth.
2: Yeah.
3: It was down at, you know, the where they the residents...
2: At the Langa?
3: Someone. No, in Wellington.
2: Oh, ew. Well, obviously, I didn't get the invite, Vera, but what an honour for you to dine with royalty and also rugby royalty. So you got to meet the man, the legend himself.
3: Yes, and my sister got a photo with him and I didn't. So, yeah, I'm pretty upset about that, actually. Yeah.
2: Who would have thought many years have gone by that you will be putting something like this together to remember him and also acknowledge his service?
3: Yep. No, it's a great privilege, actually.
2: Bless you, sis, and have been a big fan of the work that you're doing, telling our stories for my father's kingdom, mother tongue. You do such a beautiful story in capturing our story and the realness, and also to share a little bit of our journey and the mafana. So, and even now speaking to you, it still, you know, makes you warm and mafana.
3: Yeah, well, thank you. You know, I think that's, us Tongans, eh? We're just all about the mafana, right?
2: Yeah, that's right. Well, Vera, congratulations on working so hard to do something like this, to acknowledge Jonah, but also you share a bit of Tonga with many people and his story as well. But for now, we cannot wait to see this on the big screen and available all over the country and, of course, around the world as well. But from us, mālo au pito, mālo e ngā welahi.
3: Oh, mālo au pito. Thank you, John. And thank you for all the work you do.
2: Mālo au pito. O whalahi atu te tau ki lepasi he, and we'll be back right after this.
4: Hoik muka ainga. 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

0: O eki pa mwe ka kai fonua ko e tau polo kalama PMN tonga ni I he hoani. 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
0: Now, if you've just left school and are wondering what to do next, or maybe you have a job right now but aren't too sure if it's the right one for you, and maybe there's more to life than what you are currently doing, then how about a career in tourism or flight attending? 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Now, before we say sayonara, au revoir and bonsoir, oku iai aiki whangamaria koe ni ke o atoe moe toi ki I whanongonongo koe ni. Now, if you have a loved one or somebody in your care who is increased at risk of going or getting lost when they are out and about, Safer Walking from Land Search and Rescue New Zealand is here to support you. 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Gardening, fishing, cooking, activities that bring joy and purpose. To find out more, go to saferwalking.nz. You'll also find more information on there that's been translated into Tongan, Samoan, Cook Islands, Tokelauan and Niuean. And also go to their Facebook page for the link to this as well, saferwalking.nz.

0: 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Ofa atu.
1: Malo ne, I'm Atitahi Pōtaka News. This is your news at 6 p.m. The Health Minister Simeon Brown says artificial intelligence will not be used to fully replace radiologists as the government begins the next step of procuring a tool to read mammograms. International studies have found higher rates of earlier detection using AI, and experts say it could ease pressure on the stretched radiologist workforce. The government says it will be used as a second set of eyes, replacing one of the two mandatory readers for each mammogram for early next year.
2: Health New Zealand is now undertaking a procurement process to select a preferred AI mammogram reading tool for testing and validation ahead of a planned rollout from early 2027. One of the most important things is to make sure that it protects patient data as well as ensuring that it meets the benefits that are being required.
1: More than 3,000 people are diagnosed each year with breast cancer and about 270,000 are screened annually. The leader of the Labour Party says he will not be surprised if there are significant cuts to the Ministry for Pacific Peoples in tomorrow's budget. The coalition government has copped strong public backlash over substantial cuts to the public service, with more than 9,000 jobs at stake in coming years. The Ministry for Pacific Peoples last year lost nearly $36 million in government funding, following a $26 million cut in Budget 2024. Chris Hipkins says Pacific peoples have little to gain under this government.
3: I'd be very surprised if the Ministry for Pacific Peoples doesn't see significant cuts under this government. They've already been really clear they don't see the value of agencies like the Ministry for Pacific Peoples or Te Puni Kōkiri for Māori communities or the Ministry for Ethnic Communities. So I think we can expect to see pretty big cuts in those areas if this government gets the chance to do that.
1: Diesel and aviation fuel stocks are down, but petrol stocks are up according to the latest government data. The latest data shows the country has 61 days of petrol, almost 46 days of diesel and 50 days of aviation fuel. That's up by 8 days for petrol and down by just over 3 days for the other types. The Ministry of Business, Innovation and Employment says supply movements reflect normal shipping patterns. There are 3 ships within 2 days of arriving and another 10 ships within 3 weeks of arrival. Kiribati and the Marshall Islands have urged the international community to address historic wrongs in the form of nuclear testing in the Pacific. Speaking during discussions at the UN on nuclear issues, the representative of Kiribati said people still live with the consequences of nuclear testing carried out decades ago. Between 1957 and 1962, 33 nuclear tests were conducted in Kiribati by the US and the UK. The Marshall Islands endured 67 nuclear tests conducted by the US between 1946 and 1958. The UN representative for the two Micronesian nations said the devastating impact of the tests continue to affect their communities today. And to sports, the Moana Pasifika captain, Mirko Failangi, says he still has hope the franchise will be saved. The Super Rugby Pacific team's holding company has been placed in liquidation, and there is a fear their season-ending game against the Brumbies in Canberra on Saturday will be the last time they play. Failangi hasn't given up on the team playing next year.
4: 100%. You know, we want this team to continue. And Brumbies is not a easy team, you know, at home as well. So, yeah, that's the big task ahead of us. So we're just focusing on that.
1: The Foreign Affairs Minister, Winston Peters, has suggested all might not be lost and is understood. A private consortium could be handed the team's licence. That is your news. For more Pacific news and sports, go to pmn.co.nz.
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1: 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To be honest, what you gonna do? Can I willing to step in and do something? Good. 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Good. I play, but because no one is better than I do. Because I love our guitar. Can I love? How give me a go encourage you? Can you love never been a fagauri, but it get anywhere somewhere. But that's how things slowly on me. 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
1: 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I like it. Just for fun, coming out to help you with the old ones, but obtaining a release here, kitu at the yalu kitu at the fufu ata in the radio. Kago paule ke put on music video, but the algo music video by algo by YouTube, algo Spotify. 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Whamafola e a news, ke kakai. So if you want access to my music, all you do is type up my name, Kasaini, Waipulu, and then you can...

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1: 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record it to be like
2: yeah.
1: That and I'm also record kapago remix this year too it's better and then I will accept it
2: yeah
1: I now told you I remix here yeah. Getting worse but dang leave my like why be a song like that como tom to fie potoy that's no I don't like it the house pick up I give them go and let them know the thing but you know or when they music on a remix cause I and then I'm gonna be happy. I am a secret if I know what they are. I don't know. Hang a bag with a lot with the AI. We are no lele, we are no code. So that's how the thing is.
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2: 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We have the whanongo pe ke music, it will give us relief. 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But I mean, oh, I bet them more for it. Just go for it. Hang on, go down there. 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How be a time me? Go here. Anything you can do it. Kawana I can think of a music. To the normal music, it's always the good thing. So I encourage you to go for it, do it. We can try to build another studio up to a home one and then I'll try to help my son and some other people they wanna just do it for fun. I don't wanna like for paanga and something like that. 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

0: me news at 6. Tarafakoi, I'm Levi Matautia Morgan. Salvation Army social policy analyst Ana Ika hopes today's budget will prioritise the cost of living Pacific families are struggling to cope with. She says Pacific people are bearing the brunt of high unemployment, low-paying jobs and soaring cost of living. Ana Ika is hoping today's budget will address food security, public transport, housing affordability and creating employment opportunities. But she says the government's focus on long-term economic gains does not bode well for Pacific families.
1: Those pre-budget announcements were to soften the blow. The government has already and multiple times have said, you know, this is not a lolly scramble. But there's a cost of living crisis. And so if we can see any investment in regards to bring down that immediate cost of living crisis, you know, that will make a difference for our family.
0: Finance Minister Nicola Willis will deliver the budget in Parliament this afternoon. The Reserve Bank is expecting to raise interest rates sooner than earlier forecast. It kept the official cash rate unchanged at 2.25%, but only after Governor Anna Bremen used her casting vote to break a deadlock on the bank's six-member Monetary Policy Committee.
2: I looked at the upside risk to inflation and our main forecast. I also looked at growth, and I made an assessment on how I see these two forces.
0: The Reserve Bank's own forecasts indicate at least two OCR increases are on the cards this year, but Adam Bremen says that will depend on economic data. The Green Party says the official scrapping of the Ministry for the Environment cements the coalition as the most anti-environment government in New Zealand's history. Legislation getting rid of the 40-year-old government department passed in Parliament last night, and its demise makes way for creation of the government's proposed Ministry for Cities, Environment, Regions and Transport. Environment Minister Nicola Grigg says environmental responsibilities will continue seamlessly under the new arrangements. And to the Pacific, where Bougainville's government has held a historic Tampa Unko ceremony in Panguna, marking unity among the five landowner clans and launching the EL01 drilling program. President Ismail Toruama says the ceremony honours customary authority, reconciliation and those killed in the Bougainville conflict. The EL01 drilling program is a return of active drilling operations to Panguna for the first time since the conflict commenced in 1989. Land-owning clans have pledged support for redevelopment and urge critics and unauthorised miners to stay away. In terms of sports now, incoming Crusaders coach Scott Hansen says the timing of today's coaching announcement wasn't ideal, but he's confident it won't distract the side. Hansen, who wasn't retained as the All Blacks assistant coach under Dave Rennie, will take over as head coach of the Crusaders next year from Rob Penny. Hansen says he doesn't want his appointment to distract the side from trying to defend the Super Rugby title. Meanwhile, Seville Reese is set to bring up his 100th match for the Crusaders when they host the Hurricanes on Friday. And Wallace Titi will captain the Chiefs for the first time when they host the Blues in Hamilton, with regular skipper Luke Jacobson unavailable and senior players being rested. In other sports news, Ireland cricket captain Andrew Birney says it's an honour to play against nations like New Zealand, but they're not about to let the occasion overwhelm them. The two sides will meet for the first time in a test starting in Belfast tonight, and Birney is the only player to feature in all 12 Irish tests so far. And that's PMN News at 6. For more Pacific news and sports, go to pmn.co.nz.
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5: Kia ora na maluli lai, te lofa lava, whakalofa lahi atu. Welcome into Pacific Mornings on 531 PI with me, William Teresi, live from Te Whanganui Atara, Pōneke, Wellington. Pleasure to be in your company this morning. It has just gone 4 minutes past 8 o'clock. Down here, of course, for the big budget today. It's budget day, in case you didn't know that. You must have been sleeping under a rock. If so, budget day is one of the biggest days on the political calendar. But for most Pacific families this morning, it's really going to come down to one thing, isn't it? Is life about to get any easier? Today, Finance Minister Nicola Willis delivers her third budget, can you believe it? And she's under pressure from every direction. The government's been warning us for weeks this will be a tight budget, disciplined spending, careful spending, no big blowouts. But at the same time, as you would have heard there in the news with Levi, families are still struggling with the cost of living, with rent, with power bills. Everything's expensive right now. And Pacific communities, of course, that pressure is exacerbated by the fact that, again, and I always reiterate it, we have the highest unemployment rate at the moment of any ethnic group. And so a lot of our families are stretching every dollar. Some perhaps even working multiple jobs just to stay afloat. Others are relying on, say, public health services, education, housing support. Those are under pressure too. And so it is an unenviable task for Nicola Willis. Because today's all about where do the cuts land, who misses out, and are Pacific communities even being prioritised in this budget? Now, to be fair to the Finance Minister, this is not an easy budget to deliver. The economy is still weak. The government wants to get debt under control. There are things happening beyond this government's control, of course, like the war in the Middle East, which has only just delayed our economic recovery. We can blame Trump for that. And they're also trying to convince us that they can manage the books responsibly heading into the election campaign. At the same time, though, there's pressure to invest. Health needs money, schools need money, and to this coalition's credit, the pre-budget announcements have been focused around those areas, like health and schools. Today will be a really delicate balancing act. And there'll be a lot of people looking closely at what's in these budget documents for Pacific people specifically. Is there going to be targeted support? What's the plan for jobs? And by the end of today, the government will be telling us this is the right budget for the right times. In fact, that's what Nicola Willis said yesterday. Herself and her associate finance ministers, Chris Bishop, Shane Jones and David Seymour, this is their crescendo moment. Apart from election day itself on November 7, I'd argue this is the biggest day for the coalition as well. So, plenty to come today, that's for sure. And we'll have our finger on the pulse of it all here at PMN, and we'll provide coverage on the budget and what it means for you later today, once we can. That's around 2 p.m. But let's get through the show this morning, because there's plenty in the lineup and it is budget-centric. We're getting you match fit and ready for what you could expect today. In terms of what's on the show, we'll be joined very shortly by a member of the news team to bring you the latest news, what's been happening here and across the region overnight. We'll have Will's word. We'll get into your international headlines just before 7. In the 7 o'clock hour, the average KiwiSaver balance is up more than 10% compared to this time last year, according to new numbers from the Retirement Commission. But before we celebrate too hard, the average balance still sits at just $41,000. There's also a major gender gap, with men holding around 24% more in savings than women. And when you compare us to Australia, oh, don't even go there, it's not even close. Aussies are retiring with more than $500,000 in super, while the average Kiwi reaches retirement with just $78,000 saved. PMN senior journalist Kalia Strong has been speaking with Pacific financial advisor Al Wathrich, and we'll have that Tullinor for you at 7:15. Like I mentioned, it's budget day, and after weeks of warnings about a tight and disciplined set of books, the big question is, should Pacific communities expect much at all? At 7:30, we've assembled a panel of former Pacific MPs to break it all down. Former Labor MP Alpisa Williams-Seo and former National MP Anai Arthur-Anai will join me live to talk about what they'll be looking for in today's budget. We've got the left and the right for you, if you will. Although nowadays, I wouldn't even say that Anai aligns himself with the right. Much more pragmatic man, I think he is. So both of them will be joining me live to talk about what they'll be looking for, whether the government's priorities line up with the needs of Pacific families, and what could be missing altogether. That's our special pre-budget panel at 7:30 this morning. Then, as the government prepares to unveil Budget 2026, advocacy groups will be watching closely to see whether there's meaningful support for families doing it tough. In the 8 o'clock hour, we'll be joined by Salvation Army social policy analyst Anna Ika to talk about what she's hoping to see in today's budget, whether there's enough being done to ease pressure on low-income households, and what support Pacific communities need right now. With cost of living pressure still biting hard, what would a good budget actually look like for struggling families? We'll get her take at 8:10 this morning. Then at 8:30, we'll get a Pacific economist's take on the numbers that matter most in today's budget. With the government promising restraint, pressure remains on areas like health, housing, welfare, public services. So what should Pacific communities be paying attention to once the budget documents finally drop? We'll break down the key announcements and perhaps what we should be looking for when we're joined by Pacific economist Filippo Katabaki-McGrath. That is at 8:30. So, we've got a budget-centric show for you this morning. Welcome your feedback at any time. PacificMornings@pmn.co.nz. Our Facebook page, 531VI. The text machine, 531. Time now to get into the music you know and love. Good morning to you, Levi. What have you got lined up for us?
0: Good morning, my friend. Let's get into Connects this morning. This one is for Ilole on 531VI. Good morning.

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1: Kia ora, you're listening to Pacific Mornings on 531 PI with me, William Tiretti, broadcasting to you live from Te Whanganui at Taraponiki, Wellington for Budget Day. It is the big day, of course, an unenviable task for our Finance Minister, Nicola Willis, as she attempts to ultimately put forward a budget that she and the Coalition believes is for the times that we're in. We'll have more on that budget this morning and perhaps what we can expect. We've got a team of ex-Pacific MPs and analysts to try and give us their view on what you should expect today. That's coming up in the 7 and 8 o'clock hour. But now it's time, as always, to get you up to speed with all the very latest news that you're waking up to this morning. Joining us, as he does every Thursday morning, is our PMN journalist extraordinaire, Vaimaila Liatanu'u. Welcome in, sir. How was your evening last night? Eventful?
2: Morning, team. My night last night, yeah, it was pretty chill. I had some decent food. This whole weekend, man, has been a blur. But no, yeah, it was good because of that. I had, like, you know, basic, like, chicken. I had fish, you know, not random spaghetti and toast. And, you know, it was good. How was yours?
1: My evening, well, first, that sounds lovely. My evening was swell, thank you. I ended up on a flight with a colleague of mine that worked at a radio station that I will not name. But it was very good. He's the producer of a very good news show. And so it was great to tap into his brain last night. Went to dinner with himself and another colleague of mine that also worked at said radio station that I will not name. And I tell you what, it was just nice to be in their presence as we try and dissect what we can expect from Budget Day today. So it was a wee bit of nerding out last night, which was fun. Hey, look, let's kick it off with this story that's come out. Alarming youth unemployment hits poorest communities hardest. Tell me more.
2: Yeah, so for school leavers in regional New Zealand, a new data analysis revealed that youth unemployment spiked to an alarming 15% nationwide. The figures come from analytics firm .love's data, and it shows that over the last 12 months, the number of young people completely locked out of work, education, or training, known as NEETs, fun fact, the hikikomori in Japan, has jumped more than a third across the country, hitting our poorest and smallest rural communities the hardest. So up in the Bay of Plenty, or Potiki District, recorded the highest youth unemployment rate in the entire country at a staggering 42.8%, closely followed by Kawero at nearly 40%. Experts are warning that without urgent government intervention to create local New Zealand-owned business opportunities, these vulnerable provincial towns risk falling into a multi-decade economic death spiral as desperate young families flee to the main cities just to survive urbanization.
1: All right. Okay. Hey, thank you very much for the update on that story. Alarming indeed. Look, let's turn our attention to actually one that I think is rather positive, and that's Auckland finally getting a new hybrid electric ferry. A friend of mine was the first to ride on it yesterday. He was having a rollicking good time on it. Tell me more about it.
2: Yeah, it was awesome. So it hit the waters for the first time yesterday, and it'll officially hit the commuter network next month. So it's named, the hybrid ferry is named Waitemata 1. This $20 million vessel carries 300 passengers. It's being fast-tracked onto the busy Devonport to downtown route to breathe some life and reliability into Auckland's aging, breakdown-prone ferry fleet. Fuller's 360 CEO Mike Holmes says the boat runs on pure electricity but has a diesel backup so it can stay running 24/7 if the power cuts out, which is good given that Auckland's dedicated ferry charger won't actually be finished for another year. Meanwhile, Mayor Wayne Brown is already using the launch of these, quote, Rolls-Royce bloody ferries to demand heavier housing intensification across the harbour, making it clear that if ratepayers are funding elite green transit, he expects a lot more people living in Devonport to use it.
1: Oh, well, there we go. Have you ever been on a ferry, Vaimaila? That's a dumb question.
2: No, it's not a dumb question. Some people, they haven't. Yeah, I have. Last one I was on was to Rangitoto, which was great. Loved that trip.
1: Yeah, that's great. I remember when the first time I went on a

0: They take the kids from Ōtara to Waiheke Island to the founder's property, and the founder of Main Freight puts on like this amazing lunch for all the kids. And so, long story short, that was my first time on a ferry. And I think for many of us at that school, that was our first time being on a ferry. So that was pretty cool. Etched in my brain. So a big fan of this new hybrid electric ferry. Very good indeed. Let's turn our attention to Pacific nations shaping the future of seabed mining rules, as they should. Tell me more.
1: Yes, so this comes from the newly appointed boss of the UN's International Seabed Authority, Leticia Kavalu. And she said that Pacific nations hold all the power in shaping the future rules of deep sea mining. The race is pretty much on for global superpowers like China and the US eyeing up parts of the Pacific Ocean floor because it's carpeted in potato-sized polymetallic nodules packed with copper, cobalt, and nickel, which are the minerals needed to build green tech and batteries. Carvalho wrapped up high-stakes training in Fiji to prep Pacific leaders on how to handle multi-billion dollar corporate mining contracts, but she's facing an incredibly divided region with some island nations eager to cash in on the mineral gold rush, while others, alongside furious local community groups, are demanding a total environmental ban before this untested industry permanently destroys the marine ecosystem.
0: Yeah, fair enough. I'm no fan of seabed mining. I think it's just a money grab, but I'm sure there are absolutely economic benefits to it. It's just a very blanketed idea of mine that I have too many blanketed ideas that perhaps I should actually... There are a lot more nuanced answers to the way in which Will sees life sometimes. I'm a very black and white person in that respect on many issues, which, again, I'm sure it's very nuanced, and I'm sure that, you know, seabed mining, there are positives and negatives to it. I digress. All right. Look, let's turn our attention to the plight of West Papua. It's devastating what's going on there, but tell me now about this targeted by fake AI.
1: Yes, so this was a prominent activist, and she revealed that she's been targeted by a highly sophisticated deepfake disinformation campaign on social media. So AI being used for misinformation. Kortika Winder, a Netherlands-based activist and daughter of independence leader Benny Winder, discovered an Indonesian nationalist account had used generative AI to hijack her voice and body language from old clips and create an incredibly realistic Instagram reel where Kortika appears to turn her back on her own people by attacking a controversial new documentary that exposes human rights abuses and land grabs in Papua. Winder's completely horrified, of course, blasting the deep fake, which has already racked up hundreds of thousands of views. And she's blasted it as an insidious act of digital colonization designed to manufacture public distrust and silence indigenous voices. Despite an army of supporters flooding the comment section to warn viewers that it's fake, Meta has so far refused to take the video down. This sparks furious demands for immediate platform accountability before this unregulated AI tech completely destroys the safety of political discourse worldwide. It's very interesting. It's tragic what happened, but this is an important discussion to be had about AI and how we integrate it properly and where does that ethical line get drawn.
0: Yeah, absolutely. Oh, jeepers. All right, and look, finally, before we wrap things up, let's go there with Sir Edmund Hillary and his socks and apparently they're so rare they're going on display. Oh, gosh.
1: Yeah, bro. A rare pair of woolen expedition socks worn by Sir Edmund Hillary is going on public display. It was discovered in the family archives of Sir Edmund's grandson, Alex Hillary. These massive knee-high Norse wear socks. I'm sorry, this topic just cracked me up so much. These socks survived grueling 1970s mountaineering feats, including the legendary Grand Traverse of Aoraki Mount Cook. Norseware chief Tim Dean revealed that while the factory workers are buzzing to show off this unwashed but surprisingly good-smelling piece of New Zealand heritage at the Southern Hemisphere's largest agricultural event, safety is the top priority. To ensure the robust woolen treasures make it back to Hillary's family one piece, they will be locked away in a secure display case. Honestly, man, I don't even know what we're doing as a society anymore.
0: Neither do I. And, yeah, look, it's a sock. I mean, he's a. Yeah. I mean, yes, of course. I don't want to, you know, I don't want to diminish the fact that he's

0: He's an absolute legend, and you know, he's up there in terms of pillars of New Zealand. But I mean, at the end of the day, it's still a sock. And the fact that, you know, they're saying it's nice smelling, I'm like, I mean, well, who did the investigating on that? I'm sorry. thank you. Thank you very much, Vimeila. Where can people go to for more news?
1: www.pmn.co.nz.
0: That is Vimeila Leotanu'u there with all you need to know. This is Pacific Mornings on 531 PI, broadcasting to you live from Te Whanganui at Tarapōneke, Wellington this morning. Of course, it's Budget Day, and we'll have further coverage on that in the 7 o'clock and 8 o'clock hour, talking to a panel of experts and former Pacific MPs to get their take on what they're expecting out of today. It's funny. Some of them I asked to come on and they're like, well, I'm not expecting much, so there won't be much to say. But I said, hey, that is something in itself. You're listening to Pacific Mornings on 531 VI. We'll be back with you in around 5 minutes' time with your weather, traffic and airports update with Levi. Levi, what have you got for us?
2: Let's go to Fiji this morning, my friend. This one is In The Morning Remix, 531 VI. Good morning.
3: That's right. You know you're the finest. All right, take that. I'm Fiji. Yeah, you hear. Word. For the girl, I'm here. Uh-huh. It's precious. Centuries and years. Watching the man. Cool the man. Take it away. Yeah.

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1: It is 29 minutes to 7 o'clock now on this beautiful Thursday morning. Te Amanawea, my friends. Let's get into your weather, traffic and airports update for the day, kick-starting with your weather. Northland, Auckland and Coromandel, we got long fine spells today with some isolated showers, early fog patches in Northland and Auckland. Waikato to Kapiti, including the Central High Country, cloudy periods with some isolated showers clearing from the south this afternoon and the evening. We got morning cloud clearing to being fine today in Bay of Plenty in Gisborne. In Hawke's Bay, Wairarapa and Wellington, we got cloud and showers clearing for a time in the morning, cloud returning to Wellington late morning and spreading north in the afternoon, bringing isolated showers to Hawke's Bay and Wairarapa. Nelson at Marlborough and Canterbury, mainly fine, a low cloud in the east with drizzle possible around Kaikoura's coast until the evening. In Buller, Grey and Westland, it's mostly cloudy with isolated showers gradually clearing from the south. Mainly fine in Otago, Southland and Fieldland, we've got cloud lingering in some valleys and isolated showers near the south coast. And finally, the Chatham Islands is mostly cloudy with a few showers today. Nothing new to report on in terms of your traffic update for both Auckland and Wellington. And to your airports in the main centres, in Auckland internationally, CZ336 to Guangzhou at 9 a.m. this morning has been cancelled. In Wellington, S8121 to Picton at 10:20 a.m. has been cancelled. And in Christchurch, NZ5336 to Wellington at 8 a.m. this morning has also been cancelled. Of course, we do suggest that you check your airport website and your airlines for updated information on your travel this morning. And that is your weather, traffic and airports update for the hour. It is 28 minutes to 7 o'clock. 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It's 5:31 p.m. Good morning.

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1: Best wishes to Finance Minister Nicola Willis today as she delivers her third budget. And politically, this might be her toughest one yet. For weeks now, the government's been telling us exactly what kind of budget this will be. It'll be tight, disciplined, restrained. The message has been pretty consistent. And for that, I do applaud her. Because don't expect any surprises today. And that's understandable from a fiscal perspective. The economy's still weak. Growth is pretty sluggish. Dare I say slowed. And the government wants to show ratings agencies and financial markets it can return the country to surplus without blowing debt out. But that approach does come with risk too. Restraint does sound responsible in Wellington, but it sounds very different for communities already struggling with cost of living like ours. So what I'll be watching closely today is just how deep this government wants to go with its spending restraint or reprioritisation, as they'll call it. Is this simply a cautious budget for difficult economic conditions? Or are we seeing a more ideological shift towards smaller government and tighter public spending? That's where comparisons to, say, Ruth Richardson's mother of all budgets starts creeping in, at least in my perspective. The early 90s approach was built around reducing the role of the state, cutting spending and backing the free market to drive recovery and growth. Now, nobody's expecting Nicola Willis to deliver something on that scale today, but history is a guide. And it's important to look back and to realise from past mistakes and to realise where we're going forward. And so I do genuinely wish the Finance Minister well today, because by the end of today, Nicola Willis will almost certainly argue this is a responsible budget designed to steady the economy and restore confidence. But I guess the real question is how much restraint the country and communities like ours can absorb along the way. That's Will's Word.
0: Will's Word. World Watch with Will.
1: Five of the seven villagers who became trapped in a cave that flooded in Laos were found alive by rescuers yesterday in an incident echoing the dramatic 2018 rescue of teenage soccer players in Thailand. They were located by specialist cave divers and for now remain stuck in an underground cavern in the central Laotian province of Xiaobon as rescuers continue to search for the two remaining people. A Laotian rescue group, Rescue Volunteers for People, says that the five found were alive and all safe. Israel says it has killed Hamas's newly appointed armed wing chief in Gaza days after it killed his predecessor, and while it intensifies military pressure in Gaza and expands operations in Lebanon. The Israeli military says Mohammed Odeh was killed in an operation in Gaza. A relative of Odeh confirmed his death to Reuters and says the funeral would take place after noon prayers in Gaza City. That's today. Hamas has yet to issue an official statement, but a statement from his family says he was killed along with his wife and son. More than 50 years after humans last walked on the moon, NASA is preparing to return, this time with plans to stay. The US Space Agency has unveiled its first blueprint for a permanent lunar outpost involving robotic landers, moon buggies, and hopping drones. Under the Artemis program, NASA has awarded contracts to four US companies, including Amazon founder Jeff Bezos' Blue Origin, to begin building the infrastructure needed for long-term human missions on the lunar surface. Wouldn't that be cool? What an interesting story. I love anything to do with space. Love space, because it's just so vast and so a lot that remains unanswered. The best that I can do in terms of what could be out there in space is Star Trek and Star Wars, which is probably not a great base to go off. Unionised workers at Samsung Electronics have approved a highly contentious bonus pay deal, one that averts a massive 18-day strike but also exacerbates deep disparities in fortunes among workers at the tech conglomerate. Two unions for the world's largest memory chip maker says that 74% of the 62,616 workers who cast their votes had backed the deal. Shares in Samsung surged 6%, also helped by investor frenzy over the AI boom that has driven chip sector shares higher. And finally, this is a bizarre story, so I just want to say that you can turn it down now if you don't want to hear this story. Just putting a warning out there. A Canadian man accused of shipping poison to people contemplating their lives around the globe is expected to plead guilty to several counts on Friday local time, ending a case that has shocked the public. While Kenneth Law is set to admit to 14 charges of aiding or counselling people, considering, you know, Canadian prosecutors are withdrawing second-degree murder charges, multiple sources have confirmed, causing anger among devastated families. Now, Law 60 is a former chef accused of running a number of online forums that offered predominantly young, distressed people advice on, sadly, contemplating their lives. You're listening to Pacific Mornings on 531 PI. Wonderful to be in your company. Back with you in just a moment with more news. Stick around.
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1: This is Pacific Mornings. Kia ora, kia ora, mālo, lelei, talo falafa, whakalo falahi atu. If you're just joining us, I'm William Tereti, broadcasting from Te Whanganui, Otara, Wellington this morning. Of course, ahead of budget. Big day for the government indeed. We'll have more on budget in the 7 o'clock hour, and in fact, I'll let you know what we've got coming up on the show regarding that in just a moment. But first, let's get you up to speed with some Pacific News headlines. And the head of the UN body mandated to develop regulations for seabed mining in international waters says Pacific countries are playing a big role in shaping the regulations that will govern the future industry. International Seabed Authority Secretary General Leticia Cavallo was in Fiji last week conducting training for Pacific Island nations on what it means to be a sponsoring state of a potential seabed mining company. There is a great interest from the likes of China and the US in polymetallic nodules found on the deep seabed in parts of the Pacific Ocean's international waters. Now, these nodules are rich in minerals such as copper, cobalt and nickel. Now, these metals are highly valued in modern tech, but it remains uncertain how damaging mining would be to the marine environment. Cavallo says, as told RNZ, the region is very important to the ISA process of developing rules for mining, given the strong country positions both for and against. A West Papuan independent activist says AI-generated fake footage of her and her words has been used to spread disinformation on social media. Kau Tika Wenda, daughter of the leader of the United Liberation Movement for West Papua, Benny Wenda, says the Instagram video reel by an Indonesian nationalist account cast her speaking out against a new film about land grabs and human rights abuses in Papua. Indonesian authorities have stopped screening some of the Pesta Babi or Pig Fest documentaries, citing concerns for public order. Moana Pacifica players have been thrown a financial lifeline after New Zealand Rugby stepped in to cover the struggling franchise's immediate costs following its move into liquidation. The national body confirmed it will cover player salaries until the end of July. The Super Rugby team was placed into liquidation on Monday, with this weekend's season-ending game against the Brumbies in Canberra set to be their last. The support provides some short-term certainty for four players and staff as efforts continue behind the scenes to secure the franchise's long-term ambitions and future. And those are just some of the Pacific News headlines you're waking up to this morning. Coming up for you on the show that informs, educates and entertains. We have plenty in the lineup in terms of budget, but before that, the average KiwiSaver balance is up more than 10% compared to this time last year, according to new numbers out from the Retirement Commission. But before we celebrate too hard, the average balance still sits at just $41,000. There's also a major gender gap, with men holding around 24% more in savings than women. And when you compare us to Australia, well, it's not even close. Aussies are retiring with more than $500,000 in super, while the average Kiwi reaches retirement with just 78,000 saved. PMN senior journalist Kalia Strong has been speaking with Pacific financial advisor Al Withrich, and we'll have that Talanoa for you at 7:15. Then at 7:30, it's budget day, and after weeks of warnings about a tight and disciplined set of books, the big question is, should Pacific communities expect much at all? At 7:30, we've assembled a panel of former Pacific MPs to break it down for us in terms of what they're expecting. We'll be joined by former Labor MP Peter Williams-Seal and former National MP Anaya Arthur and I, who join me live to talk about what they'll be looking for in today's budget, whether the government's priorities line up with the needs of Pacific families, and what could be missing altogether. That's our special Budget Day pre-panel at 7:30 this morning. Then in the 8 o'clock hour, we'll continue our coverage of Budget 26. I'll be joined by Salvation Army social policy analyst Anna Ika to get a social perspective on all of this, what she's hoping to see, and we'll also get an economist's view as well. We'll be joined by Filippo Katawaki McGrath for his take on that as well. This is Pacific Mornings. Reach out to us at any time, pacificmornings@pmn.co.nz, on our Facebook page, 531PI, and the text machine, 531. Plenty of avenues to get in touch with us to have your say on the news of the day. Pleasure to be in your company. I'll be back with you in just a moment. Time now for more of the Pacific music you know and love, or indeed music in general. We play both. What have you got for us, Levi?
2: Yeah, let's go to Common Kings this morning, my friend. This one is Before You Go. You're listening to 531PI. Good morning. Want to relax?

0: Women News at 7. Kia ora, I'm Levi Mattel Tia Morgan. Social housing providers say significant investment in social and affordable dwellings is crucial to solving New Zealand's housing crisis and ending homelessness. The report by the Association Community Housing Aotearoa warns homelessness is at the highest level and a shortage of affordable housing is compounding the problem. The Chief Executive, Paul Gilbert, says the country has the means to end homelessness if it has the political will to do so. He's calling on the 3,000 new social and affordable homes to be built each year over the next decade. An economist says households and businesses should prepare for the Reserve Bank interest rate rises from the middle of the year. The central bank has held the official cash rate unchanged at 2.25% today in a split vote, but warned rate rises will be needed to tackle stronger inflation caused by the Middle East conflict. ASB chief economist Nick Tuffley says consumers will have to swallow the bitter pill of higher rates. Nick Tuffley expects the first RBNZ rate rise in July, with the cash rate touching 3.25% by the end of the year. Parents who homeschool their children gathered at Parliament to celebrate a backdown by the government on last-minute law change. Last week, the Education Minister suddenly announced new homeschooling requirements, and the move sparked alarm, with the sector saying it would give the state too much power over what happens in people's homes. The amendment has now been removed from the legislation, and Cynthia Hancock from the National Council of Home Educators says she's thrilled by the outcome.
1: Consultation after the fact is not what we need. We need consultation first so that it's designed in a way that actually provides what the minister needs in the way of assurance, but also safeguards families and gives us assurance of what will be introduced, that it's not, that it's appropriate, proportional and right for our community as well.
0: The government will consider homeschool provisions in future legislation. The arrest of two Samoan nationals in Vietnam has left the Samoan community in disbelief. The two men are accused of murdering Lorenzo Lemalu, the suspected head of the coconut cartel, and leaving another person critically injured. The two men have admitted to the crime and warned others against coming to Vietnam to commit crimes, saying they would be arrested. RNZ Pacific correspondent Ngalu Malemana Tipiautangavaya says people in Samoa are in shock. Samoa police have launched an investigation into the two men and the connection to the gang. And turning to sports now, Moana Pasifika players have been thrown a lifeline after the New Zealand Rugby stepped in to cover the struggling franchise's immediate costs following its move into liquidation. The national body confirmed it will cover players' salaries until the end of July, and the Super Rugby team was placed into liquidation on Monday, with this weekend's season-ending game against the Brumbies in Canberra set to be their last. Coach Whalongotana Umanga says the team welcomes the support they've had throughout the ordeal.
2: We've seen some people come together to assist us to where we're at right now. You know, there's some good people, you know, putting things together to see what the future holds. I think having a positive attitude to those things, something that just keeps you going. We've discussed that right at the start. They've got to do what's best for them, you know, and their families and the predicament that they're in right now.
0: And that's PMN News at 7. For more Pacific News and sports, go to pmn.co.nz.
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5: Kia ora, kia ora nama, aloha lelei, talofa lava, whakalofa lahi up to. Welcome into Pacific Mornings on 531 PI. It has just gone 3 minutes past 7 o'clock. I'm William Toretti, broadcasting to you live from Te Whanganui, Atara, Wellington today. Of course, for Budget. Budget Day is one of the biggest days on the political calendar, but for most Pacific families, of course, let's be honest, it really comes down to one thing today. Is life about to get any easier? Today, Finance Minister Nicola Willis delivers her third budget, and she's under pressure from every direction. The government's been warning us for weeks, though, this will be a tight budget. Disciplined spending, careful spending, no big blowouts. But at the same time, let's be honest, families are still struggling with the cost of living, with rent, with groceries, power bills, everything. Still quite expensive right now. And Pacific communities feel that pressure hard. So, this morning we will be diving deep into perhaps what we can expect from budget. And welcome your feedback on that as well. Pacific Mornings at pmn.co.nz, our Facebook page 531pi, the text machine 531. Share your view. We would certainly welcome it. Plenty coming up on the show that informs, educates and entertains this hour. The average KiwiSaver balance is up more than 10% compared to this time last year. But according to new numbers out from the Retirement Commission, well,
3: They're not looking good. Before we celebrate too hard, the average balance still sits at just $41,000. There's also a major gender gap, with men holding around 24% more in savings than women. And when you compare us to Australia, not even close. Aussies are retiring with more than $500,000 in super, or the average Kiwi reaches retirement with just $78,000 saved. PMN senior journalist Kalia Strong has been speaking with Pacific financial advisor Al Wuthrich. We'll have that interview for you very shortly. As mentioned, it is Budget Day, and after weeks of warnings about a tight and disciplined set of books, the big question is, should Pacific communities expect much at all? At 7:30, I'll be joined by former Pacific MPs, former Labor MP Peter Williams-Seal, and former National MP Anai Arthur-Anai, joining me live to talk about what they'll be looking for in today's budget, whether the government's priorities line up with the needs of Pacific families, and what could be missing altogether. That's our special Budget Day pre-panel chat at 7:30. Then in the 8 o'clock hour, we continue our coverage of Budget 26. Advocacy groups will be watching closely to see where things meaningful, whether there's meaningful support for families doing it tough. In the 8 o'clock hour, we'll be joined by Salvation Army social policy analyst Anna Ika to talk about what she's hoping to see in today's budget. Then at 8:30, we'll get a Pacific economist's take on the numbers that matter most in today's budget. With the government promising restraint, pressure remains on areas like health, housing, welfare and public services. We'll be joined by Pacific economist Filippo Katavaka-McGrath as well. So look, pleasure to be in your company this morning. Much more to come on the show that informs, educates and entertains. Time now, though, to take a look at what is going on in the world of business.
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3: You're listening to Pacific Mornings on 5:31 PM. Wonderful to be in your company. As always, reach out to us, pacificmornings@pmn.co.nz, our Facebook page, 5:31 PM, and on the text machine, 531. Kiwi Bank says it will become the first bank in New Zealand to fully roll out open banking to both individual and business customers. From today, customers will be able to securely share their banking data with approved third-party services, including budgeting apps, lenders and payment providers, through Kiwi Bank's internet banking and mobile app. Open banking allows people and businesses to connect their bank accounts to other financial services with customer consent, making it easier to, say, manage money, make payments and access more personalised products through secure systems that allow services to share data. That actually sounds like a positive move for Kiwi Bank. I remember my friend, who is also a journalist, did a rather funny story, actually. When they were just so shamed, this was back in 2023, that they were with Kiwi Bank, but Kiwi Bank still didn't have PayWave. And I'm sure by now Kiwi Bank does have it, but it goes to show that Kiwi Bank has always kind of trailed behind the other major big banks. So it's good to see them rolling out something first of a first for a New Zealand bank anyway, with open banking. Very, very good indeed. Look, let's turn our attention to what else is making headlines in the world of business. And short-term home loan rates are likely to feel the most immediate impact of the Reserve Bank's move on Wednesday to keep the official cash rate on hold, but push up its forecast of increases. The bank kept the rate on hold at 2.25%, but it was a split decision, with three of the committee members voting for an increase. Governor Anna Bremen cast the deciding vote to leave the rate unchanged. The committee says it now expects the official cash rate to lift more quickly than previously expected, to an eventual high of 3.28%. ASB senior economist Chris Tennant-Brown says it was in line with what other bank economists had expected. This is Pacific Mornings on 5:31 PM. Finally, just before we go to a wee break, a major ski operator is putting a slow uptake of bookings from across the Tasman down to fears of fuel-related travel disruptions. Some ski fields were due to open from this weekend ahead of the winter period. NZ Ski operated three major New Zealand commercial ski fields, including Coronet Peak, The Remarkables and Canterbury's Mount Hutt. Its chief executive, Paul Anderson, says 35% of visitors to Queenstown travelled from Australia. He says the Australians are fantastic visitors for us, but it's not to say we don't love our local markets. Also, he goes on to say, though, that there's been a slow uptake. Look, you're never going to find William on the slopes. It's not something that I'm personally going to rush to do. I've heard horror stories. I've seen horror stories. And look, I'll admire people that do it from afar, from the comfort of a warm room. But again, you're not going to see me hitting the slopes. Are you someone, Levi, that's done skiing before? Would you do skiing?
0: Never done skiing, would do it, but I'm also not that interested in being in the cold for too long.
3: Yeah, same. Actually, no, I say no to it in general. You're listening to Pacific Mornings on 531 PI. When we come back, we're talking KiwiSaver balances and retirement. Stick around, 531 PI.
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1: It is 14 minutes past 7 o'clock. You're listening to Pacific Mornings on 531 VI with me, William Turetti. Pleasure to be in your company. Reach out to us at any time, pacificmornings@pmn.co.nz. Our Facebook page, 531 VI. Now, the average KiwiSaver balance is up more than 10% compared to this time last year, according to new numbers out from the Retirement Commission. But before we celebrate too hard, the average balance still sits at just $41,000. There's also a major gender gap, with men holding around 24% more in savings than women. And when you compare us to Australia, it's not even close. Aussies are retiring more, with $500,000 in super, while the average Kiwi reaches retirement with just $78,000 saved. PMN senior journalist Kalia Strong has been speaking with Pacific financial advisor Al Withrich about what this actually means for our Pacific community. Take a listen to that interview now.
2: There's definitely a bit more conversations taking place regarding KiwiSaver. Not as much as I would hope. And yes, they have lifted, but that's also because the balances of those who have already invested have increased with what's happened in the markets, right? I think I would like to see more of our people actually engage with a financial advisor to get some advice around it, because the ones who do come and see me generally are with the bank, with their KiwiSaver, or they're in the wrong fund for their goals. So a lot of them do want to own their own home. However, their time horizon is maybe 10 years and they're in a conservative fund, and we really need to ramp up, you know, their savings towards that. So, yeah, that's what I'm currently seeing at the moment, along with many questions regarding hardship withdrawals as well.
3: Oh no, how do you approach that? That would be such a tricky scenario.
2: So with hardship withdrawals, I find out what's going on. A lot of the times these are people that just know that I take care of KiwiSaver, and they're only coming to me to ask the question about hardship withdrawals, which is tough because I have to engage them later on when they're in a better mindset. Like one of the recent ones was a potential client who wants to speak to me about KiwiSaver was going to go through that whole process with, you know, being in the right KiwiSaver fund, all of that. And then her grandfather passed as well. He's going to pass away. And so she's taking now money out of her KiwiSaver to help go overseas, spend time with him, and it will potentially go towards funeral costs. So you have to be very empathetic with people's situations. So I have things like that all the way through to someone wanting to take money out for bariatric surgery.
3: Yeah.
2: So it can vary, and you can't be judgmental. But what you can do is go, okay, so this is what's happening at the moment. We need to chat about, how can you get on track for your goals? Like, yes, this has happened, but how can we make sure that in future you don't have to dip into your KiwiSaver? So potentially looking at, you know, starting an emergency fund, making sure that they've got access to money sitting elsewhere that can be used in these types of situations instead of pulling money out from, you know, their retirement savings.
3: That would be, yeah, like you said, very individual, but also a very tricky thing to navigate. One of the concerns with KiwiSaver was that people on lower incomes wouldn't see much difference. Like, we've had the change of the employer contribution. Do you see people kind of falling between the cracks there?
2: Yeah, and a lot of them are like, oh, you know, I shouldn't even bother. And I think what you need to do is then educate them, because a lot of people, when they're just looking at their balances like that, they're looking at a very short-term kind of view. And it's not until you do projections and you're like, well, actually, if you don't increase your contributions, then what you're doing is you're taking a pay cut, and, you know, your employer's not going to match you, and you're missing out on free money also from the government. And when you show them the difference between, like, their balance now versus if they were just doing, you know, the bare minimum, it really does highlight the difference in retirement years, because it's hundreds of thousands of dollars later on. But the young people these days, especially those on the lower wages, aren't really thinking about that. They're just kind of thinking about how do I survive to next week, you know, with the cost of living and stuff like that. So you really need to paint a picture, but also make them feel good, because with everything going on, they're like, well, why should I bother? You know, a lot of people are like, why should I care? I will never own a home. And I get that a lot of the time, that mentality.

0: like you have to really hold their hand and give them hope, and actually like spend time with them and say, look, actually what you're saying to yourself is wrong. You can actually own a home. And I have to coach a lot of people out of that thinking of, oh, it's not going to happen, into what actually, you know what, if you saved for a few more years and got your KiwiSaver up, you could actually get your first home. And it just blows their minds.
1: Perhaps because you said people are only thinking in the short term, that people may have given up hope in that aspect.
0: Yeah. I do some videos and stuff on Instagram, and I talk about your circle. I was lucky that my parents came from the islands and they had nothing. So I watched them get the home, pay off the home. And this was back, you know, in the 90s when interest rates were in the 20% kind of area. And so for me growing up, home ownership, that was just a very normal thing. It was an achievable thing. But these days, the media also talks about, you know, a lot of the young ones not being able to purchase their own home. And I think if they're reading all of this and they're just believing it, hanging out with friends who, you know, are also going through the same thing, they're going to believe it too. And I really encourage people to hang out with others who change their mindsets, because I do believe it is possible. Otherwise, I wouldn't be in this job. And it's all about goal setting. And it may not look like how it was for our parents with just, you know, mum and dad buying a home. It may look different, and especially with our Pacific families who have, you know, multi-generations living under one roof, it could be brothers and sisters, mums and dads going in to purchase a home together and having, you know, having that kind of ownership style versus the more traditional style. So I like working with, you know, our people and just trying to strategize and think about different ways of looking at it.
1: Yeah, no, this is all such good advice. One of the unfortunate differences was they did show the difference between men and women having very different balances by the time they're reaching retirement. Is that something that you're seeing as well?
0: Absolutely. So women tend to be more conservative with the way they approach investing, and they're more cautious. And I've had to get so many women move from a more conservative approach to a very aggressive approach. And that will include increasing their contributions, because a lot of women end up taking time out to have children. But also in our culture, it's quite common for us to take time out to look after elderly parents. Like, we don't put them in retirement homes and stuff like that. So we actually have to invest and be more aggressive and go even harder than the men. And so what I'm trying to do is, especially with our Pacific mums, getting them to start their kids on their KiwiSaver straight away. So as soon as they give birth, I'm like, we're going to have a meeting and we're going to get the kids' IRD number, their birth certificate, and you're going to set up a KiwiSaver straight away. And what I want them to do is be able to start contributing to their kids right now, so that when they're older, especially if they're giving birth to females, it's so important that investing starts straight away.
1: I love that. I was about to ask what you thought about New Zealand's first idea on that. Is more needed at government level to kind of offset some of these inequities that we're seeing in our dollars at retirement?
0: I think I'm surprised it's not means tested. The wealthy don't require the pension, right? So I feel like a lot of the government funding, like with the $1,000 that they contributed years ago, it had so many people take that up. And I think if they brought that back and also helped those on a lower income, that would be fantastic, because then you're really trying to close those gaps. And I think in the report, like, they've also discussed, you know, people who come over on visas and they're not able to get the contributions. Well, those people will end up living here, you know, long term. So also being able to give them the contributions so they're not shortchanged later on when they're also, you know, in retirement.
1: Yeah, no, there's a good point there. Just finally, what advice would you give to an 18-year-old girl who's just starting on her first full-time job?
0: I would say to her, get a financial advisor immediately.
1: Even if she's got

0: Zero savings?
1: It doesn't matter. So financial advisors, I think the biggest thing is people think it's only for the wealthy, it's only for the privileged, it's only for people who have money. If she has zero ballot, I would be like, have a chat with me. What are your goals? Where are you wanting to head? And that's the best time, because they haven't, if it's their first job, it means they're not like spending money on things, and you can actually start really good habits from the get-go and set up their bank accounts so that they've got automatic savings and money going towards investments and stuff like that. And I think that's the perfect time to actually speak to someone.
0: Yeah, such good advice, Al. Thank you for your time. Was there anything else you wanted to add?
1: I definitely feel like with our people, we need more promotion around financial education, and a lot of our people are God-fearing, and that could come even from church. I think that's a great way. You know, if they wanted to start financial literacy, I think having those sorts of topics discussed at church or through those groups would be amazing, because then it makes it more accessible.
0: Yeah. And I think what's lovely is you give people a bit of hope to say, actually, yes, you could be able to buy a house.
1: I honestly believe that home ownership is a way of getting our people having generational wealth. And I'm very big on that. And I think once you have one family own a home, it just changes the mindset of everyone else around them. But also you can leverage that and get your children into homes and stuff like that. It's very much what the Asians did in America and the Indians have done. So I want our people to be rich as well. So, yeah, I'm all for it.
2: 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That was PMN News senior journalist Kalia Strong speaking with Pacific Financial Advisor Al Wuthrich there about KiwiSaver balances. Are we ready for retirement? Doesn't sound like it. 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I'll be back in just a moment. 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
4: 27 minutes past 7 o'clock now on this beautiful Thursday morning. Te Amarui and my friends, let's get into your weather, traffic and airports update for the day, kickstarting with your weather. Northland, Auckland and Coromandel, we've got long fine spells and isolated showers, early fog patches in Northland and Auckland. Waikato to Kapiti, including the Central High Country, we've got cloudy periods, isolated showers clearing from the south this afternoon and the evening. Bay of Plenty and Gisborne, morning cloud, clearance being fine today. Hawke's Bay, Wairarapa and Wellington, we've got cloud and showers clearing for a time in the morning, and then cloud returning to Wellington in the late morning and spreading north in the afternoon, bringing isolated showers to Hawke's Bay and Wairarapa. Nelson, Marlborough and Canterbury, it's mainly fine. We've got low cloud in the east with drizzle, possible around Kaikoura coast until the evening. Bullagray and Westland, mostly cloudy with isolated showers, gradually clearing from the south. It's mainly fine today in Otago, Southland and Fieldland, with cloud lingering in some valleys and isolated showers near the south coast. Finally, in the Chatham Islands, it's mostly cloudy with a few showers today. Nothing new to report on in terms of your traffic update for both Auckland and Wellington this morning. As your airports and the main centres in Auckland, internationally, CZ336 to Guangzhou at 9 a.m. this morning has been cancelled. Then in Wellington, S8121 to Picton at 10:20 a.m. has been cancelled. And in Christchurch, NZ5336 to Wellington at 8 a.m. has also been cancelled. Of course, we do suggest that you check your airport website and your airlines for updated information on your travel this morning. And that is your weather, traffic and airports update for the hour. It is 28 minutes past 7 o'clock. You're tuned into 5:31 PI. Good morning.

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1: You're listening to Pacific Mornings on 531 PI with me, William Teresi. Pleasure to be in your company as always. Big day today, of course, for the coalition government. It is budget day after weeks of warnings about a tight and disciplined set of books. The big question is, should Pacific communities expect much at all? Joining me now is former Labor MP Opisa Williams-Seal and former National MP and community leader, both of them, and I, Arthur and Nye, to break down perhaps what they're expecting from today or what they're not expecting. Tālo Falava to you both. I want to start with you and Nye. Are you expecting much out of today?
2: Well, it's a very cold morning and it's going to be a cold budget for the Pacific people.
1: Jeepers, okay. And yourself, Opisa, what are you expecting?
3: Well, it's really hard to have high hopes for our communities for this budget because you keep hearing different kinds of messages coming out of the government, and you get a sense that they're telling two very different stories, one to ordinary families and another to the big polluters and powerful interests behind their closed-door meetings. I mean, if you read their budget policy statement, it clearly says that this budget is about getting the books back to order, and that tells you everything. It's numbers before people. And one thing I learned in politics many, many years ago in the former Manukau City Council is running a country and running a business are two different things. And oftentimes you hear the National Party ministers and say, you know, that they've got to run the country like their own business. The country is not a business. It's a democratic institution. And so when you see what they've written up for the budget policy statement, getting the books back into order, that tells you the full story that they are prioritizing numbers before people.
1: And Nye, have you got something to counter that or do you agree with that sentiment?
4: Look, absolutely. I've said there's one thing. The problem with this government is that they are driven from economic sense. Trying to fill a hole overnight is impossible to do, and they've made the people pay for this. Now, politics is a balance and a marriage between economics and the social needs of the people, and the social needs of the people come first, and you've just got to massage it through to make sure you take the people with you. You know, tangata whenua have got this right. E tangata, e tangata, e tangata. People, people, people. That is the most important thing. And this is the failure of this. And why I said what I said this morning, it's a cold night, cold morning, and I see a very cold budget for Pacific people. They have been indicating a long time they want to shuffle government departments, et cetera, together. And believe you me, today is the day we'll probably close us down. I hope not. We've got to fight back. We've fought back many times every time they've tried this. But this time, they're using the leverage of the financial situation of the country has to be brought back to the right side of the books. And they're using this to eliminate all small things with people. And I'm concerned basically with people. I don't really expect anything coming out of this, what they're doing. And the mistake is, and I will always say this, if they leave people behind, they're going to pay the penalty in the future. And we have to take the working class people of this country, the bulk of this country, on this journey with us. You cannot ignore them and go and play basketball or football or rugby with the rest of the world and want to be the big boys. We are still a small country and we are governed by our people first, and that's the most important thing in life. And when Luxon and his team wake up to that, they may understand what's going on, because I tell you what, come November, they will feel it. They will absolutely feel what people are hurting out here in a big way. And they can't seem to see, and I can't seem to see, what are they actually doing to take the people on the journey?
1: You know, Opisa, I just want to bring Opisa into that. Look, to the points that our finance minister, Nicola Willis, has been making, she's been stressing it for weeks now, don't expect a sugar hit. You know, the classic lines you hear at this time of budget time anyway. But she points to the fact of, say, the conflict in the Middle East, the tough economic conditions we were in and how basically the Middle East has kind of exacerbated or made it harder for our own economic growth. And that is what calls for, say, such a tight and disciplined budget. Do you buy that, or is that not a reasonable argument from this coalition government or Peace?
3: No, because at the end of the day, you've got to have a plan and a strategy. and then you've got to place your priorities. When you're in government, you've got to be very, very clear about what your priorities are. In my time as a minister in the Jacinda Ardern government, we were very clear that at the end of the day, we're running the country on behalf of all of our communities right throughout the length and breadth of Aotearoa New Zealand. But you're hearing in this government, she's at one point in time, she screwed all the renters by cutting back on the funding and raising funding for housing and raising the rent, while at the same time giving property owners a huge take-home pay. And then she says, renters or social housing renters have won the lotto. Then she's backtracked on that. You heard yesterday her rhetoric about tough love. And you've got to wonder, that's so paternalistic. That's my attitude towards my teenage kids. And so who's in trouble here? Who is it, us? Because it's certainly not us. But it also gives you the message that by blaming what's happening in Iran, by blaming policies by the Labour Party, they're not taking responsibility at all for coming up with a clear plan or coming up with strategy about responding to the real need of people. And if you are on the ground, as I have been for the last 2.5 years, you get to hear really down-to-earth conversations about people struggling. And one of my constant messages to our community has been, since this war started, we've got to prepare for the hard times. Because what I'm seeing is this government would readily blame past governments, even though they've been in government for the past 3 years, but have no plan or strategy whatsoever other than trying to get the books right. And so it feels like that they'll defend and protect their big business buddies, those who are supporting them, and we saw that with climate change. But for the rest of us, we're on our own.
1: I just want to bring you in now, Anai. Of course, we've also seen ahead of the budget that the government announced that there will be extensive public service cuts of nearly 9,000 jobs. Yep. There's also been the question that's been looming since this coalition came into power, whether the Ministry for Pacific Peoples will be folded into other ministries. Do you anticipate that happening?
4: I do. I hate to say that, but I do. And I disagree with it. But with the situation at the moment, what they're trying to do, it makes it very difficult to argue with what they're trying to do. First of all, they are trying to sort out a problem. Fine. We know there's a problem. Secondly, the problem is still governed by what's going on around the world. And the Iran situation has brought this to a head with many things. But at the end of the day, as I said, people must always come first. And this is where the failure is, that yes, they have got a problem, they're trying to find a solution, but that solution has to be worked out based on the lives of the people in this country. And I ask this question many times. If you were a government employee at that level, probably on the 80 to 100,000 a year, and you lose your job, how do you cope with this? You have a wife and children who live a certain lifestyle, and now they're down to a benefit. How do you survive? That's a very difficult question for anybody to answer. And I'd like to see her, herself, the minister, answer that. And the problem is, these people live in a different level of society, forgetting what it's like at the grassroots. You know, and I can honestly say that that is my concern. I may have been part of that team at one time, but at all that time, I still thought that people come first. People come first. People in this country built this country. Don't forget that. And I've said that many times, even themselves, Luxon and his history and his family and them all. Their great-great-great-grandparents built this country by cutting the bush down with the knives to give us the land that we generate the value of New Zealand from. Farming is our background. And it was the Pacific people who came in the late 40s and they manned the factories and still do. The backbone of this country as well. And yet they're forgetting all this. And they want to go and play games with the big boys of the world with all their money. Well, let me tell you this. What they have just announced with the India Free Trade Agreement, my question is, why did immigration have to enter a free trade agreement from the first place? Why? Secondly, what they've done is short-term gain for long-term irreversible pain for this country. That's what they've done.
1: Well, Peter, bringing you back into it, and I want to just stick on this public service announcement in terms of nearly 9,000 jobs set to be culled. Do you accept, we've heard from Nicola, we've heard from Luxon, all of them saying that, look, the public service just got bloated under the Ardern government. And we do see the figures, it did tick up during the pandemic. Do you accept that under Labor that the public service did grow?
5: Oh, look, absolutely. And I make no apology about it. What, this is the point I made at the beginning. This is not like running a business. You're running the country, and you're running the country so that the bulk of the population get public good out of running the country. So you don't grow a healthy economy by sacking nearly 9,000 workers and hollowing out the very services that families rely on. This is not trimming fat. It's cutting into the bone, into the teachers, aides, caseworkers, scientists, and policy people who keep the country running. At a time when families are already struggling with the cost of living, taking thousands of these decent jobs out of the economy is like pulling the rug out from under whole communities, especially in Wellington. And I suspect especially amongst our Pacific communities, because we see so many public servants who are Pacific, and I'd really like to see what the numbers actually are. So every public servant who loses a job, it's someone who stops spending at the local shops, cuts back on rent or mortgage, and that pain ripples through the whole local economy. And you can't cut 14% of the public service and pretend that everyday New Zealanders won't feel it at the hospital, at MSD, at immigration, in our schools. These cuts mean longer wait times, fewer inspectors, fewer social workers, less support for our whānau. And New Zealanders will pay the price in worse services. So this isn't just austerity dressed up as efficiency. We've seen this movie before. Deep cuts today mean bigger problems and higher costs tomorrow. Now, they say this will save $2.4 billion, but no one is counting the cost of more burnt out, more mistakes, more crisis, when there simply aren't enough people left to do the job properly. So it's telling that this government will change the law to protect big polluters from being held to account, but it will happily put thousands of ordinary workers out of a job in the name of discipline. So what's the message here? If you're a powerful lobbyist, this government listens. If you're a public servant helping families every day, you're told you're too expensive and shown the door. And in cities like Wellington and South Auckland, these cuts aren't just numbers in the spreadsheet. They're real people, real whānau, and suddenly wondering how they'll pay for rent or the mortgage. So when thousands of skilled workers are pushed out, we risk a brain drain, people taking their talents overseas because they don't see a future in serving their own country.
1: Look, final question for you both, Anai. Today will be, it'll be a deciding factor in many ways for people in our community on this government. And November 7th, the magic line that many political parties have to cross. Do you think that this coalition's got another term in them? Both of you. I'll start with you, Anai.
4: Yes, they do. They do have another term. And I'm sincerely hoping that Winston gets a lot of strength to be able to add some power to this on behalf of the people. He's the only person I see in there with them that thinks about the Pacific people and the working class people and realises and knows that we have to rebuild this country with people, not with what the National Party's trying to do. And Peter's absolutely right. We're dumping people out there, and a lot of those will be our Pacific people. But irrespective of what's happening, they have to change their thinking pretty quickly. If they can't turn back and say, the people of this nation and any nation are the most important asset we have. And we have to take them off the journey so they feel comfortable and can live. And today they're talking about people off the streets. Where are they going to put them? There's no answer to that. Just take them off the streets. And why are people on the streets? They're there because they don't want to be there, but they've been forced to be there. And you can look at some of these people's faces. They don't fit there, but they've got nowhere else to go. And this is the end result of what they've been doing. It's not acceptable. And you know what? The end result of what they're doing is more mental stress and more problems that we're going to have in society as people look for ways to survive, which are out of the ordinary and unacceptable. They are being driven to this because of the attitude that has been shown to them. All I can say to this national government is you've got a problem, you can't fix it in the short term. You have to stretch the term to fix it and take the people on the journey with you. That's what they have to do.
1: Apiso, finally from you, today will be a big day for the coalition. Do you think that the coalition will get a second term?
3: It's really, history favours the, you know, the government continuing. And because the last one-term government was back in the 1970s, but that was under first past the post. We've got a MMP system. So it really depends on the voters and whether the voters turn out and vote. And I'm hopeful that when the voters, whom I believe will understand what's going on, when they see that this budget is about rescuing the balance sheet and not rescuing their families, when they see that they are saving, this government is saving the books but sacrificing people, and when they recognise that, yes, wars overseas push up the price of fuel and food, but this government's budget offers no real shield for our poorest families, and that the cost of living is still climbing, but the government has locked the spending taps and told agencies to do more with less, that means our people get less. But they, if they see that big polluters, that this government will change the law to protect those big polluters. But if you're a struggling family with rent and groceries, the message on the budget is you're on your own. And if our voters don't believe that that is the right future, that's the right direction for this nation, then they really can make a difference. And that difference is about making sure that they're registered to vote before October, and they get out and do so and take their young people with them when they do cast their vote.
1: That is Opeta Williams-Seal and Danai Arthur and I. It's always a pleasure to talk to you both, gentlemen. As a political nerd myself, I always appreciate and value your insights. Both of you have a lovely day, and we'll wait and see what comes of our budget today. Thank you very much.
4: Thank you, William.
3: Great.
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1: This is Pacific Mornings on 531 PI with me, William Teresi. Pleasure to be in your company. It's Budget Day, and we're continuing our coverage of that, of course, in the next hour. As the government prepares to unveil Budget 2026, advocacy groups will be watching closely today to see whether there's meaningful support for families doing it tough. And the the 8 o'clock hour, we'll be joined by Salvation Army social policy analyst Anna Eker to talk what she's hoping to see in today's budget, whether enough has been done to ease pressure on low-income households, and what support Pacific communities need right now. With cost of living pressures still biting hard, what would a good budget actually look like for struggling families? We'll get her take at 10 past 8. Then at 8.30, we'll be joined by Pacific economist Filippo Katawhaki-McGrath to take a look at what we should be looking at numbers-wise. So, plenty more still to come on the show that informs, educates and entertains. Welcome your feedback at any time, left, right, centre and between. Pacific Mornings at pmn.co.nz. Our Facebook page, 531PI. The text machine, 531. Always awesome to talk to both Opito Williams-Seo and to Anai Arthur Anai, of course, both former Pacific MPs, to get their take on things. Not the brightest of, should I say, conversations in terms of both of them aren't expecting much. I mean, let's be honest, the government has been touting that for weeks now, that this will not be a budget of handing out the cash and sugar rush or a lolly scramble, as we like to say. And so, yeah, we'll see what we get today. We will have extensive coverage, by the way, of the budget and what it means for Pacific people once we're able to report on it. That is from 2 p.m. onwards. We will dissect the documents and the ultimately what it means for you at home, and we'll bring you analysis in the afternoon. And indeed, we'll have a post-budget special tomorrow on Pacific Mornings. We'll be joined by current Pacific MPs and Pacific candidates for a star-studded panel. Hopefully it'll be a fiery one. We'll have, well, representatives from each of the major parties, New Zealand First, Labour, the Greens, National, and also seeing if we can get someone from ACT as well. But hopefully we can bring that to you tomorrow at 8.30. And, of course, we'll bring you community reaction as well once we get it. This is Pacific Mornings. It is time now for more of the music you know and love. What have you got, Levi?
14: Let's go to House of Shem this morning. This is House of Shem with Anything You Ask For, 531 PI. Good morning.

0: Premium user 8 Malolele, I'm Levi, I'm a Saltier Morgan. Frontline workers at the Salvation Army are anticipating an influx of Kiwis seeking their assistance, with 8,700 staff losing their jobs in the public service over the next 3 years. One of the key announcements in today's budget is a major overhaul of the public service and possible merger of government agencies, including Ministry for Pacific Peoples. Ana Ika says the government's slashing of jobs will exacerbate the plight of Kiwis doing it tough for the cost of living and surging cost of fuel.
1: You know, those cuts are being made for those that can't afford it, like the families that we're supporting, those government workers. That's going to make a huge impact in regards to our employment levels, which are already quite bad currently. And so that's just the government's way of trying to increase that revenue.
0: Union leaders says today's budget needs to mirror the Australian budget and focus on workers doing it tough in the cost of living crisis. Australia's low-income workers received modest tax relief this month, while taxes on capital gains were increased. Council on Trade Unions President Sandra Gray says the government needs to help the 70% of workers who've seen their pay cut in real terms due to the weak economy and high cost of living. She says areas where there could be immediate relief for low-income workers include the accommodation supplement and increases in the minimum wage. Diesel and aviation fuel stocks are down, but petrol stocks are up according to the latest government data. The latest data shows that the country has 61 days of petrol, almost 46 days of diesel, and 50 days of aviation fuel. That's up by 8 days for petrol and down by just over 3 days for the other types. The Ministry of Business, Innovation and Employment says supply movements reflect normal shipping patterns, and there are 3 ships within 2 days of arriving and another 10 ships within 3 weeks of arrival. The Asian Development Bank will provide a $200 million US dollar loan to Fiji to help ease the fuel crisis in the Pacific. The bank's Pacific lead, Emma Veve, says they're in active discussions with 6 Pacific governments for support. She says they're prepared to spend hundreds of millions to support countries throughout the fuel crisis, and countries in talks with ADB include Samoa, Tonga, Vanuatu, Solomon Islands and Nauru. And turning to sports now, and incoming Crusaders coach Scott Hansen says the timing of today's coaching announcement wasn't ideal, but he's confident it won't distract the side. Hansen, who wasn't retained as the All Blacks assistant coach under Dave Rennie, will take over as head coach of the Crusaders next year from Rob Penny. Hansen says he doesn't want his appointment to distract the side from trying to defend their Super Rugby title.
2: The timing on these things, it's not always right, but you just adjust, part of the rugby landscape. The key bit here is today is an important day for me, but just as importantly, the week for the Crusaders is where the focus has got to be.
0: Several Reese is set to bring up his 100th match for the Crusaders when they host the Hurricanes on Friday. Meanwhile, Wallace Setiti will captain the Chiefs for the first time when they host the Blues in Hamilton, with regular skipper Luke Jacobson unavailable and senior players being rested. And that's PMN News at 8. For more Pacific News and sports, go to pmn.co.nz.
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3: Kia ora, welcome to Pacific Mornings on 531 PI with me, William Teresi. It is just gone 3 minutes past 8 o'clock, broadcasting to you live from Te Whanganui Atara for Budget Day. Best wishes to our Finance Minister, Nicola Willis, as she delivers what could be her toughest budget yet. The government spent weeks warning us this will be a tight, disciplined and restrained budget. In other words, don't expect major spending. Now, from a fiscal perspective, the government says it has little choice. Debt is high, growth is weak, and ministers want to show the books are back under control. But what I'll be watching closely today is just how far this government wants to take that restraint. That's what I'm interested in, and what it means for you listening, our Pacific community. Because once you start talking about smaller government and tighter spending, comparisons to, say, Ruth Richardson's mother of all budgets in the early 90s are never far away. Nobody's expecting extensive cuts at that scale today, but Pacific communities, I think, should definitely be watching carefully from 2 p.m. onwards to see whether this government believes the path out of economic trouble is less government, less spending, and more pressure on households already doing it tough, frankly. Now, we spoke to Opito William Seal and Anai Arthur and I, both former ministers in government, and I spoke to them and wanted to get their perspective from, like, as people that have been MPs, they know how the workings of Parliament works. If you missed that interview, go head along to our Facebook page, 531 PI. Again, that's with Anai Arthur and I and Officer William Seal. We're continuing our coverage of budget this morning. Joining me very shortly will be Anika from the Salvation Army. Now, of course, advocacy groups like the Salvation Army will want to see whether there's meaningful support for families doing it tough. We'll be joined by Anika to talk about what she's hoping to see in today's budget, whether enough has been done to ease pressure on low-income households, and what support Pacific communities need right now. With the cost of living pressures still biting hard, what would a good budget actually look like for struggling families? We'll talk to her very shortly. Then we'll get a Pacific economist's take on the numbers that matter most in today's budget. With the government promising restraint, pressure remains on areas like health, housing, welfare, public services. So what should Pacific communities be paying attention to once the budget documents finally drop? We'll be joined by Filippo Katavaki-McGrath. This is Pacific Mornings. Pleasure to be in your company. Left, right, centre and between would welcome your feedback. It's time now for more music as we get ready to welcome in our next guest. Stick with us. What have you got for us, Levi?
0: Let's go to Jammu Jam this morning. This is 531 PI. Good morning.

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1: It is 10 minutes past 8 o'clock, Thursday the 28th of May, Budget Day. I'm William Teresi. Wonderful to be in your company as always. Now, as the government prepares to unveil Budget 2026 today, advocacy groups will be watching closely to see whether there's meaningful support for families doing it tough. Joining me now is Salvation Army social policy analyst Anna Ika to talk about what she's hoping to see in today's budget, whether enough is perhaps even being done to ease pressure on low-income households, and what support Pacific families perhaps need right now. Anna, always a pleasure to speak with you.
2: Yeah, morning, Willie. Thanks for having me.
1: Thank you so much. Look, what are you expecting or hoping from today's budget, given the signals that we've had from this government that this will be a tight, disciplined, tough love, direct quote, kind of budget?
2: Yeah, I think if any of the pre-budget announcements that's been announced, particularly around, you know, social housing and cuts to civil servants, I think if those are anything to go by, I'm not really hopeful for today's budget in order in regards to making a difference to those that are facing it the toughest in our communities. And so, yeah, not really hopeful. But again, Willie, I'm trying to stay hopeful. I'm looking forward to going through line by line at 2 o'clock to see, you know, what are those lines that will make a difference for our communities. But again, you know, been listening to sort of the remarks that the coalition government have been making leading up to today, and they haven't been, you know, they've talked about, you know, it being a tough budget, you know, it being not a lolly scramble, it being investing in long term. And usually when you're investing in long term, you don't invest in lines that will make a significant difference for our communities today.
1: We would cuts within government, or perhaps I should use the official wording, reprioritisation, where would the cuts hurt, in your view?
2: I think because we, you know, we're a social service and a church, and so we primarily are supporting New Zealanders who are doing it the toughest. And so any cuts in sort of the social welfare space will make a significant impact on those that we support. Again, you know, there was the announcement around social housing lifting the percentage that people were paying in regards to rent has gone up, is going up, and so that will make a huge impact, particularly when, you know, the families and the communities that we're supporting often don't have the buffer. They're already doing it tough, and when you have unexpected expenses, they don't have the buffer to be able to address those things. And unfortunately, I guess the current cost of living, the fuel crisis that's been going on, a lot more New Zealanders, are not just those you know, who are unemployed or on welfare, are losing that buffer as well.
1: Look, the government keeps talking about restraint, and in many ways, if I've got my fiscal and economic hat on, I understand this is a tough economic environment we're in at the moment. We've also got things exacerbated because of that conflict in the Middle East driving up fuel prices, which then flows onto the household, and the government says it's just trying to restrain things to keep on top of it. But does that restraint worry you?
2: It worries us when the restraint isn't balanced. Like, I think, you know, the government has a priority to get our government out of debt, to make sure that long term economically, that, you know, this is a place that lifts wages, you know, that it's affordable for New Zealanders. But the challenge there is when you're looking at the long term economics, and I'm not an economist. So when you're looking at the long term, you also need to alleviate the immediate impacts right now. And so it's having a balance as in making sure that you're not leaving people behind when you're trying to ensure the future of New Zealand economically. And so that's the balance that that we sort of struggle with. And I guess one of the issues is, like, if I go back to the social housing example, is that, you know, those that get accommodation supplement get an extra $15, while those in social housing, you know, will lose $30. But and that might look great, and like, if you're looking at the context of, but if you look at the wider context of it, that extra $15 of accommodation supplement will go to landlords, and landlords were given a tax benefits. And so that's the issue when you look at it on, you know, a wider scale of things, is that it's taking from those that can't afford to be taken from, if that makes sense.
1: Absolutely does. Okay, look, I mean, if there's one thing you're really hoping for today, what would it be? And what's the one thing I suppose I should say Nicola Willis must get right today in your view?
2: Yeah, I think ensuring that, you know, that there aren't any more budget cuts to those that need it the most. And our focus is primarily on that food insecurity area. There was a pre-budget announcement in regards to food in schools, but because the immediate need that we're seeing come through the front lines is food, and often when you dig beneath that, it comes back to financial hardship, it comes back to income levels, it comes back to employment, comes back to housing insecurity. And so for us, the immediate need that often falls to the wayside is around food. And so, you know, the government, the funding for the food insecurity space is supposed to run out in next month. And so the hope is that there is allocation to food, and that's often the ambulance at the bottom of the cliff. And so food is probably a primary thing for us. Again, looking at education, looking at healthcare are two other big, big things that need to be invested in to be able to make a difference for all New Zealanders.
1: And look, just before we wrap it up, and we've spoken about budget now and what you're anticipating from it, but just give us a sense, just to draw it all back to the point of view that you see every day. I mean, what is it like at the moment for families? Of course, the last time I checked in with you, I don't believe we had the fuel crisis as we currently have it.
2: Yeah, we're seeing a rise in need, but the what we've seen when we took over to May, because the winter energy payment kicks in, is that the need goes down just a little bit. But to us, that sort of highlights that when you do lift those welfare levels, even by a little bit, it really makes a difference for New Zealanders doing it the toughest. And so for us, you know, the fuel crisis is often... you know, it's hidden behind food insecurity, it's hidden behind financial hardship, it's hidden behind other factors. And so we're seeing a need, particularly in regards to food and particularly in regards to homelessness as well, and just the challenges around that private rental area and the difficulties of getting into social housing. Yeah, so it's still complex, but we're seeing a rising need come through our front doors across the country.
1: Ana Eka, Salvation Army Social Policy Analyst. A pleasure to chat with you as always. And I look forward to checking in with you a wee bit later on today once you've gone line by line through those details. Appreciate it.
2: Yeah, thanks, Willie.
1: 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I'm William Teresi. We'll be back with you in just a moment, continuing our coverage of Budget 2026. Stick around.

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1: This is Pacific Mornings on 531 PI with me, William Teresi. Always good to be in your company. Reach out to us, pacificmornings@pmn.co.nz, on our Facebook page, 531 PI, and on the text machine, 531. Now, a new report's just come out this morning. Significant investment in social and affordable housing is critical to solving New Zealand's housing crisis and ending homelessness. The report by Community Housing Aotearoa warns homelessness has reached its highest level ever, with a shortage of affordable housing compounding the problem. Chief Executive Paul Gilbert says New Zealand had the programs and the capacity to end homelessness if there was political will to do so. The organisation, which represents community housing providers, is calling for 3,000 new social and affordable homes to be built each year over the next decade. Gilbert welcomed the government's moves towards social housing reform, but says politicians needed to be far more bold in addressing the housing crisis. He says we're still tinkering around the edges, and that there are some very, very significant gaps which people fall through when they're navigating their way around the complexity of different systems and different agencies. Gilbert wanted to see significant investment in affordable and social housing in Thursday's budget, arguing housing should be treated as a core social infrastructure. Well, that remains to be seen, doesn't it? And speaking of, trying to please everyone will prove a near impossible task for our finance minister today as she delivers her third budget. Now, the government's finances, which had only just been starting to show signs of improving late last year, have now been battered by an economy weakened by the fuel crisis. Now, a small targeted election year budget surprise aimed at helping Kiwis tackle the cost of living isn't out of the question, given some fiscal headroom will have been created by reprioritising spending and cuts to the public service. However, those wanting to see a big election year spending package of tax cuts or new entitlements are likely to be disappointed. In fact, just keeping up spending on core public services like health and superannuation will prove challenging for Nicola Willis in the face of an inflation rate set to rise above 4% later this year. It is a fascinating old time. I would hate to be Nicola Willis. Or perhaps she's pleased as punch with herself today as well. Perhaps herself and the Associate Finance Ministers Chris Bishop, David Seymour and Shane Jones. Now, just turning to local news, since I'm here in Wellington, thought why not mention it. A Wellington councillor who quit a subcommittee a week ago is still at loggerheads with the city mayor over his involvement at a search and rescue operation during Wellington's floods. Onslow Western Ward Councillor Ray Chung resigned as chair of the council-controlled organisation subcommittee earlier this month. Chung was at the search area for missing karori man Philip Sutton on the 21st of April, who was swept away in floodwaters. After friends of Sutton's family issued a call for volunteers on a day of police had suspended their search, police later urged the public not to take the search into their own hands. Now, Mayor Andrew Little said Chung was told before attending the scene that the search was a police matter. Ultimately, he should not have got involved in a search operation, according to Little. Anyway, it's a whole hoo-ha and back and forth on it. Now, a week on from his resignation, Chung maintains he was not getting involved in the search and he stood by his actions. Oh, Ray Chung. I remember my old days of covering Wellington City Council. He certainly is a colourful and interesting councillor.

0: had him on this show a few times as well. He's unique. Let's turn our attention to what else is going on in Samoa. Samoa police have launched an investigation into a bizarre international case involving two Samoan men who've appeared on Vietnamese television confessing to the murder of a Sydney gang leader in Ho Chi Minh City. Now, according to the Samoa Observer, they've reported that Joseph Vah, 27, admitted gunning down coconut cartel ringleader Lorenzo Lemalu Tuvia outside a restaurant on the 21st of May. Vah's associate, Steve Tofa, 23, has confessed to being his accomplice in the shooting. Again, that's reporting from the Samoa Observer. I'm William Tretti. It's time now for your weather, traffic and airports update with Levi.
1: 531 weather.
2: 26 minutes past 8 o'clock now on this beautiful Thursday morning. Te Amanuia, my friends. Let's get into your weather, traffic and airports update for the day, kickstarting with your weather. Northern, Auckland and Coromandel, you've got long fine spells and isolated showers. Early fog patches in Northland and Auckland. Waikato to Kapiti, including the Central High Country, cloudy periods, isolated showers clearing from the south in the afternoon and the evening. Bay of Plenty and Gisborne, morning cloud clearings being fine today. Hawke's Bay, Wairarapa and Wellington, we've got cloud and showers clearing for a time in the morning, and then cloud returning to Wellington late in the morning and spreading north in the afternoon, bringing isolated showers to Hawke's Bay and Wairarapa. Nelson, Marlborough and Canterbury, it's mainly fine. We've got low cloud in the east with drizzle, possible around Kaikoura Coast until the evening. Bulla, Grey and Westland, it's mostly cloudy with isolated showers. We've got gradually clearing day from the south. Mainly fine today in Otago, Southland and Fiordland, but we've got cloud lingering in some valleys and isolated showers near the south coast. And finally, in the Chatham Islands, it's mostly cloudy with a few showers today. To your traffic update for Auckland and Wellington, nothing new to report on this morning. And to your airports in the main centres, it's internationally for Auckland this morning. CZ336 to Guangzhou at 9 a.m. has been cancelled. And then in Wellington, S8121 to Picton at 10:20 a.m. has also been cancelled. Of course, we do suggest that you check your airport website and your airlines for updated information on your travel this morning. And that is your weather, traffic and airports update for the hour. It is 28 minutes past 8 o'clock. You're tuned in to 5:31 p.m. Good morning.

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1: This is Pacific Mornings on 531 PI with me, William Teresi. Now, the government says today's budget will be tight, disciplined and focused on economic growth. But what will that actually mean for Pacific households? Joining me now is economist Filippo Katavaki-McGrath for his take on things and perhaps what we should be looking out for once the budget documents drop. Talo for love. It's always a pleasure to chat.
2: Malo, William, likewise.
1: Look, we've just had a string of interviews with former MPs and a social policy analyst, and they've all kind of been singing from the same song sheet in the sense of they're not quite looking forward to the budget today. I'm going to ask you the same question. What are you expecting from the budget today from a Pacific perspective?
2: Well, I think from the perspective you've just spoken about, I completely understand that. From an economist's perspective, the thing I'm looking out for today is the signals that this budget sends to the industries where our community works. So I'm interested in things that will flush out for transport and logistics, the building sector, as well as personal and health services.
1: Okay. And look, I suppose what's one thing in your measure as an economist that would signal that this is actually a good budget?
2: Oh, okay. I'm going to get really technical then. If the thing that I think Nicola Willis needs to get right, because I have heard your other interviews, is that the government needs to set itself up to meaningfully address its most expensive budget items. That's health and superannuation, so it can stop punishing everyone else.
1: All right. And with that being said, is this shaping up to be, based on what we've heard throughout the past few weeks, an economically responsible budget?
2: Well, it is an economically responsible budget if your strategy is to pull your core debt beneath 40% of GDP and your core current expenses beneath 30% of GDP. Mm. So it's all subjective. It's all whether or not that's what you want to achieve. And essentially what I'm looking for in this budget is whether or not this government follows the strategy that it's been talking about since 2023.
1: Yeah, certainly. And look, the government's been talking big about discipline. We heard from David Seymour, of course, Associate Finance Minister, that it'll be a tough love budget. What does that actually mean in practice, specifically discipline, in your view?
2: Well, I'm gonna throw back to your interview with Anna Ika from Salvation Army, because when she was talking about the balanced restraint and all of the impacts that has, what Anna was saying is that the Pacific clients she sees, potentially a lot of people who are listening to the show looking online right now, are actually living what is known as the short-term pain for the long-term economic gain. And I don't know how comfortable low-income earners facing the reduction in income-related rent subsidy or even a very small increase to their accommodation supplement. And if they are Pacific people who are disabled and their total mobility subsidy is reducing at the same time as the taxi fare has gone up because of the petrol price, it really now starts to come together to show that that there is a direct consequence today for government discipline. So I can see where all of the experiences that are being talked about are going to land, and it's almost certain they're going to land.
1: Yeah, and look, how worried should we be as Kiwis about government debt right now, as Willis continues to, talk about?
2: Government debt is this really technical thing that we have got ourselves not very incredibly well informed about as a population. So New Zealand has fairly low debt internationally. I did do a quick analysis last night. So the USA, 125%, UK, 94%, Australia, 18%, and that's because they dig everything out of the ground and ship it out for the best cost. Ireland, so it's a similar size country to us, 32%, and they were they had to go through IMF interaction during the global financial crisis. So it goes to show that governments and countries can do lots of different things. I think the thing we still need to be worried about are political parties that continue to promise complete ownership of a hospital system and a universal access to a basic income for a growing population over 65. I think that's the bit you get worried about.
1: Yeah, I mean, what's your view actually on super? What's your view on it?
2: Look, I have quite controversial views. Actually, I think the bigger issue is actually government ownership of a health system where the costs are getting closer to out of control because of so many different contractual obligations that keep hitting at the same time. But you asked me about super. I think there needs to be greater tax rebating for people who are saving, greater encouragement to save, greater incentivization, more products, more support for employers to provide savings options. I just think that between those two, because those are the two biggest government items that keep on being promised universally.
1: Yeah. Oh, fascinating. Okay, look, are we seeing a shift towards, say, smaller government economics under Nicola Willis, or perhaps ideology? I'm not saying to the likes of Ruth Richardson, but yeah.
2: Well, I think we don't need to look for interpretations. It's quite clear in their speeches from the throne. It's quite clear in the budget policy statement that what they are saying is that there is less money. They claim there is a structural deficit that needs to be reduced through expenditure. So everything that they say says they focus a strategy on smaller government, doing fewer things as well.
1: Look, do we have a growth problem or a spending problem, or both?
2: Well, we actually have a tyranny of distance problem. we are a dynamic economic market that is thousands of kilometres from our nearest trading partner. We have a geopolitical problem. A lot of my work in the last few months has actually been internationally, and we are a small player that either takes prices for things we import frequently, so oil, and the products that we export go into much larger markets that supplement domestic markets. So our dairy products go into countries that already produce dairy. So it's we have this. I'm just trying to work out how to best explain this. So the argument that national governments tend to make, which is that you need to balance things and get really refined, that's a fair enough concept in that economic context. It just ignores that there's millions of people back home who just want to do a job or get some food or live in a house. So it's very much the political art of focusing all of our attention on one thing at the expense of everything else.
1: Yeah, certainly. Look, what's your early expectation, I suppose? It's too early to say name it, of course. We've got to see once. I do love asking people if you had to describe the budget, but we'll wait until later in the day on that. But would you already, from what we've heard from the likes of Willis, Bishop, Seymour and Jones, is this a cautious budget or politically ambitious one in your view?
2: Oh, I wouldn't even call it politically ambitious, because all of the parties are still preparing to offer, to promise universal ownership of health systems and access to income. So I'm actually going to call it a corporate strategy budget.
1: Oh, okay. All right. We'll go with that.
2: Because all this does is just follow their corporate strategy at all the expenses that have been talked about by your other contributors this morning.
1: Yeah, certainly. All right, look, a fascinating morning it's going to shape up to be, and looking forward to the details that come out of this budget. But perhaps before we even close shop, I mean, do you have anything else that you think we should actually be taking a look at today?
2: Well, I mean, I'm really interested in where the government will send cash that gets closer to businesses that employ Pacific people. So I'm really interested in the terms for the gas transition loans, because lots of our people work in places where there are foundries, where there are gas-fired kitchens. And the thing that I'm concerned about is that if their employers can access loans at the right terms, that means these people's employment has got a level of security. And I'm just trying to find the parts of the budget that tell people in workforces they've got a job. And I think that's sort of the starting point for me, this budget.
1: Oh, fascinating indeed. Hey, thank you very much for your time as always. It's always a pleasure to speak with you. And I look forward to chatting with you later today.
2: Malo.
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1: You're listening to Pacific Mornings on 531 PI with me, William Tariti. It was great to chat with economist Filippo Katafaki-McGrath there for his take on what he's expecting out of the election. Nice palate cleanser, if that's the right way to describe it. I suppose we've heard from Anna Eka, social policy analyst. We also heard from two former MPs for their take on today's budget. Nice to get, I suppose, a more economic view of today's budget from Filippo. Value his time as always, and value your time if you've been joining us throughout the morning. Appreciate it. Now, a heads up that we will have coverage on Budget 2026 and what it means for you later this afternoon from 2pm on our website, pmn.co.nz. We'll also have details for you on Pacific Days with Galo. I'll be joining her a little bit around 2:40pm to talk through what the budget ultimately means for you. And that's important. We'll also get reaction as well. Tomorrow we'll be joined by guests to kind of dissect all that you need to know from that announcement and ultimately what it means moving forward. I've got to say, either way, it's going to be a big day for Nicola Willis and her flanked by her associate ministers. It'll be interesting indeed to see what happens to things like the Ministry for Pacific Peoples, if we can see the cuts that'll be made in that budget, but also just in social policy areas as well. I'm keen to take a look at as well. So, look, I'm not going to use the word exciting, unless you're someone who, like me, is a political nerd and enjoys what's going on. Today will be a sobering day. It'll give us perspective on perhaps the direction that the coalition wants to take us into the next year, budget-wise. Anyway, I will catch you tomorrow from the usual time of 6am, wrapping up a wee bit earlier as I need to get a move on down to Parliament. But always a pleasure to broadcast out of our Wellington studio. I'll be with you tomorrow morning from 6am again from Te Whanganui a Tara, broadcasting to you live from there with all you need to know from Budget 2026. And like I said, we'll have full coverage on our website, pmn.co.nz, later this afternoon and on our social platforms as well. So we've got you covered. We'll catch you tomorrow from the usual time of 6am. Have a lovely day for now. Bye-bye.

0: PMA News at 9. Bolivianaka, I'm Levi Matautia Morgan. The Salvation Army says more support is needed for those struggling the most. The Finance Minister, Nicola Willis, has indicated today's budget will not be a lolly scramble, but the welfare charity says the need is at food banks and is still 40% higher than before the COVID-19 pandemic. With the Reserve Bank warning of higher inflation to come, the Salvation Army Social Policy Director, Bonnie Robinson, says what's needed is more assistance. She says the charity's clients are always making tough choices, and New Zealand needs to make sure those with the least are not being asked to go with even less. Social housing providers say significant investment in social and affordable dwellings is crucial to solving New Zealand's housing crisis and ending homelessness. The report by the Association Community Housing Aotearoa warns homelessness is at the highest level and a shortage of affordable housing is compounding the problem. The Chief Executive, Paul Gilbert, says the country has the means to end homelessness if it has the political will to do so. He's calling for 3,000 new social and affordable homes to be built each year over the next decade. The Reserve Bank is expecting to raise interest rates sooner than earlier forecast. It kept the official cash rate unchanged at 2.25% today, but only after the Governor Anna Bremen used her casting vote to break a deadlock on the bank's six-member Monetary Policy Committee.
1: I looked at the upside risk to inflation and our main forecast. I also looked at growth, and I made an assessment on how I see these two forces.
0: The Reserve Bank's own forecasts indicate at least two OCR increases are on the cards this year, but Anna Bremen says that'll depend on economic data. The arrest of two Samoan nationals in Vietnam has left the Samoan community in disbelief. The two men are accused of murdering Lorenzo Lemalu, the suspected head of the coconut cartel, and leaving another person critically injured. The two men have admitted to the crime and warned others against coming to Vietnam to commit crimes, saying they would be arrested. RNZ Pacific correspondent Ngalu Malemana Tipiautangavaya says people in Samoa are in shock. Samoa police have launched an investigation into the two men and their connection to the gang. In turning to sports now, Moana Pasifika players have been thrown a financial lifeline after New Zealand Rugby stepped in to cover the struggling franchise's immediate costs following its move into liquidation. The national body confirmed to RNZ it will cover players' salaries until the end of July, and the Super Rugby team was placed into liquidation on Monday, with this weekend's season-ending game against the Brumbies in Canberra set to be their last. Coach Whalongo Tana Umanga says the team welcomes the support they've had throughout the ordeal.
2: We've seen some people come together to assist us to where we're at right now. You know, there's some good people, you know, putting things together to see what the future holds. I think having a positive attitude to those things, something that just keeps you going. We've discussed that right at the start. They've got to do what's best for them, you know, and their families and the predicament that they're in right now.
0: And that's PMN News at 9. For more Pacific news and sports, go to pmn.co.nz.
3: Levi, for the news. Now just taking a look at our weather forecast. Starting in Northland, Auckland and Coromandel, long fine spells and isolated showers. Morning fog patches in Northland and Auckland. Waikato to Kapiti Coast, including the Central High Country, cloudy periods, isolated showers clearing from the south this afternoon or evening. Bay of Plenty and Gisborne, areas of morning cloud clearing to fine. Hawke's Bay, Wairarapa and Wellington, cloud increasing in Wellington late morning and spreading north this afternoon, bringing isolated showers to Hawke's Bay and Wairarapa. Nelson, Marlborough and Canterbury, mainly fine. Areas of low cloud and possible patchy drizzle about Canterbury and the Clayculture Coast, clearing Canterbury this afternoon and further north during the evening. Buller, Grey and Westland, mostly cloudy with isolated showers, gradually clearing from the south. Otago, Southland and Fiordland, mainly fine, cloud lingering in some valleys and isolated showers near the south coast. And finally to the Chatham Islands, mostly cloudy and a few showers. That is our weather news and sports for this time of the morning. Coming up next, we've got Sound of Eden with Tūmau Oi here on Island Time, 531 PI.
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0: tune into Island Time, 5:31 p.m. That was Chick with Good Times here with Ina and Tofina. 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
1: Hofi hofi ate tau whakalofa ke he pungi pungi nei. Amana ki ni ko malolo a koi, he aho tu loto, koe aho uafuma valu, he mahina ni ha me. Warmest of Pacific greetings to you on this Thursday morning. It's Thursday, Whenga, 28th of May.
0: Yes, there's a bit nippy outside here in the capital, but it's a beautiful day. The sun is out and people have got smiles on their faces. That's a good way to start the day. We've got our news in Samoan coming up. Also, we'll be talking about...
1: Are you okay?
0: Yeah, I'm good. It's just, it's one of those mornings. We'll be talking about State of Origin Game 1. Also, we've got Fingers Facts later on. And Celebrity Treasure Island. New Zealand has its winner.
1: Have you been following?
0: I haven't. Not actually watching it, but I've been following people's videos and especially those who were part of it.
1: Yeah.
0: And Lewis is the one that I've been following mostly
1: I was following up until Frank got...
0: Only watch him until the new end. Frank's a massive legend there. But we'll talk more about that Celebrity Treasure Island and also Wellington Mayor and Councillor at Loggerheads.
1: Yeah, they're not on the same page. We'll talk about it later.
0: We'll talk more about that. We've got that, a whole lot more, heaps of fun. And the best Pasifika Musika playlist on the planet. Here's Just Escape 95 with Was It Love here on Island Time 5:31 p.m.

0: 531 PI.
1: Maroi Rerei, that was Junior's Aha-po-le-o with Aho-pea Mo-e-po here on Island Time, 531 PI. Quick check-in this morning. Last night, we had a writing session with Laban as we get ready for the new show. Exciting times, not long to go, and we've already planned out videos which we'll be releasing to let everyone know what's happening and all that sort of stuff building up to the time. So, yeah, really, really excited. And had choir practice after work yesterday back at school. They're still on a high, but I said to them, that's done and dusted. Time to focus on these gigs and coming up, and especially Big Sing.
2: When is that?
1: In a couple of weeks.
2: So Big Sing, that's for the whole region?
1: It's for for all of Wellington.
2: Oh, okay.
1: Yeah.
2: All right. So while you've been, you've been, you know, working on supporting RC and also preparing for your new shows, I finally went in to get my healthy heart test stuff, you know. Ooh. I went

0: Yes. He got blood done, and according to the medical people,
1: yes,
0: I'm at a 1% risk.
1: Congratulations, that's good.
0: Yes, but I saw some numbers that I wasn't quite liking, so lots to work on, especially when it's winter.
1: Yeah.
0: You tend to want to eat more. It's like bears going into hibernation, so need to apply a bit of willpower and self-control when it comes to the eating side. Budget day today?
1: Yes. I think a lot of people are anxious about it.
0: Well, they did say it's not a lolly scramble, but it also reminds me, because we're heading into a new month, halfway through the year,
1: yeah,
0: need to check the personal finances.
1: When they say things like, oh, so there's not going to be a lot of scrim, but a lot of people are like, what do you mean by a lot of scrim?
0: When was it ever?
1: Yeah. Oh, wow.
0: Well, it's a lot of scrim. I had this conversation with one of my friends,
1: yeah,
0: and then I said, you know, there are some entitlements and some perks that they get even when they're no longer, and then they're like what?
1: Mm.
0: And I read an article the other day, and I was like, oh my gosh, yes, they are entitled to these things, but
1: wow,
0: considering the times we're in, and with the one, you know, it's public funds and stuff.
1: It's a shame that, you know, other people's jobs aren't like that. When they finish work, they still get perks.
0: Yeah, when we finish work, we have to start looking for a new job.
1: Yeah.
0: Or side hustle, or, yeah.
1: It's cool how you can work in government and then decide, hey, let's have a pay rise, and then they have a pay rise.
0: But they don't decide, though.
1: Mm.
0: There's another body that's separate from them. But still, we would like to think that someone...
1: Oh, I wish we had another body like that.
0: I don't feel like it's the right time to be getting that pay rise.
1: Yes, wow.
0: But they are entitled to it, Finger.
1: Yeah. Oh, is that right? Well, we've got some more awesome musica before our news in Samoan at 9:30. Here's Rosie Sangaitu with Four Strings, Island Time, 5:31 p.m.

0: You are tuned into Island Time 531 PI, bringing Pacific people together. That was Thomas Peru with Tukuna.
1: You know what, Finger?
0: Yep.
1: That's the original song.
0: That's the original.
1: You might have heard another version of the song.
0: The AI version.
1: That had some AI input into it. That Tukuna, Tukuna.
0: Yeah. But this is the original.
1: This is the original, if you listen to it properly. Yeah.
0: There you go, eh? Well, we do want to talk about State of Origin. No. Game one.
1: How are you feeling today?
0: I feel good. I feel good because what a game. What a game right up to the last minute. And, building up to it, you know, the NRL are so good. Really building the hype and everything, and there's so much history in it. The rivalry is historical. Families, as we talked about yesterday, you know, families split up over it. It's just one of those things, you know. Even families that have never been to New South Wales, never been to Brisbane.
1: Your family, where are they?
0: So the majority are New South Wales supporters.
1: Really?
0: Yep.
1: Okay.
0: So our whole family are Maroon supporters.
1: Mm.
0: And it's funny because so me and my wife, we're Brisbane Broncos fans.
1: Oh, right.
0: Our oldest boy is Dolphins.
1: Mm.
0: Our middle son, he's a Storm fan, but a lot of Queensland players played for Storm. Yep. And then the youngest one, he's a Cowboys fan. So they're all pretty much Queensland teams.
1: Right.
0: But the rest of our family, all New South Wales.
1: Yeah, I found it really interesting because I didn't get to watch anything.
0: Yeah.
1: I say that I'm a Blues supporter, but I don't know most of the people in the team. I just love the colour blue. And I'm one of those people that will be, either way, win or lose, I'm okay with it.
0: You don't mind.
1: But I was surprised that no one posted in the chat this morning.
0: Well, if you think about it, are most of your family New South Wales supporters?
1: Yes.
0: Yep. Well, the reason why, because they've gone through this so many times where they would win game one.
1: Yeah.
0: And then they lose the series. So I think New South Wales are like, they're happy they won last night, which gives them an advantage.
1: But just stay humble and see the season through.
0: Yes, because they've jumped, you know, the gun too soon many years. And that's the sign of the Queensland spirit, is that even though they're down by one, they come back and then they win the series.
1: So what made this one really interesting for you watching?
0: Well, the drama was that Queensland were up by 18, 20 points, right?
1: Oh, wow.
0: Yeah, it was massive. Yeah, and they were dominating. New South Wales made a lot of mistakes in the beginning.
1: Yeah.
0: But then in the second half, early in the second half, Pongia did a tackle where they said it was contact to the head, but it wasn't as bad as other tackles have been. And a lot of people saying it wasn't warranted a send-off.
1: Oh, okay.
0: But the thing is, it is what it is. You know, you have to deal with the cards that you're given by referees.
1: Mm.
0: It's always going to be controversial.
1: So they had how many players left?
0: So they ended up with only 12 players. But right up to the end, and then last minute, Tedesco scores this amazing try. It was an amazing try. Dying minutes, and the kick had to go over, and it was close. There was no way Cleary was going to miss it. And it just made such a dramatic ending that it was perfect for game one.
1: But it was exciting for me.
0: I loved it. I loved it. For those who love rugby league, they would appreciate it was such a great game. I mean, I think hopefully, I wish that there was never ever any send-offs in Origin because you want to be even playing field, right?
1: Yeah.
0: But, you know, if it happens, you make the most of it.
1: Oh, is that why some of the comments this morning was, the referee won the game at the end of the day? I didn't understand what they were talking about.
0: I mean, the calls went Queensland's way. There were calls that went New South Wales' way. It is what it is, you know. But what a beautiful game. And no wonder why a lot of people tune into Origin, even a huge mass of Union fans.
1: Mm.
0: They might not watch NRL during the season, but they definitely tune in for Origin. And knowing that there's going to be an Origin game 2027 at Eden Park, that's game over. I'm going.
1: Okay. So what time did you get up to watch this game?
0: This game, I think it started about something 10 past 10.
1: Oh, yeah.
0: Finished about 12:30. So me and my youngest boy stayed up. Our middle son went to sleep because as soon as New South Wales started coming.
1: But you made it into work today, Finger.
0: Oh, I have to. Hey, you have to. But, you know, a lot of messages were coming through after the game, but then not as much as what I thought, because I know a lot of my cousins are like, nah, the last time we sent all these messages to Finger, we lost the series. So still always always forever Maroons, and looking forward to game two, which is going to be in Melbourne in a couple of weeks.
1: Okay.
0: Mm. We've got some more great musica coming your way. Congratulations to Ina and
1: Nemai.
0: Nemai.
1: Galo.
0: Galo. Who else is there? Oh, it's a blues. Yeah. Well, to all our blues family in Auckland, I've already blocked you from my... Well, we've got some great musica coming your way. We've got some Timbara vibes with Mate Vata here on Island Time 531 PI.

0: time.
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0: You tune into Island Time, 5:31 PI, here with Ina and Tofinga, and that was Emanate. Is it Emanate?
1: I'm guessing
0: so. That's a cool name, eh? Emanate. With If You Only Let Me In.
1: All right.
0: Emanate.
1: M-N-8.
0: Yeah.
1: That's very smart.
0: Emanate. Very nice name. What we want to talk about is our celebrity Treasure Island.
1: It's done.
0: It's done. We have a winner. I didn't really keep, like, I kept up to date with it, but not by watching it. I watched, Lewis Davies' post that he would put up, and, you know, any other reels that would pop up. But apparently this one was probably one of the more successful ones, more watched ones.
1: Yeah, I think it's also because of who was in. So for me, for example, I'm always excited when I see a new in person in there. But I love, what's her name?
0: Nyx Adams.
1: I followed her story, from her social media.
0: Yeah.
1: And when I heard that she was in there, I'm like, this is going to be interesting. Because what they're saying is she becomes the first woman to win the modern era of celebrity Treasure Island, New Zealand.
0: Nice. And I think the whole thing about a lot of people loving Nyx Adams is that her whole story, her journey, you know, from addiction and being hit rock bottom to doing awesome on social media, now winning Treasure Island. But I think the thing I love about it is that she's just been herself the whole way through.
1: Yeah.
0: You know, there's none of this trying to put on an image for socials and that. And people have just fallen in love with her, her honesty, and just her humor. She's hilarious.
1: Yes.
0: She's very funny.
1: Have you ever seen, has she ever been on the comedy?
0: No, I don't think she does stand up.
1: Oh. Okay.
0: But I think she would be awesome on Taskmaster. You know, she's just a funny person in general. I think the more of her, the more people will watch, you know, and because a lot of people follow her. She's very popular.
1: Yeah.
0: But she's just a funny person.
1: Relatable. That's what she is.
0: She is.
1: And also, because they are playing for charity, so they pick a certain charity. So the charity that she was playing for was Child Abuse Prevention Foundation, CAPF. And with her winning the season, it means that she secures the grand prize, which is $100,000 for the charity.
0: Yeah, man, it's awesome.
1: And what I also found, because I didn't watch all of it, but I, like you, you know, I was following some of the reels, and we know that it might have, like, they did all the challenges probably months ago, but they're not allowed to say anything about who won until now. And she formed an alliance with the other women because they wanted to get one of the ladies to win.
0: Well, they achieved that.
1: They did. See what we can achieve when we work together.
0: Well, congratulations to Nyx Adams for winning, but also just love her whole journey. And I think things, you know, because the Celebrity Treasure Island is pretty much mainstream game, right?
1: Mm.
0: You know, not everyone's on social media. So she would have collected a whole new audience and a whole lot of people. So I think there's a lot of great things that are going to be coming her way, and she deserves it.
1: If you were ever asked to go on something like this, Finger, would you?
0: Maybe 10 years ago.
1: Okay.
0: Yeah. But not now. I mean, I'll be like, okay, I miss my family now. Okay, I want to go back to my bed. Just kick me out of the game.
1: Because didn't Lewis lose more than 10 kilos?
0: Yeah, he lost a lot of weight. He's looking real good. But then, remember, after that, he was going to do the Beast Mode game.
1: Oh, okay. So this was a good lead-in.
0: It was an awesome lead-in. And the thing is, people watch his stuff and they think, oh, what a nice family man. He's a great family man. But they just saw how competitive you can get.
1: And watching, because when we watch our Pacifica and our Maori people, it's really fun. You know, the banter, and you 1 minute you're all in one team, but then when you get, you know, put into another team, it's like competition mode. It's very different from let's be friends. Mm. It's not a let's be friends.
0: I mean, when you see some of our Pacifica Māori athletes in there, you realize, oh, that's why they got to the elite level.
1: Mm.
0: You know, they know how to have fun at the same time.
1: But they're also very quick to try and get all the real, what do you call it? the people that they consider as the biggest threats, you know, the ones who are physically stronger.
0: Yeah.
1: And then some people just downplay it.
0: Yeah.
1: They play the mental game.
0: Mm.
1: And they get to the end, you know, in the finals.
0: Well, if you haven't caught up with it, you know, I think you can catch it, you can watch it again.
1: TVNZ On Demand.
0: There you go. But congratulations to Nick Adams. And I can't wait to see what the next Celebrity Treasure Island's going to be.
1: Who would you nominate from PMN?
0: PMN.
1: Because remember, Gabby's been in there.
0: Oh, she has? Oh, yes, she has.
1: Yeah.
0: I would nominate Louis.
1: Louis from New FM?
0: Yep.
1: Oh,
0: yeah. George?
1: George, our boss.
0: Our boss, George.
1: Okay,
0: Sus.
1: Oh.
0: You got to have Sus. Sus has got too much energy. She's got energy of a whole village. She'll
1: win it for us.
0: Oh, man. She'll be awesome. Great humor. And very competitive.
1: Put it out into the universe.
0: Yeah, we'll see what happens. Okay. We should have a 531 PI Treasure Island.
1: A PMN.
0: Yep. I reckon. Hey. Anyway, we've got some more awesome musica coming your way. Here's some Taukia Brothers with Kukunga here on Kukupa here on Island Time 531 PI.

0: 5:31 PI.
1: Oh, tears on my pillow from Parker Project. Oh, that's what my pillow looked like this morning. Tears, tears, tears after losing game one. Anyway, it is now time for Phoenix Facts. And one of those facts is Queensland going to come back and win the series.
2: That's a hope.
1: That's a hope.
2: Yes.
1: Anyway, our first one here. There's a study showing that alcohol may help you speak a foreign language. May help you speak a foreign language better, and that a low to moderate dose of alcohol reduce language anxiety and therefore increase proficiency.
2: No wonder why those cousins of mine who say they can't speak Wong Hao Nye.
1: Yeah. Once they have a little bit of a...
2: They're not as shy.
1: Mm.
2: And then they use whatever they know.
1: And sometimes the more my family drink, the more their language is so foreign to me when they start talking.
2: Oh, they start to
1: speak. Yeah.
2: Okay.
1: Yeah, but that's interesting stuff. I don't know who does these studies, but very interesting. Also, studies show that happy couples are less likely to post about their partners on social media, and those who actually post more often tend to feel insecure about their relationship.
2: So they have to let the whole world know that everything is hunky-dory.
1: You know, I thought about it and I thought, I wonder if that's true. I don't really post up about my wife.
2: Oh, so that means you're happy.
1: No,
2: what about all your other?
1: I think it's because I don't want to post all.
2: Nah, it's because your wife is on social media, eh?
1: Well, maybe that's what part of it. But yeah, I don't feel like I need to post up about our relationship because you know,
2: no one needs to
1: know about my relationship with my wife.
2: Yeah.
1: And so that's an interesting study there. Another one as well. There was a man in Texas. Now this is I don't encourage it, but I understand where this man's coming from, and probably all other husbands.
2: What did he do?
1: Well, listen. A man in Texas was abducted from his home.

0: who go out to party with his friends. How bad is it that when you feel that your wife's going to go off if you tell her that you're going to go partying, that you have to stage being kidnapped? And you
1: what
0: put your wife
1: called
0: through all the
1: police and all the authorities to try and find you?
0: Well,
1: this is Texas.
0: I thought they would have. The wife would have. Or maybe the wife thought, oh, yeah. Oh, that's good. A bit of peace and quiet. And she probably would have been upset that he actually returned. Who knows? But it's sad to see that you had to stage that. Because for me, my wife would be so worried. I would never want to put my wife through, you know, seeing your husband get abducted, you know, by two masked men with guns. Yeah.
1: Finger. I don't think anyone's going to abduct you. Well, you'll be
0: you
1: able
0: never
1: to
0: know.
1: Fight back.
0: Well, but I'd like to be abducted. I'd like to be thrown into a van and go for a drive-thru. Yeah, and the lengths, eh? The lengths that this guy went through. Another one here, you know how a lot of people, when you say, oh, do you have a pet or what would you like as a pet? People would say a dog or
1: a goldfish.
0: You reckon goldfish?
1: A piglet?
0: Oh, piglet. That's another nice one. Okay. Would you ever think of a crocodile?
1: Why?
0: Well, there's a story of a crocodile that had been shot in the head, left for dead, but a local fisherman from Costa Rica actually pursued, took it back, you know, into good health, releasing it back into the wild. And then the next day, the man discovered that Pocho, this is what he named him,
1: Pocho
0: actually followed the man back home, and he realized that the Pocho would come back and sleep on his, on the, what do you call it?
1: On the porch?
0: On the porch, yeah, outside his house.
1: Pocho.
0: Yeah, Pocho.
1: So on the porch.
0: On the Pocho.
1: Okay.
0: Yeah. And then they, for 20 years, they looked after it was that was the family pet. Not a goldfish.
1: But he saved him.
0: Yeah, Pocho. It's a cool name, man.
1: So I was like, we shouldn't be scared of, they're just like.
0: Wow. They're wild animals.
1: Okay.
0: I mean, there's
1: Pocho was special.
0: There was another story of a man who took care of a hippo and then got eaten by the hippo.
1: The hippo dragged him to the bottom of the...
0: He wasn't Pocho.
1: Oy.
0: Yeah, he was hungry. Anyway, another one here, last one. There's a bird known as the Australian firehawk. The reason why it has that name is because it hunts prey fleeing from wildfires.
1: Oh.
0: And the bird is so, like, clued up. What it does is if there's a fire, it will go get a burning branch, pick it up, and take it to another dry area so you can start another fire and look for more animals to eat. They prey on animals that are fleeing bushfires.
1: What?
0: Hey, the Australian firehawk.
1: My goodness.
0: Hey, so sometimes think people say, oh, you know, there's
1: bushfires.
0: People that are starting them off. But no, it could be the Australian firehawk.
1: So the next time you're going to say, wait, go and check if it's the firehawk.
0: Yeah, go check if it's then shoot the firehawk.
1: No. We're not promoting anything.
0: No, but shoot it to bring it down.
1: Catch it.
0: Yeah, and then nice fried Australian firehawk. Those are our facts for today. Hey, aren't so interesting? I'm sure that changed many people's lives. We've got some more awesome musica coming your way before our news in Tongan. Here's Mitzi with Tomalupe Fifita here on Island Time 531 PI.
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0: Tune into Island Time 531 PI. That was Josh Wawa White with Different Flavors.
1: Yes.
0: Here on Island Time on a beautiful Thursday morning.
1: Okay.
0: It's a nice morning.
1: Here in Wellington.
0: It is. It is indeed. And talking about beautiful Wellington, you know, things are going off at the moment with the new name of Henry Stadium.
1: They didn't even do a big reveal.
0: No,
1: for
0: there
1: that.
0: Was no big reveal.
1: Okay.
0: But all of a sudden, you know, you heard commentators calling it and it was like, oh, they changed it already? Because a lot of people still thought it was Sky.
1: Well, I just call it the Cape Town.
0: Yeah. And then other people didn't even know it was Sky because they still thought it was Westpac Stadium because it was originally Westpac Stadium before that. But the reason why I'm talking about that is because venues in Wellington. You know, we use Waitangi Park for those outside festivals. We've had Maoli there. And there was that big funkadelic thingy-majiggy that Will came down
1: Will
0: to.
1: Yeah, Will came down for that.
0: That's at Waitangi Park. But we've got across the road from Te Papa, right?
1: Yes.
0: We have Takina.
1: Oh, Takina, yep.
0: And Takina is, like for me, the main venues that I'm used to is like for shows would be Opera House.
1: Yep.
0: Michael Fowler Centre. And the Old Town Hall used to host the big sing in that. But they're still doing, when they're going to finish with the Old Town Hall. But they said the whole new revamp of it is fantastic. But I always question myself, why do we have Takina when we've already got Michael Fowler Centre?
1: Well, it was
0: Old Town
1: approved
0: Hall. Yeah.
1: By the Wellington City Council. And they wanted to give another option that's more in this era, I suppose. So it started back in 2018. It's finally open and it's being used for conventions. It's also being used for exhibitions. Because Te Papa doesn't have any more space for exhibitions.
0: Yeah.
1: So I'm just assuming here. But just looking at it, you've been to
0: So I've spoken there before. Mm. And the venue's beautiful. It's a beautiful venue.
1: Yeah.
0: But I also know that it's not a cheap venue.
1: And
0: I was thinking, well, if you're going to build something for people to use, you would think that you would make it affordable or even have a price range, like for, whether it be a community thing or an art thing. Or you know, if you've got international artists and big names come, of course, you know, they can afford the big corporate price, whatever it is.
1: Yeah.
0: But, you know, a lot more community events would benefit if they were better priced or even free for certain events.
1: Yeah.
0: So that people can, because I know a lot of people, they haven't even been to Takina and they live in Wellington.
1: I've been there, so I have been to Takina for meetings.
0: Yeah.
1: And also presenting at some of these large national conventions. I've taken people there so they could go and see some of the exhibitions, but I haven't gone into the exhibition space myself.
0: Yeah.
1: They've got a pretty good cafe. So it's three levels, and it's purpose-built for international and local conferences with a capacity for up to about 1,600 people.
0: Yes.
1: So what are the capacity of the St. James and Michael Fowler?
0: I know for
1: Opera House,
0: it's probably around the same.
1: Okay.
0: St. James probably a little bit smaller. Michael Fowler Centre is over 2,000.
1: Okay.
0: And the Old Town Hall will probably be similar to Takina.
1: All right.
0: But you know, in terms of Takina, is that the seating is is pretty much one level.
1: Yeah.
0: You know, as for like the Opera House, Michael Fowler Centre, you know.
1: More elevated.
0: Yeah. And so it depends, I guess, what you have there. It is a great venue, but I would love for it to be seen more and be used more by community.
1: Yeah.
0: But unfortunately, And car park wise, I don't even think there's a car park. You either have to park at the Papa or over at the Reading Cinema.
1: Yeah. There's no parking that came with the building because just its location.
0: Yeah.
1: Yeah, so I haven't gone to, you know, ask into, because sometimes our group looks for venues for our workshops or our communities when we have our like language weeks and stuff like that.
0: Yeah,
1: we'd love to use that nice big space, but we never seem to have the budget for it.
0: Yeah, so yeah. Well, that's tacky. No, it's great that Wellington has this venue, but hopefully it can be, you know, used by more people and maybe even a better price, more community-friendly price for those who can use the space.
1: Yes.
0: We've got some more awesome musica coming your way. We've got Aiko Aiko by Justin Wellington here on Island Time 531 PI.

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1: Hey, where are you two off to?
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0: Y31 PI, bringing Pacific people together.
1: That's right, you tuned into Island Time here, and that song right there was KI Beats, Awe Maria.
2: I like that song.
1: Awe Maria. I want to talk about something which is common knowledge now. A lot of people are using them, Airbnb.
2: Yes.
1: And I was quite fascinated by, because I didn't think too much about it, you know, the name of it and all things like that. But then I came across the story of how it all started, this little video.
2: Okay, so what's the story about? When did it start?
1: So it started back in October 2007 by two broke roommates, right?
2: Yeah.
1: Brian Chesky and also Joe Gebbia.
2: Mm-hmm.
1: And what happened was they were down on money for rent, right?
2: Yeah.
1: But then, so they were trying to figure out how they were going to make money. And then there was this massive conference. It was like a design conference.
2: Yeah.
1: And they said that there a lot of students or people coming from all over the world were looking for accommodation.
2: Because all the hotels were fully booked.
1: Everything was fully booked. And then they decided to get, airbeds. I think it was only three airbeds.
2: Airbeds. Okay. And how much?
1: There's air mattresses, yeah. Right? So they only cost, I don't know, maybe $30 each or something. Mm. But then they charged $80 per mattress.
2: Per night,
1: but including breakfast.
2: Oh, so that's why it's air. The air mattresses, yep. Bed and breakfast.
1: Yeah, air, bed, and breakfast.
2: So they had, I guess, three guests to start off with?
1: Three guests to start with. They got the rent for the money for the rent. But then they thought, hey, do you think we've started up? And so it took years because they went trying to sell the model and this idea.
2: Mm.
1: And a lot of people rejected them because they thought, hey, I mean, who's going to want us to go and sleep in someone's house? No one's going to. They'd rather rent hotels and all that. But
2: no, I'd rather go
1: look
2: to
1: at
2: an
1: it
2: Airbnb.
1: Now. Hey, look at it now.
2: You know why I'd prefer Airbnb?
1: Yeah.
2: It's because, yes, you could have this really flash hotel room, right?
1: Yeah.
2: But you're going to be in the conference most of the time.
1: Yeah.
2: So that's a really flash room to store your bags.
1: Yeah.
2: I'd rather get something more affordable.
1: It feels like home.
2: Yeah.
1: Mm. And then, so they went from air, bed, and breakfast to shortening it to Airbnb.
2: And I guess it's useful to think about it because you have more accommodation choices.
1: Mm.
2: It's budget friendly.
1: Yep.
2: Feels more like home.
1: Yep.
2: It's very good for longer stays, especially when you've got like kitchens and laundry facilities, living spaces. And the hosts, they can earn an income as well.
1: Yeah, and I think it's really nice. And, the thing I've always loved about Airbnb, because I've got, three kids, right?
2: Mm.
1: And sometimes we take other nephews and nieces with us. You can get, three, four, five-bedroom Airbnb.
2: Yeah.
1: You still got your own space, and it feels like you're at a family house.
2: Yeah.
1: You know, and it's got everything from Wi-Fi to, all the kitchen stuff and that. And it's cheaper to be able to do shopping and cook your own meals at an Airbnb than to go to a hotel room and then have to go eat down at the restaurant or spend money going, to eat out on that.
2: And when you go, do you do the bookings or does Best do the bookings?
1: What I tell everyone I do?
2: Yeah?
1: Yeah, but my wife does.
2: Okay.
1: Yeah.
2: So some things, because I'm looking for an Airbnb at the moment for August because we're going to be taking our group up to Pacific Fusion Fashion.
1: Oh.
2: So what I normally do or what I find that's helpful is reading the reviews of the places that you're checking out.
1: Yes.
2: Check what their cancellation policies are.
1: Yep.
2: Confirm whether or not there are cleaning fees and total costs, and also just making sure that you keep communication with the host because sometimes, there could be people who use these platforms to scam others.
1: Yeah.
2: So you can never be too careful.
1: And it's really good that you mentioned all that stuff, because sometimes people, they book it like a hotel, right?
2: Mm.
1: They just look at the price. Oh, yeah, click, book, gone. But they don't look at all the fine print.
2: Yeah.
1: Little things like that. Like, because sometimes people book it, but they didn't read all the instructions on where the key is being put.
2: Oh.
1: Because some of them have those little codes where you got to get the key out.
2: Oh, there was one that we went to in Auckland. We were following the instructions, but could not find, because they've got one of those security locks that you find the key inside.
1: The key.
2: But it was like hidden around the corner.
1: Yeah.
2: So when you give written instructions, we might interpret it in very different ways. So we ended up calling the host and said, okay, can you just describe to us what it looks like?
1: Yeah.
2: And then we find out, oh my gosh, it was there the whole time. It was just very hidden.
1: You know another funny story?
2: What?
1: We went to one in Rotorua, right?
2: Yeah.
1: We got an Airbnb in Rotorua. But when we got there, the address that they gave us was the right one, but it was at night time.
2: Yeah.
1: So we went to the house next door.
2: And you tried to go into the house?
1: No. The key, the swipe card for the key.
2: Yeah.
1: As he swiped we got into the next door neighbor's house.
2: Oi.
1: So I'm thinking, do the owners own a number of houses?
2: Mm.
1: But they've got the same code. So when we walked, it wasn't until the man came down with a frying pan that we realized, okay, we're in the wrong place. Yeah, we swiped to next door. But then luckily they understood.
2: You're lucky you didn't get a frying pan on your head.
1: Oh, no, I wouldn't have. He would have.
2: Oh.
1: But yeah. I thought, oh, maybe he's coming to cook us some, you know.
2: Oh, wow. But that's extra service, the cooking us our dinner as well.
1: I was hoping so, but lucky he understood. And he said that they bought that house, but they bought it off a guy who owns quite a few of the houses.
2: Lot.
1: Yeah.
2: Oh.
1: So it's like, oh.
2: Isn't it worrying?
1: But then I said to him, well, keep in mind that this key is for next door. And then you might have to change the code of your
2: house.
1: Because I might be able to go to the house next door to them and see if there's any frying pans.
2: Well, I got a really good Airbnb when I went to Raro for a wedding. And it turns out the owners actually are based here in Wellington.
1: Eesh.
2: And they own the out. Waikanae's.
1: Oh, yeah.
2: Yeah, they do pearl.
1: Oh, wow.
2: Accessories.
1: From Rara.
2: From Rara. They used to have the store back home, but yeah.
1: Wow. That's one place I would love to get Airbnb, Rara.
2: Start planning.
1: Well, Airbnb, that's the story of Airbnb. But also, as Ina mentioned, if you are going to book one, make sure you read all the fine print and all the instructions. We've got some more great music are coming your way. We've got some Kawao with Human Nature on Island Time 531 PI.

0: on you, Island Time, with Dolfinger and Ina, only on 531 PI.
1: What a beautiful song, especially after Origin Game 1 for all my Queensland supporters. Wake up! Wake up! Get out of bed! Get out of bed! And, you know, life goes on. And yeah. Anyway, that was a Radler with Wake Up. But here's some great news I want to share with you. 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Ebony Pacific. Some great music are coming your way. We've got Misha Fritton. Why Can't I Get Over You here on Island Time 531 PI.
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1: Kia ora nei te ro o mata te tua. Te edo tato nuti no te atianga nei. Noko ni atu te Pacific Media Network e te raiteo 531 PI, ko Jeannie Peratea. 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

0: Malo and Lily, you tuned into Island Time 531 PI. That was the classic Josh Tartuffe, Prisoner of Love.
1: Oh.
0: Hey, Prisoner of Love. Well, this is something that I really love with, and I haven't been to a night one yet. I went when they had one during the day. Remember when we tried to do that crossover in there and I didn't even have the mic and all that stuff?
1: Oh.
0: We're talking about the Vic Uni Night Market. It's happening this Friday.
1: Yes.
0: And they're going to sell out food. They sell out the food all the time, but I've never been to a Friday night one, and I want to make sure that I am there this Friday. Tomorrow.
1: 5 p.m.
0: Yep.
1: At the Hub.
0: Yes.
1: Make sure you're there. Bring your cash finger.
0: Yeah. And hopefully we've got Linga's. The last time I was there, we had the cream power. Oh.
1: Yeah, I'm looking up for that. But I think they have posted up somewhere that, they're going to have the different stalls. Let me try and find coffee. But normally they would have food stalls.
0: Yep, and I think we can find it here.
1: We're in our event. So Phoebe and the team have been very busy pulling together all the businesses or the regulars. I'm not going to be having a stall this time, Roundfinger.
0: Oh.
1: But I am very much looking forward to being... Okay, so they have from 5 to 8 p.m. at the Hub on the Calburn campus.
0: Yep.
1: Mio Street Taste.
0: Ooh.
1: Best taste ever. They're going to have lamb buns. Donut Express. Fifi's stall. They have Lupulu Masima and Taro.
0: Oh.
1: Philo Masoi Sisters. Handmade cards, flowers, printed LA Lava Lava artworks. Heisuka. Heisuka's going to have some curry, rice, pineapple pies, bunny popo, cinnamon buns. Oh my gosh, all Thai. Then there's also Ilisane's Malfo's Kitchen.
0: My mouth is watering already.
1: Yeah, we've got Joshua's Kitchen.
0: Yeah.
1: Lisa's Kitchen.
0: Yeah.
1: Loaded Bull.
0: What?
1: Mama and Papa's Kitchen. Mama Melikatoa's Beito. Oh, I love this mama. She comes every time.
0: Ooh.
1: The Melanesian Students Association. Mele Halafihi's Kitchen. Neti's Cafe, Phil Cuts. So if you're needing a haircut, Phil's going to be there. There's also Poi Mua Lea, barbecue, chops, chicken, raw fish.
0: Oh,
1: wow. Keke Site, Papa's Cakes, Popo Pies, She Bakes by Sepa, Squeeze Moi, Stacks NZ, Sai Waffles, Tully's Island Suppers, Vailahi's Funa Funa, and Vusa. Those are vendors.
0: Well, the cool thing about the vendors is they have the vendors there, right?
1: Mm-hmm.
0: But then there are others that come, like, they have free giveaways. Like if you test their stuff, take a photo and you can win prizes. They have spot prizes there and stuff. They're going to have entertainment, music. But those stores, you got Sepa's, I think me Sepa's baking there. The park is there, and the dairy that's just down, I can't remember the name of the street.
1: Is that She Bakes?
0: I think so.
1: She Bakes by Sepa.
0: Yeah, that's the one.
1: Yeah.
0: It's amazing stuff. There's a lot of good food there. Whether you like dessert, whether you like savory, or whether you just want to go and smell it. But for me, I think my budget is the smelling budget. I've only got enough money to go and just smell the food on Friday.
1: I think I'm going to go and support a few of the vendors because I've got family who are coming in from Palmy.
0: Nice.
1: And I don't think I'm going to have time to be cooking because I've got a class on Saturday. I've got a planning day on Sunday.
0: What a great place to take your family.
1: So that's where they're getting their dinner and then probably breakfast for the following morning.
0: Hey.
1: So payment method, cash, or you can also do online transfers.
0: Well, there you go. Hey, Vic Uni, night markets happening tomorrow starting at 5. I'm going to be there at 3.
1: Oy.
0: Usually you can get a discount, you know, if you're there before everyone else, hopefully.
1: Are you sure? Or is that just a discount because you're Tofina?
0: You know what I'm going to say? I'm going to say, hey, I'll do a food review if you give me free...
1: Hey, and you know what would be cool? Your food review will be of something that's not a pie.
0: Yeah, well, yes, even better.
1: Mm.
0: Yeah, I think I definitely have to go down. Make sure you go down, check it out. For more information, you can check out Vic Uni website, and they'll have it there at the night markets. Got some more great musica coming your way. Alicia Bridges with I Love the Nightlife here on Island Time 531 PI.
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6: See you tomorrow. God bless. Have a good rest of the day and we're going to leave you with an awesome song here. Emi Pulitiu Atoa with Tana Mai Langi here on Island Time 531. Pihachi!

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1: She delivers this year's budget in a couple of hours. Pacific families will be wondering what today's announcements will mean for them. A former National MP hopes this afternoon's budget must put people first ahead of long-term economic gain. Anai Arthur Anai says the government's pre-budget announcements suggest otherwise.
2: The problem with this government, they are driven from economic sense. Trying to fill a hole overnight is impossible to do, and they've made the people pay for this. Politics is a balance and a marriage between economics and the social needs of the people. And the social needs of the people come first. And you've just got to massage it through to make sure you take the people with you.
1: Meanwhile, former Labour MP Aupito Williams-Seal says government has failed to devise a strategy that responds to the real needs of people. He says local communities and families are struggling to cope with high cost of living and fuel prices through no fault of theirs. Aupito worries that Pacific families will suffer the worst because the government has not come up with a plan to respond to their needs.
3: By blaming what's happening in Iran, by blaming policies by the Labour Party, they're not taking responsibility at all for coming up with a clear plan or coming up with a strategy about responding to the real need of people.
1: Frontline workers at the Salvation Army are anticipating an influx of Kiwis seeking their assistance, with 8,700 staff losing their jobs over the next 3 years. One of the key announcements in today's budget is a major overhaul of the public service and possible merger of government agencies, including the Ministry for Pacific Peoples. Ana Ika says the government's slashing of the public service will contribute to the hardship Kiwis are facing.
4: You know, those cuts are being made for those that can't afford it, like the families that we're supporting, those government workers. That's going to make a huge impact in regards to our employment levels, which are already quite bad currently. And so that's just the government's way of trying to increase that revenue.
1: In other news, the Prime Minister says he and his British counterpart, Sir Keir Starmer, conversed a range of matters during a phone call last night. Christopher Luxon says they both agreed on the importance